0: particularly love a particular career path, but you go to work experience and it's not for you, and that's totally fine. There's no right or wrong answer. Please reach out, come across and ask questions today. Today is a fabulous opportunity to speak to everyone who have travelled here. But also, don't be shy to find someone as a mentor to check in with as well, and they can give you advice
1: That is great advice. I can see why you are an advisor. Well, that's it. Come on down to the Careers Expo here at the Territory Netball Stadium. There are so many people to speak to, including Cynthia. Thank you for joining me.
0: My pleasure. Thank you.
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1: Still a little bit of activity in the Darwin CBD, McMinn and Kavanagh Streets, and often on Bristonia Avenue near Gateway and again at Temple Terrace. And a reminder, service repair night works will be taking place again tonight on Foundation Road. The works will take place from 8pm tonight through to 4am tomorrow morning. Foundation Road will remain open, but traffic management and signage will be in place. At IGA, pick up a Kona Instant Coffee, 95 to 100 gram selected varieties, half price this week, just $7.25. It's August 18 and participating stores excludes local grocer. It's The Drive with Zai this afternoon from 2pm.
0: 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Hot 100.

0: It's Ed Sheeran on Hot 100. You've got Alana here keeping you company throughout your workday. We are live from the 2026 Darwin Careers Expo at the Territory Netball Stadium in Morara. I am joined by this week's work experience student, Mikhail. How are you?
1: I'm good, thank you. Hello, everyone on Hot 100. I'm the work experience student.
0: It's good to have you on. How have you found, like, it's obviously only been one day. What do you think of the radio station so far?
1: Oh, I love it. It's a unique insight. Everyone's friendly there. Talking to them, learning about their work and all that stuff. It's pretty cool.
0: Okay, perfect. Well, that's exactly what we want to hear. You are in school. You're in year 10 at the minute. Is that correct?
1: Year 11.
0: Year 11, sorry. What classes are you currently taking? What are you interested in?
1: I'm interested in photography, which I'm taking a stage 2 class, which is a year 12 class. That usually goes for the whole year. I'm also taking film class, but that's stage 1. They restrict stage 1 to only year 11s. Yep. And stage 2 for your 12s, but other than that, I got the general English, math, you know, the boring schmuck.
0: So you're interested in, like, film, videography, photography, that sort of thing?
1: Yes, heavily.
0: As a student interested in those things coming to the Darwin Careers Expo, what would you want to take away? Who do you want to speak to? What do you want to know?
1: Personally, what I always enjoyed about going to career expos is the opportunity to learn the individual companies and what they have to offer. It's different from reading a job title saying an engineer or being a logistic or warehouse person, but actually talking to the people who worked in those fields and learning what they actually do and their daily life in that field provides a better insight than just getting told on a brief printed out document what the job does.
0: That is a fantastic answer. I could not have said that better myself.
1: Thank you.
0: If you want to come here and speak to the people and learn about the real life jobs and what it entails, head on down to the 2026 Darwin Careers Expo at the Territory Netball Stadium. We're going to get you on a little bit later as well, Mikhail. Thank you for joining me.
1: Yeah, that's all good. Thank you.
0: You're on Hot 100. It is the 20 song marathon. This is Bruno Mars. I just might.

It's the new one from Cat's Eye on Hot 100. You've got Alana here, keeping you company across your morning. We are down here broadcasting live from the 2026 Darwin Careers Expo at the Territory Netball Stadium in Marara. Make sure you come on down. As you walk in, you'll get handed this booklet, and it is so handy. It not only has like a map of which exhibitions are where, but it has this little careers help sheet. And you basically fill it out, and it will help you get all the information you need to head into the career of your dreams. There's also tips on how to make a good first impression at an interview. There's a list of jobs that help people. So if you want to make a difference, it tells you right here what you need to do, how you need to do it. But there are so, so many different careers here. Come down, speak to the experts, find out what the job's really about, and you will definitely find something that suits you. We're down here live at the Territory Netball Stadium in Marara. You're on Hot 100. It's the Top End's best music.

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1: Get off and on Stewart Highway, Devaney Road in Holtzell, the Stewart Highway at Woolmer Road, and again at Bagot Road. And Surf's Repair Nightworks will be taking place on Foundation Road again tonight. From 8pm tonight through to 4am tomorrow morning, Foundation Road will remain open during the works, but traffic management and signage will be in place. Census night was Tuesday, the 11th of August. There's still time to complete. In the census, every answer matters, authorised by the Australian Bureau of Statistics, Canberra. It's the drive with Zai this afternoon from 2pm.
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3: Checking the tides first, your next low tide will be 1.4 metres at 4 o'clock this afternoon. Your last high tide of the day will be 6.3 metres at 10 o'clock tonight. The weather forecast for today, clear skies expected, tops of 32 in the city, tops of 34 in the rural area, tops of 34 in Katherine. Today, I'm broadcasting live from the 2026 Darwin Careers Expo at the Territory Netball Stadium in Morara. It is such a great day. I always love the Careers Expo because I love talking to people. You find out what real jobs, like, you know, you hear a job title, but you find out what it actually is. Come down, say hi. You're on the Top End's best music. It's Hot 100.

0: You're on Hot 100. It's the Top End's best music. You've got Alana here broadcasting live from the 2026 Darwin Careers Expo at the Territory Netball Stadium in Morara. I am joined by Ben from the University of Tasmania. He's an interstate future student advisor. Ben, thank you for joining me.
1: Thanks so much. Yeah, it's been a pleasure to be here and chat to the students straight away. So, yeah, thanks so much.
0: Now, at the Uni of Tas, there's multiple campuses, you said. Where are they?
1: Absolutely, yeah. So we've got multiple in Tasmania. So we've got our Burnie campus, which is a bit smaller to serve the community, and then Hobart and Launceston are our main campuses that are available to students. And then also we've got a Sydney campus where we can teach out nursing and paramed, so a small health hub. And then we've got the online options too, which is a great option. So if students are looking at things like psychology, maybe teaching, business, they can actually study online with us as well.
0: Online is so popular here in Darwin because so many people want to stay close to home. But
1: absolutely,
0: it's so good. Online options are great. What is the University of Tasmania most known for? What are the most popular courses there?
1: Yeah, so anything hands-on we find that students are relocating for. But for us, sustainability is a really big piece for what we do at the University of Tasmania. So we're number one for climate action globally.
0: Wow.
1: And so that feeds into a lot of our courses. So students are coming for marine biology to study in that Antarctic science area. We've got maritime engineering, and that's more around building boats and keeping boats running, and anything around environment, natural environment and wilderness. There's so many different areas you can do, and it's hands-on, obviously, which is great.
0: I guess Tasmania is a good place for the boat sort of stuff. You're just surrounded by water. Water, hey?
1: Absolutely. Yeah. You're always got water at any sort of corner.
0: Any advice for some students? They might be in high school, they're looking at uni, they don't know what they want to do. What do you suggest?
1: I suggest where you can get out to university open days, attend some online sessions as well, and just try and get those questions answered. But if you are attending one of these expos and you see an exhibitor you've never heard of, go over, have a chat to them, ask some questions and understand what a job actually looks like in engineering or something similar, and try and work out what that future might be for you.
0: Great advice, Ben. Well, you're here all day as well?
1: Absolutely.
0: Come on down to the 2026 Darwin Careers Expo at the Territory Netball Stadium. You can speak to Ben yourself. You can speak to all the different other expo spots. Ben, thank you for joining me.
1: Thank you. Thanks for having me.
0: No worries. This is Samba. My body isn't ready on Hot 100.

0: You're on Hot 100, hanging out with Alana this morning. We are broadcasting live from the 2026 Darwin Careers Expo at the Territory Netball Stadium in Morara. Whether you are in high school, you're not sure what you want to do next, or you're looking for a career change, this is the place to be. There are so many different job roles here. You can speak to the professionals, speak to the experts. They can tell you what the job is actually about. You might hear a title that's, Catholic care MT. You're not sure what they do. Come here and speak to the guys. See what the Chiropractic College offers, or even, you know, the Department of Agriculture, Fisheries and Forestry. There is a huge range. There's a massive booklet here as well that tells you all the different expos, gives you a map, and it has a help sheet that helps you figure out exactly what you need to get your dream career. Come on down to the Territory Netball Stadium in Morara for the 2026 Darwin Careers Expo. You've got Alana here keeping you company throughout your workday. You're on Hot. This place is jumping
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0: new one from Alex Warren on Hot 100. You've got Alana here, keeping you company across your workday. We are live from the 2026 Darwin Careers Expo at the Territory Netball Stadium in Morara. I am joined by Dean. How are you today?
1: Hey, Alana. I'm awesome. Thanks. How are you?
0: I'm good. Thank you. Dean, you said you're from Igloo. What is that? What does that mean?
1: Yeah, Igloo is student accommodation for cool people. So we're based in Brisbane, Melbourne and Sydney. We support students moving from regional and remote areas like Darwin and just provide another opportunity for accommodation or another option.
0: That's so handy. I remember when I was looking at studying, that was like the biggest thing for me. I was like, where am I going to live? Yeah. It's very good that there's a program like Igloo out there. What is your role specifically at Igloo?
1: Yeah, so I work in one of the properties, or I work in a couple of the different properties, and we support students moving from areas like Darwin. So I lived in Darwin for 10 years.
0: And you're basically a local.
1: I know, I'm a Territorian. And I know how hard it is moving from a regional area like Darwin to a big city like Brisbane. I did it myself as an adult, and I know that you need a lot of support, and that's what I'm here to do, to support students moving from Darwin.
0: Beautiful. Do you work with specific universities, or are you just based in the cities?
1: Yeah, we work with all the major universities.
0: Oh, wow.
1: So we don't work for a university, we work with a lot of universities. So they could be moving to Brisbane, going to either QUT, UQ, Griffith University, and we accommodate students from all of those different areas.
0: Beautiful. And how do people get involved? Is there a website they can visit, or how do we get more information about Igloo?
1: Yeah, great question. So Igloo, iglu.com.au is our main website. We've got information on there about our regional scholarships, which support students, a rental discount moving from Darwin and regional areas. Everything is on our website, igloo.com.au.
0: Beautiful. And finally, Dean, I've been asking everyone this question. Do you have any advice for students leaving school? They're not really sure what they want to study, but they know they want to study.
1: Yeah, I think the first thing, so my eldest son is in year 11, and the concept that we're giving him is don't put too much pressure on yourself. I myself have gone through a couple of different careers, and your first career is not going to be your last one. So get in, give something a crack, and have a good time doing it. If you don't enjoy it, you're probably doing it wrong. So don't put stress on yourself, and try something different.
0: That's great advice. And you're here all day, Dean?
1: You bet I am.
0: Beautiful. Come on down to the Darwin Careers Expo at the Territory Netball Stadium in Morara. You can speak to Dean and learn more about Igloo for yourself. Thank you so much for joining me, Dean.
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0: You're on Hot 100. It's the Top End's best music. You've got Alana here keeping you company across your work day. We are live from the 2026 Darwin Careers Expo at the Territory Netball Stadium in Morara. There is plenty going on inside, but don't forget, outside in the car park, the ADF Careers is also set up. There's the Air Force, there's the Army, we've got some medics, we've got the bomb squad here, combat engineering, aircraft technicians. There is so much to do and it's all tactile. So if you want to get involved, come on down to the Territory Netball Stadium. Juju, she's just about to put up a video. I battled two robots. Did I win? I don't know. You'll have to go look at our Instagram, Hot 100 FM. We are live from the Darwin Careers Expo. You're on Hot 100. It's the Top End's best music.
1: 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We're talking about a GWM Tank 300. 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
7: Hi there, I'm Alana Riley. Victoria Police confirm no arrests have been made and no formal interviews have taken place amid an alleged sexual assault investigation that's engulfed the Sydney Swans. It follows reports four Swans players had spoken to officers after an alleged incident in Melbourne. Sydney captain Callum Mills keeping it short while arriving at the club's HQ this morning.
8: I'm not going to comment once everything's sort of sorted and facts have being understood, then we can comment. But till now, we can't make any comments.
7: The federal government says law and order is their main solution to the nation's tobacco wars rather than just cutting the taxes. One Nation says it will slash the tobacco excise by 75% if they get into power, which would drop the price of a packet of smokes to just $21 and potentially end the black market trade. But Treasurer Jim Chalmers tells the ABC they're confident police can handle it.
9: For the government, our primary focus has been on providing hundreds of millions of dollars in extra resources for the police and other authorities to crack down on this big problem.
7: More than 4 years after a 46-year-old man went missing from southeast Queensland, human remains have allegedly been found at a property in Logan. Two people have been charged with murder. And in the entertainment world, tributes continue pouring in for late actress Hayden Panettiere, with the coroner confirming the 36-year-old's death showed no signs of trauma or foul play. In sport, and first looking at AFL, Carlton has locked in its new head coach. The Blues confirm caretaker Josh Fraser will keep the top job from next year and beyond. The Rugby League State of Origin is heading to New Zealand. For the first time ever, the Maroons and Blues will battle across the ditch, with Game 2 of next year's series confirmed to be held in Auckland. And in cricket, there are growing calls for Manus Labuschagne to be dropped for the second cricket test against Bangladesh, which starts in Mackay in Queensland on Saturday.
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0: Checking the tides first. Your next low tide will be 1.4 metres at 4pm. Your next high tide will be 6.3 metres at 10pm. The weather forecast for today is looking to be clear skies. Tops of 32 in the city. Tops of 34 in the rural area. Tops of 34 in Katherine. You've got Alana here keeping you company across your workday. We are down here at the 2026 Darwin Careers Expo at the Territory Netball Stadium in Morara. I am joined by DJ and Caden. What do you guys want to be when you grow up?
12: I want to be a fireman,
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0: Beautiful. Come on down. You can find out what career you want to be here at the Darwin Careers Expo. You're on Hot 100.

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3: 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The person who I need to call me right now is Kim Hanna. Kim with a Y, K-Y-M, Kim Hanna, if you can hear me, give me a call, 8941-1001. 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Kim Hanna, 8941-1001. All right, Kim, you officially have 30 minutes to give me a call back on 8941-1001 before we open the lines for Hot 100 Steal My Standby.

0: Koi Leroy with Players on Hot 100. Good morning. You've got Alana here, keeping you company across your workday. We are broadcasting live from the 2026 Darwin Careers Expo down at the Territory Netball Stadium in Marara. I am joined by the beautiful Black Betty driver, Juju. Hi.
1: Hey.
0: Welcome. Is this your first Careers Expo?
1: Actually, it is.
0: It is. Mm-hmm. There you go. You recently had a change in careers.
1: Yep.
0: When you joined radio.
1: Yep.
0: You have worked in radio before, haven't you?
1: I haven't, actually. Oh. No.
0: Beautiful. Now, what I wanted to talk about with you, Sarah, Big Boss Sarah and I, we were copping a little bit of flack yesterday.
1: Yeah.
0: Because we hadn't studied. Mm-hmm. We didn't go to uni. Did you go to uni?
1: No, I didn't.
0: I think if you're listening and you're not sure what you want to do with your career, first of all, this is the perfect place to be. You can definitely come down to the Careers Expo. But It's okay to not study.
1: It is. It's okay. And it's okay if you don't know what it is that you want to do with your life when you're in high school. You've got so much time to figure that out. I was telling Alana earlier this morning that I've been called the queen of side quests.
0: Yes. Why?
1: Because I just do so many different things.
0: And I think that's the point, right?
1: That's the point. Just figuring out what you want to do in the moment. You can change whenever you want. Like, there's no real rules to it.
0: Exactly. And if you're not sure, come on down to the Careers Expo. They have so many different things, so many different career people that you can talk to. Like, it's everything from Power and Water to Pass Paley to the Australian Border Force to the ADF, different universities. There's so much to do down here.
1: There's also the mines as well, like all the different mining companies here, if that was a career that you were looking into doing.
0: And if you don't know what any of it means, that's also the point. Come down, speak to the professionals. They can tell you exactly what the job entails. And if it suits you, great. If it doesn't, you talk to the next person.
1: That's right. Or come and chat to us at Hot 100.
0: 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It's the Top End's best music. 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
1: Thank you for having me.

0: 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I'm still awaiting a call from Kim Hannah for Hot 100 Steal My Standby. 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Kim, if you can hear me. We are down at the 2026 Darwin Careers Expo at the Territory at Netball Stadium. I am joined by Chris from NT Health. How are you today, Chris?
1: Yeah, I'm well, Alana.
0: That's good to hear. Now, Chris, at NT Health, you were saying that your role is in environmental health. What is environmental health? What does that mean?
1: Environmental health is probably a little unknown, but think public health, think of that preventative health. I guess we're there to prevent the burden on the public health system,
0: administration.
1: Yeah. So I guess, you know, we're looking at, you know, good public health infrastructure, strong advice and recommendations around, those preventative health things like water, sewerage, housing. And we do a lot of regulatory activities with businesses around food safety, accommodation, and, you know, things like tattooing. And
0: yeah, right. Well, what they say, preventative is better than curing, hey?
1: Yeah, exactly.
0: What are the pathways to get into a career in environmental health?
1: Yeah, I mean, there are specific environmental health courses interstate, but general health-related qualifications, so think of health sciences courses. We do have people come to us with other qualifications around nutrition as well, or other, allied health. But probably start broad if you're unsure, and then you could specialise with a graduate diploma following,
0: which
1: is online, and you can probably do as well.
0: Oh, beautiful! And they offer that up here in Darwin as well.
1: Yeah, so I guess we're working with CDU to have those feeder, to make sure that people have those right qualifications to feed into graduate diplomas. So they are interstate mainly. The graduate diplomas are around Queensland and South Australia.
0: Which is good, because most of those unis are also here today. So
1: yeah,
0: you
1: exactly.
0: Can talk about those pathways more. And Chris, I've asked everyone this today. If there are any students listening who know they want to study, but they're not sure what they want to study, do you have any advice for them?
1: I think we've all been in that position, so it's, I guess, probably about not putting too much pressure on yourself. I personally would recommend people follow their heart and work it out over time. It's all great to have if you know what you want to do, but I think enrolling in, and looking at something maybe general, like in health, or if it's infrastructure you're interested in that, or, whatever it is.
0: That's very good advice. And you're here all day?
1: We're here all day.
0: Beautiful. Thank you so much for joining me, Chris. We are down here at the Darwin Careers Expo at the Territory at Netball Stadium. I'm still waiting on a call from Kim Hannah for Still My Standby. You're on Hot 100. It's the Top End's best music.
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3: 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I am looking for Kim Hannah. Kim Hannah, you officially have 30 seconds left to call me back. 8941-1001. Kim Hannah, I think you have about 20 seconds now. If you do not call me back, we will be opening the lines. We're trying to get you and a friend on the standby list to head over to Las Vegas. Kim Hannah, 8941-1001. Unfortunately, Kim Hannah, that is your time. Let's open up the line. Someone is going to steal your standby. Hot 100, who have I got?
4: David.
3: David, how are you?
4: Yeah, good, yeah?
3: Good, thank you. Do you maybe want to go to Las Vegas for the iHeartRadio Music Festival?
4: I sure do.
3: Well, congratulations. You have officially stolen the standby. You've made it on the Hot 100 Steal My Standby list. Who would you take with you to Vegas?
4: I think I'll have to take my wife with me.
3: That's a good choice. That's a very good choice. A wise choice indeed. And David, do you have anything to say to Kim since you stole her standby?
4: Nah, bad luck. Better luck next time, I guess.
3: That's it. Well, stay on the line. Zai's going to grab some details from you back in the station, but make sure you're tuning in on the 29th of August. Marky will be announcing the winner during the iHeartRadio countdown.
4: No worries. 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
4: 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You too.

0: It's Sonny Federa on Hot 100. You've got Alana here keeping you company across your workday. We are live from the 2026 Darwin Careers Expo at the Territory Netball Stadium in Morara. I am joined by Simon. He is the Marketing and Student Engagement Manager at the Australian Chiropractic College. How are you today?
1: Very well indeed, thank you.
0: That's good. Now, chiropractic, what even is it? What does it mean? Because in my head, it's just bone cracking.
1: Well, essentially, the basic idea of chiropractic is that the body's naturally smart. Does a lot of really nice work all by itself. It's just simply sometimes when things are not in the right place, the body doesn't work so well.
0: That makes sense.
1: So chiropractors focus very much on spinal health because you need your spine for everything. Physically, how you stand, walk, run, jump, wave your arms in the air. It's sitting very well now. What a lot of people don't know is it can affect how you think, feel and behave.
0: Okay.
1: Because you've got your central nervous system running up through your spine and up into your brain. So if your spine's not in good shape or particularly healthy, it's going to affect you physically and possibly in other ways.
0: There you go. That's so interesting. It makes sense, but I've never really thought about it that way. Now, the Australian Chiropractic College campuses, where, how many?
1: Yeah, so we have two campuses. We have one campus in Adelaide and one campus in Melbourne. But students here in Darwin, they can actually study their first year with us, what we call blended online. So they can stay home for that first year, study from home, and then just come down for exams. But then from year 2 to 5, they have to come to Adelaide or Melbourne because it's hands-on.
0: Yeah, wow. Okay, well, the online option, I think, is so important, so good for people who live up here in the top end, who maybe are a little bit afraid of leaving their families and stuff. But Chris, Simon, I have been asking everyone here today, if there are students out there listening who want to study, they don't know what to study though, do you have any advice?
1: Look, basically what you need to do is gravitate towards those things you naturally like and it'll set you on your right path. If you try and squeeze yourself into something or listen to people who are trying to squeeze you into something, you'll end up on the wrong path. So for anyone thinking of chiropractic, if you want to help people, you like the idea of a holistic approach, you like the idea of basically being in a space where you're making people's lives better, then chiropractic is something you should consider.
0: Perfect. And you're here all day?
1: I'm here all day.
0: Wonderful. Come on down to the Territory Netball Stadium. Speak to Simon yourself if you have any questions about chiropractic. Thank you for joining me, Simon.
1: That's been a pleasure.
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0: It's Ella Langley with Be Her on Hot 100. The top end's best music. You got Alana here keeping you company throughout your workday. We are broadcasting live from the 2026 Darwin Careers Expo at the Territory Netball Stadium. It is still ongoing for the rest of the day, but that is our time. We're going to jump on out of here. I'm back joined with our work experience student, Mikhail. This is your first outside broadcast. What were your thoughts? What's your thoughts on work experience at the radio so far?
1: Firstly, thank you for having me again. working outside in the field is really interesting, seeing how radio and or podcasts or just Hot 100 operates when they're at events, social functions, or special areas where people are commuting about and seeing new things.
0: Perfect. Well, we are at the Careers Expo. You did say you had an interest in film and videography and photography. You currently have a career, though, or you have a job. Is that correct?
1: Yes, I have the main job. I work at Anaconda Retail, but on my sideline as a gig, I work for my business, photography and film for businesses or just people in general.
0: Did you learn anything here at the Career Expo in terms of pathways or things you want to do when you leave school?
1: Yeah. I looked at university. That's what I'm really interested about. Going from year 11 to year 12, you start to look at where you're really heading, either staying in Darwin or moving out around Australia and seeing new places.
0: Perfect. Thank you so much for joining me, Mikhail. It is the 2026 Darwin Careers Expo. Come on down, speak to the different unis, speak to the different career pathways, find out what you want to do, whether you are leaving school or you're just looking for a new career. You're with Alana. Zai's got you up next. 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
13: In sport, the search for Carlton's new head coach is officially over. The Blues confirming current caretaker coach Josh Fraser has been handed the top job for 2027 and beyond. In league, New Zealand will soon host its first State of Origin match. The NRL confirms game two of next year's series between Queensland and New South Wales will be played in Auckland. And LIV Golf will wrap up its season early after cancelling next week's team championship. The final event was due to take place in Michigan.
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0: Imagine owning a tank and driving around the streets at the top end. 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We're talking about a GWM Tank 300. 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
10: Hey, I'm Brooke Seychelle. The AFL community is reeling from the sexual assault scandal at the Sydney Swans. A number of players have been questioned by police over an alleged incident at the team's Melbourne hotel yesterday morning. While Geelong skipper Patrick Dangerfield has told Seven he was shocked when he heard the news.
11: I know it's being taken incredibly serious. They're incredibly serious allegations, and the response from the AFL and Sydney is equal to that, and obviously, it's under investigation at the moment, so, yeah, it's incredibly serious.
10: Meantime, Swans coach Dean Cox won't speculate on potential sanctions for the players involved, while no arrests have so far been made. The Treasurer says he's open to fast-tracking a fix for the so-called widow's tax in a bid to secure the NDIS overhaul through the Senate. Jim Chalmers says he's up for discussions after the opposition demanded a fix or else there'd be a hold-up to the NDIS changes. A safety blunder from Qantas, the Australian Transport Safety Bureau, has revealed a work light was accidentally left in the wing of an A380, which travelled to the US and back before anyone realised. An investigation found the plane had been cleared for service by a licensed aircraft maintenance engineer. And the trial of Luigi Mangione over the murder of United Healthcare CEO Brian Thompson has been postponed indefinitely. The case was due to be heard in the coming weeks, with Mangione's lawyers seeking to have it thrown out on double jeopardy grounds. Marnus Labuschagne is under increasing pressure to hold onto his spot in the second cricket test against Bangladesh, starting on Saturday in Mackay. The batsman failed in both innings in the opening test loss in Darwin, and former test all-rounder Shane Watson has told Nine he may be on the chopping block.
12: Yeah, Marnus hasn't been as effective as he was when he really burst onto the scene and had an incredible three or four years, but now things haven't been as consistent.
10: That's the latest in news and sport.
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9: Hey, I'm Brooke Seychelle. The Swans remain in damage control today in the wake of the club's sexual assault allegations. It's prompted a call from Victoria's opposition leader for the AFL to adopt an NRL-style no-fault stand-down rule. Jess Wilson has told the ABC the AFL's policies are inconsistent.
10: It does feel sometimes that depending on the circumstance, depending on the club, there can be different decision making. But, you know, it's not for me to determine. This is a matter for the AFL.
9: Cigarettes would be cheaper if Pauline Hanson has her way. The One Nation leader wants to slash the tobacco excise by 75%, arguing the high cost of smokes is pushing people towards the black market. The plan would see the price of a packet of cigarettes fall to around $21. Also making headlines today, a woman in her 20s has died in a suspected workplace incident at a towing yard in Perth this morning. WorkSafe is currently investigating. Meanwhile, two people are due in court today, charged with murder after police allegedly found human remains during the search of a property in Logan, south of Brisbane. And more Aussies than ever are expected to be living with cancer into the future, with researchers estimating the figure will jump from 1.7 million to more than 2.6 million by 2050. That's according to a study in The Lancet, which says more people are surviving thanks to early detection and better treatments. Josh Fraser says he's incredibly honoured after being appointed head coach of Carlton. The 44-year-old has been handed the reins after guiding the Blues to 10 wins from 13 games since taking over as interim coach back in May. Fraser says becoming a senior coach is a dream come true.
11: The responsibility and privilege of coaching this football club is not lost on me. I'm extremely grateful to have been put through a thorough process and ultimately be successful in being the next Carlton Football Club coach.
9: That's the latest in news and sport.
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1: Yeah, let's check out today's forecast. There are going to be some clear skies about. Tops of 32 across the city, 34 in the rural areas, 34 degrees in Katherine. And your next low tide of 1.4 metres, that's at 4 o'clock this afternoon. And a high tide of 6.3 metres at 10 o'clock tonight.
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1: Yes, good afternoon. You're on The Drive with Zai. Just gone 2 o'clock on your Tuesday afternoon. Hope you're having a cracking start to your week. Hey, coming your way a little later on in the show, though, still a lot to come. We are going to have a chat about how the Aussie squad looks ahead of the test against Bangladesh in Mackay. That is coming up. Let's see what's happening there. Also, your chance as well to get on the shortlist for Steal My Standby. That's coming your way very soon. We'll also be catching up with our resident gossip queen, Danny, to see what's making headlines in the gossiping world as well. Petrol Pig will be out and about before 3 o'clock. Coming your way next, though, Johnny Depp is in talks to return as Jack Sparrow in Pirates of the Caribbean. Let's hope that this actually happens. Got more details on that one coming your way very, very soon. Right now, though, let's get back into your tunes. It's Martin Garrix and Ed Sheeran. Let's repeat it right here on Hot 100. It's the Top End's best music. Stay.

Gold on Hot 100, the top end's best music. You're on the drive with Zai. We are doing it for Darwin Mazda and Precision Marine. Now, Johnny Depp could be set to reprise his role as Captain Jack Sparrow for a sixth installment of Pirates of the Caribbean, and there is already a script in the works. Now, of course, Johnny Depp was first announced as Jack Sparrow back in the 2003 film Pirates of the Caribbean, The Curse of the Black Pearl, and then, of course, making his way right through and until 2017's Pirates of the Caribbean, Dead Men Tell No Tales. Since then, though, there's been plenty of speculation around a sixth movie, including reports that the franchise could be heading in a different direction and opting for a female Jack Sparrow, which was in the talks to be rumoured of Margot Robbie. However, the franchise producer, Jerry Bruckheimer, has now revealed that he is in talks with Johnny Depp to get him to reprise the role of the upcoming sixth installment. Very, very exciting. I don't think there's anybody else that could play Jack Sparrow apart from Johnny Depp. Hey, Len, on the other side of Sienna Spiro, it's Material Lover right here on Hot.

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1: Hey, Matt.
2: Yeah, Sam.
1: Hey, you talked to Mark lately?
2: I haven't really talked to him, but he looks pretty down.
1: He looks pretty down. Yeah, well, maybe we should cheer him up then.
2: What do you suppose we should do?
1: Well, does he like

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1: Wow, look at her.
0: I know.
1: Man, I've never seen Sharon look so bad before.
0: I did once before, but this is pretty bad.
1: Yeah, what do you think she got up to last night?

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1: That's right. We are giving away the Hot 100 GWM Tradie Tank, and it could have your name on it. 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And then, of course, all you got to do is shop at one of those locations to get your entry forms into the draw. Some of the places you can hit up, though: Tyre Power, Darwin and Palmerston, MD Fresh on Bagot Road, Sip and Save, and of course, a new joint that has just opened up as well on Mitchell Street, the Blue Hole Steakhouse and Bar. If you haven't been to this place yet, it is absolutely phenomenal. And of course, they do so much there. Look, premium local steaks, signature share plates, Brazilian-inspired dishes, burgers and pizzas. They've got kids' menus and, of course, desserts there as well. Now, of course, how it works to get your entry forms into the draw, all right? 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Hey, Fallout Boy on the other side in the latest traffic update, so don't go anywhere. 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
7: Good afternoon. Watch out for that closure of Wishart Road. It's off between Kirkland Road and Hastings Deering. Also, Buskall Avenue closed between Roystonia Avenue and Lakeview Boulevard, and a closure of Linko Road between Palmerston Hospital and the end of the road. KFC's new lunchtime box or range packed an unreasonable amount of chicken into mouth-watering $5, $10 and $15 boxes. 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

0: Caddo with John. Turn the lights off on Hot 100, the top end's best music. We're 18 minutes away from 3 o'clock. Coming your way next, though, we are going to catch up with Juju and the Petrol Pig to see where they are and where you can get yourself that $50 fuel voucher. I mean, the fuel's pretty expensive at the moment, so anything to help the wallet out, well, Juju and the Petrol Pig, they are out and about, okay? We're going to catch up with those guys next. Hey, Niall Horan and some Imagine Dragons on the other side of this. You're on Hot.
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1: No, no, not at all. That's You're right it. Here, ready to go.
0: That's it. One more time, Juju. Whereabouts are you guys located today?
1: We are at Truck Stop Berrim, as I.
0: Awesome. Get on down there. Find Juju and the Petrol Pig. They're there for a good time, not a long time. Thanks so much for joining us, Juju. Appreciate it.
1: Thank you for having us. Bye-bye.
0: Get down there to Truck City in Berrim and find Juju and the Petrol Pig before somebody else does. Hey, right now, though, let's get back into your tunes. It's Imagine Dragons now with Thunder on Hot. Just

0: Olivia Rodrigo on Hot 100, the top end's best music. You're on The Drive with Zai. We're 4 minutes away from 3 o'clock. Hopefully you're having a great Tuesday afternoon. Hey, coming your way next hour, though, we are going to catch up with our celebrity gossip specialist, Danny, to see what's making headlines and what's happening in the world of entertainment as well. But coming your way next, we are going to be putting somebody on that shortlist for Hot 100's Steal My Standby. That's right, we could be sending you to Vegas to the iHeart Music Festival. That's coming your way on the other side of the latest in national news and sports, so don't go anywhere. You're on the Top End's best music. 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
12: Hey, I'm Brooke Seychelle. The Sydney Swans still haven't made a call on whether any of the players involved in sexual assault allegations will be stood down or otherwise sanctioned. Police confirm they are still investigating an incident reported at a Melbourne hotel after the Swans match on Sunday night, but say no players have been formally interviewed. Meantime, Swans coach Dean Cox says he's disappointed with the players at the centre of the claims. The opposition is turning up the heat on Labor over the so-called widow's tax. The coalition wants a loophole tied to negative gearing fixed immediately, but Prime Minister Anthony Albanese has told Parliament consultation on the changes has already begun.
13: Those opposite have complained about a lack of consultation up to this point.
14: That was too much.
13: They've said that what we should have done, is to flag taxes before the budget.
12: Last month's Origin Energy cyber hack is believed to have been connected to a former Accenture employee in the Philippines. Authorities have traced the hack to a former call centre worker who apparently wanted to extort the energy provider for money in exchange for the return of information. The incident saw the personal data of close to a million Aussies leaked. And FIFA has parted ways with another senior executive weeks after he reportedly criticised the sporting body's president. COO Kevin Lamore reportedly wrapped up his role on Monday after he was vocal over the proposal to sell a stake in the World Cup. Another footy retirement's looming. Gold Coast Nick Holman is calling time on his 11-year career after Thursday's match with the Saints at Marvel. And in cricket, Aussie selectors have swung the axe following their humiliating loss to Bangladesh in the first test in Darwin. Jake Weatherald has been dropped, with fellow opener Matt Renshaw instead called up. The second test gets underway in Mackay on Saturday. That's the latest in news and sport.
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3: 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Busy though, McMinn Street to the city, the Stuart Highway, Woolner, Tiger Brennan Drive at Tiven Tower Road, Roadworks 2 Trow Road, Parent Drive at Linko Road near the Palmerston Hospital as well. Census night was Tuesday the 11th of August. There's still time to complete. And the census, every answer matters, authorised by the Australian Bureau of Statistics, Canberra. 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
0: Checking out today's forecast, some clear skies about, tops of 32 across the city, 34 in the rural areas and 34 degrees in Catherine. And your next low tide of 1.4 metres, that's at 4 o'clock this afternoon, and a high tide of 6.3 metres at 10 o'clock tonight.
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0: 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But right now, though, we need to get stuck into our next contestant on our standby list. All right, I am looking today for a Hayden Newton. All right, Hayden Newton. If you're in the car, if you're at your work, at your desk, maybe you're on a job site, don't care where you are, mate, but you need to call me right now, 8941 1001. We could be sending you to Vegas to the iHeart Music Festival. Once again, flights, accommodation, transfers, and two tickets all covered. Hayden Newton, give me a call, mate. Don't stress, Hayden. That's all right, mate. I'm going to give you 30 minutes to give me a call, all right? But if you don't call me in the next 30 minutes, I'm going to open up the lines for somebody to steal your standby, all right? 8941 1001 is that number, Hayden Newton. Let's get into your tunes right now, though. It's some Becky Hill and David Guetta. It's Remember right here on Hot.

Pearl Jam, Better Man on Hot 100, the top hands, best music. You're on the drive with Zai, 12 minutes past 3 on your Tuesday afternoon. Now, I am still looking for a Hayden Newton, okay? Hayden Newton, you got to give me a call, mate, because we could be sending you to Vegas for the iHeart Music Festival with Steal My Standby. Flights, accommodation, transfers, and 2 tickets to the festival. But you got to give me a call, mate. Time is running out. Ella Langley now on Hot 100.

0: Icehouse. It's Electric Blue on Hot 100, the top end's best music. You got Zai with you now, Hayden Newton. I'm still waiting on a call back from you, mate. I'm going to give you about another 6 minutes to call me back. 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Hayden Newton, you've got about 6 minutes to give me a call. 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Hey, Taylor Swift on the other side of a traffic update, so don't go anywhere. 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
1: Hi. The MT has had some pretty big sports names. Cyril Rioli, Nova Peris, and Cadell Evans, just to name a few. 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Sam and Ant's showdown will have them coaching your team to the big game. If you win, it's the bragging rights for you. However, if you lose, it'll be entirely their fault. It's Sam and Ant's showdown on Hot 100. Thanks to Jape Homemaker Village and Domino's Pizza.
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12: Accident breakdown free in the moment. It's busy though, McMinn Street in the city. The Stuart Highway, Benelli, Tiger Brennan Drive at Tippentower Road. Bugworks to Trail Road, Pera Drive and Linko Road near the Palmerston Hospital as well. 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
3: That's right. We want to send you to Vegas to the iHeart Music Festival where you can catch the likes of Snoop Dogg, BTS, Cardi B, Benson Boone, Muse. That's just to name a few. Now, Hayden Newton, I've been calling out your name for the last half an hour, mate. And because I'm a pretty generous guy, I'm going to put another 30 seconds on the clock for you. All right, Hayden, if you do not call me now in the next 30 seconds, mate, I'm going to have to open up the lines to somebody to steal your standby. All right, Hayden, 8941 1001 is the number you need to call right now. Your time is running out. You don't want somebody to jump in there and steal your spot on that standby list. All right, 15 seconds. Come on, mate. We're talking flights, accommodation, transfers, two tickets. Everything's covered for you, mate. Hayden. Mate, you've missed out. That's all right. I tell you what, 8941 1001. Give me a call right now if you want to get on the list and steal Hayden's standby spot. 8941 1001 is the number you need to call right now. And we're going to the lines. Good afternoon, Hot 100. Who have I got?
4: Chili.
3: Hey, Chili, how you doing?
4: Yeah, good, thanks.
3: That's the way. Hey, Jilly, you've stolen Hayden's spot on Steal My Standby. Are you keen to get over to Vegas and catch the iHeart Music Festival?
4: I'd love to, yeah.
3: Yeah, I'll tell you what, if you were to take somebody along with you, who would you take?
4: Probably my partner. I'd have to take him, I guess.
3: Absolutely. Well, I tell you what, we could be sending you to Vegas. We're talking flights, accommodation, transfers, and two tickets into the music festival. All right. You've stolen Hayden's standby spot, but I do have two questions for you first. Have you got more than 6 months left on your passport?
4: Yes.
3: Awesome. Yes, number two, are you over the age of 21?
4: Yes.
3: Well, I tell you what, we are going to throw you on that standby list. Hold the line. We are going to get your details. All right, Chili?
4: Cool. Thank you.
3: No worries at all. 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

0: You're on the Top End's Best Music Hot 100. You're on The Drive with Zai. And time for us now to get into some celebrity gossip. We are joined by our resident celebrity gossip queen, Danny, over the line. How you doing, Danny?
1: G'day, Zai. Hey, do you remember Raygun, the breakdancer? She was like the biggest viral sensation of 2024 at the Olympics.
0: Absolutely. I mean, how could you forget Raygun, you know, doing the kangaroo dance and everything at the Tokyo Olympics? Is she making a comeback?
1: Well, yes and no. Netflix has dropped a trailer for a new doco they're making about her. It's called Untold Raygun Breaking Badly.
2: Right before the Olympics, I went to my therapist, panicked. She was like, what's the worst that could happen? The whole world could laugh at me. She's like, do you think that's reasonable?
3: Do you ever associate Olympian and Rachel growing up?
4: Never.
5: Sorry, not the right reaction, is it?
0: In that doco audio, that's actually her parents laughing at her.
1: Yeah, I know. It's a pretty intimate doco if you just check out the trailer. There is so much to unpack. And for the first time, Raygun's going to give us her own perspective, which I think is going to be pretty cool. It actually hits Netflix September 1.
0: Geez, got to go and put that one on the list, I reckon, Danny. It looks like a really good watch.
1: I know I'll certainly be watching that September 1. Lock it in. But moving on to something a little bit more sensitive, there's been an update this morning on the sudden death of actress Hayden Panettiere. You might remember her from Heroes, Nashville, Scream. I know when I saw this news yesterday, I just couldn't believe my eyes. Now, initially, there are a lot of reports and speculation about what happened, but we now know that the coroner's examination has found no signs of trauma and there's currently no indication of foul play.
0: Tell you what, that was a very shocking story that did come out around the news yesterday, was her sudden passing. And the fact is as well that there is still so many unclear answers, really, that haven't been answered is definitely shocking.
1: Look, there is one person that might have some answers. This is allegedly she may or may not have been hanging out with her ex, Brian Hickerson, one day before her death. So obviously if she's been hanging out with him, maybe he knows what has happened. But a lot of sad people around the world, and especially in the movie scene.
0: Absolutely. And of course, our thoughts do go to our family and friends during this very difficult time. Hey, Danny, thanks so much for joining me today. Cannot wait to catch up with you later on in the week.
1: Thanks, Zai.
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0: Shawn Mendes, Camila Cabello, Senorita. It's on 100, the top end's best music. You've got Zai with you. We're not too far away now from 4 o'clock. Next hour, got some train. And Disco Lines with Tinashe. That is on the other side and the latest of national news and sports, so don't go anywhere. You're on Hot.
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17: Hello, I'm Monique Crichton. Well, the Greens aren't too happy with Labor's gambling reforms, calling it a dirty deal. The reforms will pass Parliament after a deal was reached with the Coalition, which will restrict the number of betting ads on radio and TV with a register to allow us to opt out of gambling ads on digital platforms. Greens Senator Sarah Hanson-Young says the Coalition has rolled over.
18: Angus Taylor is a weak leader. What this has shown, this is a guy who... talks a big game, but the Prime Minister tickled his tummy and he rolled over like Toto the dog.
17: That's thanks to the ABC. Authorities have successfully traced the Origin Energy cyber hack to the Philippines. The hack exposed the personal data of close to a million Aussies. It's been tracked to a former employee of a call centre in Manila. Origin Energy says the breach is part of an ongoing criminal investigation. None of the Swans players embroiled in a sexual assault investigation in Victoria have turned up to training, while police have confirmed they have spoken to players, but none have been formally interviewed. Coach Dean Cox promising updates when the situation is more clear. The ATO reckons checking for lost super could be the most rewarding 5 minutes of your life. It's urging workers to ensure contact details are up to date in case inactive accounts end up with them. And there's talk Aussie actress Margot Robbie could be the female lead in Pirates of the Caribbean 6. Johnny Depp could be back as Jack Sparrow in the movie, which is reportedly set to involve the character's son. In Sport, New Carlton coach Josh Fraser says the privilege of being named senior coach is not lost on him. The club's confirmed the interim, who has helped turn their season around, will take over for the 2027 season. He admits he hasn't been able to celebrate just yet.
10: No, not to this point. We've got some work in front of us still, but I'm sure when the season comes to a conclusion at some point, I'll have a chance to reflect and enjoy the moment with the family.
17: The NRL State of Origin is going across the ditch. Game 2 of the men's series between New South Wales and Queensland to be played in New Zealand next year. That's the latest in news and sport.
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19: Busy in McMinn Street in the city, the Stewart Highway at Berrima, Tiger Brennan Drive at Tiventar Road, roadworks continuing to Trail Road, Parent Drive and Nico Road near the Palmerston Hospital as well. Census night was Tuesday the 11th of August. There's still time to complete. 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
0: Yeah, one last look at your weather for your Tuesday afternoon. Some clear skies around, tops of 32 across the city, 34 in the rural areas, 34 degrees in Katherine. And that low tide of 1.4 metres is on right now, and a high tide of 6.3 metres is at 10 o'clock tonight.
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0: Just gone 4 o'clock on your Tuesday afternoon. You're on The Drive with Zai. We are doing it for Darwin Mazda and Precision Marine. Hopefully you're having a safe drive home. Hey, coming your way before 5 o'clock, the Australian cricket team has made some changes to its upcoming squad ahead of the test in Mackay in a few days' time. We're going to touch a little bit on that one. Plus, coming your way next, the Tupac murder trial. We've got a bit of an update on that one, and it involves one of the police officers who were on the scene at the time of the shooting of Tupac back in 1996. Going to tell you a bit more on that one on the other side of Olivia Rodrigo. Right now, though, let's get back into your tunes. Disco Lines and Tinashe, No Broke Boys, right here on Hot 100.

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1: Olivia Rodrigo with Stupid Song on Hot 100, the top end's best music. You got Zai with you, got you sorted through until 5 o'clock. Now, it is the hottest crime story going on at the moment. It is, of course, the Tupac murder trial. Now, if you haven't been following, a man by the name of Dwayne Keefe D. Davis has been charged of one count of murder with a deadly weapon with the intent to promote, further, or assist a criminal gang in Tupac's death. Now, the trial did kick off last Monday. However, though, it turns out that there has been quite a lot of things that have escalated now from this trial. Now, a retired Las Vegas police officer by the name of Gary Dale has taken to the stand to talk to the court about exactly the night of what happened when Tupac Shakur was shot. Now, he was in the ambulance with Tupac on the way to the hospital when it all happened. Now, of course, he said that Tupac was still conscious, he was talking, and throughout all of that as well, the officer Dale was asking Tupac questions like, do you know who it was, what happened, things like that, you know, can you give us a name? And out of everything as well, Tupac still never revealed the name of who the person was who shot him. The only response that he gave to this police officer was, no, don't worry, we will take care of it. Now, that's all Tupac said to him before he passed away a couple of days later to this police officer. So things are starting to unfold now with this case. It is set to go for a number of weeks. And of course, Keefe D, if he is found guilty, he faces life in prison for the incident. However, he has pleaded not guilty to all charges. Hey, still to come, tunes from Tyler and Marshmello. Right now, though, it's live all over you right here on Hot.

0: Harry Styles with American Girls on Hot 100, the top end's best music. 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Rihanna and some Teddy Swims on the other side of this. You're on Hot.
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8: 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Roadworks continuing to Trail Road, Pera Drive at Linko Road in the Palmerston Hospital as well. 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

0: Nirvana, About a Girl on Hot 100, the Top Hands Best Music. You're on the drive with Zoe. We are doing it for Darwin Mazda and Precision Marine. Now, the next cricket match happening over in Mackay. Of course, it is Australia v Bangladesh. Now, of course, it has been a hot topic right around the country at the moment with the Australian squad losing by 9 wickets against Bangladesh up here over the weekend. However, though, it does seem now that the Australian selectors have made some changes to the squad. And unfortunately, our local boy, Jake Weatherholt, has been dropped from the squad, making way for Matthew Renshaw, who's going to be returning to the Australian team. Now, of course, Matthew Renshaw, he is, was part of the Australian team quite some time ago, and it seems that he's basically getting a second life. Although Manus Labuschagne as well, he has now decided, selectors have said that they're going to give him one more chance after being dismissed very early on in both innings, as really, over the weekend. However, though, so your squad now up against Bangladesh will consider of Pat Cummins, Scott Boland, Alex Carey, Cameron Green, Josh Hazlewood, Travis Head, Josh Inglis, Manus Labuschagne, Nathan Lyon, Matthew Renshaw, Steve Smith, Mitchell Starc and Bo Webster. Those are the ones that are going to be travelling with the squads to Mackay. Now, if you want to know more on that story, hop100fm.com.au is where you can get all of the details. Dua Lipa on the other side of this. You're on Hot.
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0: 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You've got Zai with you. 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
4: Hello, I'm Monique Crichton. It's been a busy day in federal parliament. Question time began with marking Vietnam Veterans Day before focusing on Labor's gambling reforms, which are set to pass following a deal struck with the coalition. And now Health Minister Mark Butler is confident of getting NDIS reforms through the Senate tonight.
5: That bill will be substantially amended with 33 amendments in the Senate following the 30 amendments that we supported in the House of Representatives. And what that reflects is a government that is willing to listen.
4: Queensland police are awaiting the results of an autopsy on human remains found in a box in a shallow grave in the town of Logan. They say a tip-off led to the discovery following a 4-year investigation into the disappearance of a 46-year-old man last seen in Beenleigh. A Sydney court has heard Aussie cricket star Dave Warner tried to switch seats with his passenger before blowing twice the legal limit over the Easter weekend. The 39-year-old recording a conviction for mid-range drink driving in Waverley Court today following the incident in Maroubra. It seems more of us are trying to break the mobile phone habit. Perth researchers are looking at how smartphones have become our constant companions over the past 2 decades and how we're now trying to distance ourselves. Dr. Jen Hardley says many people are looking at ways to take a break from the tech, with phone-free events becoming popular. And a couple of Hollywood A-listers have been turning heads on the New South Wales South Coast. Pierce Brosnan and Chris Hemsworth seen filming scenes for the Netflix movie Extraction 3. In sport, crisis talks are underway at the Swans and AFL over the immediate future of players embroiled in a sexual assault investigation by Victoria Police. Detectives confirm they've spoken to players, but none have been formally interviewed and no charges have been laid. And the NRL has acknowledged Ivan Cleary ahead of the Panthers coach, notching up an impressive milestone this week. He'll become just the 7th mentor to coach his 500th NRL game when Penrith battle the Storm on Thursday night. That's the latest in news and sport.
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6: Look, a good road to place at the moment. Accident and breakdown free. Busy McMinn Street of the city, the Stuart Highway at Boulder and Winnelli. Also Baggett Road, Ludmilla, and roadworks continuing to on Trail Road at Perrott Drive. Census night was Tuesday the 11th of August. 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

0: It is Will and Woody. I hope you're having a wonderful drive home, Woods, every day this week. Something's going on your forehead.
1: Which I hate. I would take any other part of my body over the forehead.
0: Yes.
1: I was born with a sensitive forehead.
0: And that's why we're doing it. Because the thing only comes off your forehead when somebody guesses what it is.
2: Don't touch my forehead.
3: Day one almost broke him.
2: Yucky. I think it's a fish's tail.
4: It's cold. They appear to be loading a number of them on. Getting a bit uncomfortable.
0: That's the point.
3: But the item only comes off when you guess it right.
2: What's on my forehead?
5: A charcuterie board.
2: Is it a charcuterie board, guys?
0: It's a charcuterie board.
2: Oh, it stinks.
3: All this week, we play What's on Woody's Forehead?
1: Does it really have to be all week?
0: Well, I think we're doing it a day at a time, as we always do on Will and Woody. I think we had fun yesterday, and I think we're going to have fun today. So
1: I think it'll run its course by Wednesday.
0: All right. That's my read.
1: That's my read on it. It's a bit of live feedback.
0: See how today goes.
1: Yeah, okay, great.
0: See how today goes. That'll be a half an hour's time. You guys can help Woods get the thing off his forehead.
1: Is it grosser? Be honest.
0: Yeah.
1: Yeah, cool. Awesome.
0: So that's in about half an hour's time. You guys can look forward to that. You can also look forward to Tony Armstrong, who's going to be on the show, Hunky Tony, a little bit later on to, well, he's talking about his TV show with Sean McAuliffe on SBS, but also I think it's going to be fascinating to talk to him as a former Sydney Swans player about the alleged incident that happened on Sunday night involving some Sydney Swans players. I think from a couple of different perspectives, I'm interested to hear from him as a former player. There's a lot of hoo-ha about the players' careers and the Swans' finals projection at the moment, rather than probably the women that were involved in an alleged sexual assault, which is pretty wild.
1: Pretty bad that it's all the footy commentary around. You've got these expert footy people that are always going to be commenting on it. They're all talking about the finals.
0: What's going to happen to
1: this weekend? It's
0: looking after the players. All
1: disappointing.
0: That sort of stuff. Yes, it is. Anyway, so it's going to be really good to talk to Tony about that, I think, and get a former player's perspective. But right up next, most excitingly, junior producer Annalise is in the studio.
1: Yeah.
0: The Battle of the Gens. She's going to be representing Gen Z, letting us try and think that they're relevant, still relevant.
1: Last week, she thought a speech from Independence Day was a real president. That was great.
6: No. I thought it was AI Donald Trump.
0: Sure, mate. She's feeling good. She's got a few dates lined up this week, so we'll get her in here. We'll get all the details.
1: I didn't say anything.
0: Up next, Will and Woody.

0: Yes, it is Will and Woody. I hope you're having a wonderful drive home. We are here for Pokemon Tonys this afternoon. A chance for you, one of you guys, to win $1,000. Hear the call of adventure with new Pokemon Tonys. 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That's every day this week. Right now, though, Woods, junior producer, analyzes in the studio as we try and find out which generation is most out of touch.
1: Leave Billy alone!
0: It's Will and Woody's Battle of the Gens!
2: All right, so Annalise, we just throw things at each other.
3: Yes.
2: These are things that we believe everybody should be across.
3: Metaphorical things, not like we don't literally throw items at each other.
2: Worth saying. We're not physically throwing things at each other.
3: No.
2: We're just verbally throwing things around.
4: Yeah, we're throwing things
2: anyway,
4: around.
2: Anyway,
4: yeah.
2: here's the first one, Annalise. It's some audio. Okay. The question is just, what's this?
3: I know it. I'm the king of the world. It's from an iconic movie. I know it is.
2: What movie?
3: No, I'm the king of, I think it might be Titanic, and that's Leo. Mm. No, I don't think it is. It's something of that era, though.
2: Okay. So what is it then?
3: I do want to say it's Leo. I want to say it's Leo when he first gets onto the ship and he's outside before he does the...
4: Have you seen the Titanic?
3: A long time ago.
4: It doesn't sound like
3: No, because Rose and Jack. So when Leo's playing Jack.
2: Yeah. Is it fiction or non-fiction, Titanic?
3: What's the one for made up? No, I'm kidding.
2: Oh, my Lord.
3: No, it's real. It's based off a real story. There's a few fictionalized things in there. Like, there was no necklace that went to the bottom of the sea. Do you know what I mean?
4: So you have seen
2: the
4: movie.
2: Great answer. So, okay, so Leo...
4: Explain the plot of the movie.
3: Jack goes and wins the tickets to get on a boat. Crashes into... I've jumped ahead.
4: Spoiler.
3: Jack and Rose fall in love.
4: Yeah, paint me like one of your French girls.
3: Exactly.
4: Yes.
3: She's having a little rendezvous.
4: She's got it both ways.
3: Engaged.
4: Yes,
3: with Billy Zane.
4: Yeah, damn.
2: Do you find Billy Zane attractive?
3: I actually can't remember what he looks like.
4: Oh, right. Yeah. He is attractive.
3: I'm sure he would have been.
2: Shocking character.
4: The ghost who walks.
3: Yeah.
4: Gorgeous.
3: And then all of a sudden... Iceberg,
4: bang.
3: Boat, bang, yep. Only a door left, Jack sinks.
4: There you go.
2: Okay, so why does he... recently
4: at the official Titanic Museum that they have a vat with the temperature of the water.
2: Oh, wow.
4: And you can actually, like, put your hand in there just to feel how cold it would be.
2: That's cool.
4: And there's all these videos of it. People last, like, 5 seconds.
3: It has been myth-busted, though, that Jack would have fitted on the door.
2: It's true.
4: Yes.
2: Yeah, James Cameron was actually on Mythbusters, and he was like, sorry, Jack would have fit on the door.
3: Yeah,
2: but he was like, Jack had to die.
3: Yeah.
2: Anyway, you've nailed it, Annalise. Well done.
4: Well done, Annalise.
2: Yes.
3: He
2: stands in the front of the boat. Oh, I'm the king of the world.
3: That's great stuff.
2: Well done.
3: Wow.
4: Yeah, no, well done. Good for you.
3: Give myself a pat on the back.
4: Yeah, no, give yourself a pat on
3: that.
4: Well, Gen Z.
3: Make that one into a social video.
4: Shout out. Well, no, that won't. I don't think that'll make the socials. The other one with you guessing that Bill Pullman is actually a US president on Independence Day is going far too well.
3: Yeah.
4: Hey, who's Mandy Moore?
3: Actress. Mandy Moore. I know Mandy Moore.
2: Name something she's in?
3: She's got a...
4: She's not an actress.
3: Mandy Moore?
4: It's not primarily.
3: Okay. Mandy Moore. Maybe I'm thinking...
2: Just name some things she's done.
3: Mandy
2: so,
3: Moore.
2: Like, if she is an actress, what's she been in?
3: Well, I was going
4: to
3: say...
4: Let's go to a song. You can have a think about it.
3: Yeah. I'm kind of thinking...
4: Who's Mandy Moore?
3: Oh, gosh. I was
2: Don't look outside. Don't you look outside. Don't you dare. They're trying to help you out there.
3: I was going to say she's in, like, some movies with, like, Adam Sandler kind of...
2: Mandy Moore?
3: Yeah. But I think I'm thinking of Julianne Moore.
4: Julianne Moore?
3: Is Julianne Moore...
4: With Adam Sandler.
3: No, but she's not in that. She's in May, December.
4: This is the spiral that I love. This is the spiral. She was
3: is
4: too...
3: Julianne Moore someone?
4: Is you it? Like the Titanic?
2: Yeah.
4: You like the Titanic? The iceberg's coming.
3: Oh,
4: and it's Mandy Moore.
3: That one.
4: And it's up next. Will and Woody.

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2: Busy around the cash register shops as usual. Also, Trout Road, Rapid Creek, Thacker Road, Ludmilla, the Stewart Highway at Woolner and Winnelli, and McMinn Street slow in the city as well. Roadworks continuing to on Trout Road, Pera Drive. Census night was Tuesday, the 11th of August. There's still time to complete. 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
3: We've got more Will and Woody on the way. 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

0: Will and Woody, something new on Woody's forehead in 10 minutes. He's terrified. He's going to be blindfolded. He's going to have his senses blocked. You guys have to guess what that thing on his forehead is in order for him to take it off. Looking forward to that. Phone lines will be opening again very shortly. For those of you that want to help Woods, some of us are just enjoying his suffering. Right now, speaking of enjoying suffering, junior producer Annalise is in. It's Battle of the Gens.
1: Leave Benny alone!
2: It's Will and Woody's Battle of the Gens!
0: Pep in your step this week. Couple of dates. Can't talk about them. Can't talk about
3: You're
0: them.
3: You're talking about them.
0: I'm not.
3: You're talking about them.
0: I'm not.
3: Them.
0: I'm just flagging them.
3: Okay.
0: Leave talking about them would be like,
4: hey.
0: Knowing what sort of date they
3: no
0: were on.
3: No more flagging.
4: Hey, stop it.
0: I just said you were in a couple of dates. You got a pep and I'm happy for
4: I'm
0: you.
4: I'm on her team. It's
0: been
4: a
0: long time.
4: No, stop. I'm on her team as well.
0: I'm saying congratulations. A couple of dates.
4: You're talking
0: well done.
4: About it. You're talking
0: I'm not
4: about
0: talking
4: it.
0: About it.
4: Shh.
0: I just saying, well done. I'm happy for you. I know you haven't dated in a while.
4: Say it off. Oh, Will, come on.
3: It's making me sound like a loser.
4: If guys hear that, sounds like
0: exactly. She hasn't dated in a year.
4: Oh, Will.
0: That's true.
3: 5 years, okay? Oh, we get it.
4: Hang on. In Europe, you're on fire. In Europe, you're on fire.
0: She's talking about with finance bros in Europe. Exactly. I'm just happy that she's hanging out with some guys.
4: She's doing beautifully.
0: I'm on her team.
3: Thank you.
4: Anyway, I can get back on track here. Battle of the Gens.
0: Battle of the Gens.
4: We suggest things to each other that we think everyone should know. Now, before the song.
0: Not dates, that's for sure.
4: Oh, Will.
3: Shut up.
4: Give her a break.
0: Supportive.
4: Now,
3: ask
4: Annalise.
3: Me about Mandy Moore.
0: Oh, yeah, Mandy
4: there
0: Moore.
4: There we go. Mandy Moore. Who is Mandy Moore?
0: Mandy Moore.
4: Who's Mandy Moore?
3: Oh, I actually don't know.
0: Yeah, good.
4: Okay.
0: I'm glad you're honest.
4: You've had so long to think about it.
0: Let's move on.
4: This is the first time you've been honest. You just don't know.
3: I think she's an actress who was in like kind of like those films that are a little bit more serious. But I feel like
0: that could
3: be wrong.
0: What the hell does that mean? Nothing. She's a singer, primarily. Mandy Moore.
3: Well, what'd she sing?
0: This.
3: Now, do you guys know that?
4: That's a banger.
3: Producer Joe doesn't know it.
4: Guys, that's a banger.
3: Nah.
0: Mandy Moore. She's a big deal.
4: Mandy Moore's huge.
0: She was a big deal.
5: Old people's music.
3: Yeah, I have not heard any of this.
0: Did you ever see the Disney version of Rapunzel, Tangled?
3: Yes.
0: She plays Rapunzel.
3: Oh, my God, Mandy Moore. Yes,
0: oh.
3: I know exactly.
0: Segway.
4: There it is.
3: Do you know who she kind of sounds like in those songs?
0: Yes.
3: Nikki Webster. She has a bit of a similar vibe.
0: I'd say Nikki Webster sounds like Mandy Moore. Okay, final one here before we let you go because we've got a live Woody down and put something on his forehead.
3: I'm excited.
0: I'm excited about that as well.
3: Yes.
0: I'm also excited about this. Annalise, name. Oh, sorry, Nikki Webster's on the show next week. There you go.
4: You can bring it up. Oh,
0: she's going to play Battle of the Gens next week.
3: Oh.
0: Good for her. All right.
3: Oh,
0: wow, it's serendipitous that she came up. Okay, Annalise, name one Morgan Freeman movie.
3: Oh, The Bucket List. Niche cut, niche reference, The Bucket List. It was on my USB hard drive. And also Steve Almighty.
4: Excuse me?
3: The What's Almighty with Stephen Carroll. No, Carroll. Great Almighty. The Almighty. What is it?
4: What's Steve Almighty
0: about?
4: I'm not going
0: to help you.
3: It's about Noah's Ark.
4: Steve Carell.
0: In Steve Almighty.
3: And Morgan Freeman's in it.
4: And it's about Noah's Ark.
3: Steve Carell becomes Noah. It's unbelievable.
0: Okay. You're so close. There's so many half things.
3: What else is he in?
4: Name one more Morgan Freeman movie.
0: No, come on, let's.
3: No, I can't. I can only think of The Bucket List, and I've only seen like the first 30 minutes of it.
0: Yeah, he's in probably what like I in like
3: a I'd
0: pub,
3: love him
0: in pub. Well, you don't because you don't know. You only know one of his movies, but in pub trivia, I would say most people would consider as like kind of greatest movie of all time. Conversation. It's about a prison break.
3: Oh gosh, a prison
0: really
3: break.
0: Put him on the
4: starts
0: map.
4: With S.
0: Huge.
3: It's about prisoners.
0: If you're sitting down and someone goes, "What's the biggest movie of all time?" What would you say?
3: Probably like Titanic.
0: Okay, don't say Titanic. Next movie, biggest movie of all time.
3: Avatar. That's just not it.
4: Tim Robbins is in it.
3: I don't know him.
0: Biggest movie of all time.
3: Shark Tank.

0: Will and Woody, hope you're having a wonderful Tuesday. Right now, he's got a phobia of things being on his forehead, so all this week, we're putting things on Woody's forehead. You guys call in 131065, guess what it is, and it gets to come off.
1: What's on Woody's forehead?
2: Why can't I shake my head?
0: Well, because it comes off. I've had to tape what's on there today.
2: But I can't. Honest, it's so hard to describe.
0: All right, well, let's talk. How are you feeling about today? A little more paranoia today, I think, than yesterday.
2: Yeah.
0: You got both hands on your chest. We've got an elevated heart rate.
2: Yes.
0: There's a bit going on.
2: Well, because I've been given a lot of stern instructions around not being able to move. And generally speaking, if I'm feeling anxious or overwhelmed, I like to move. And you've taken that away from me.
0: Mm-hmm.
2: And that's on you guys. But let's get this thing off my forehead.
0: Okay,
2: why
0: But there's no
2: temperature.
0: Describe to Australia what's there, because they're the only way you get this off. Someone's texted and said one of those squishy dumpling toys.
2: Yeah, because that's kind of what it feels. It's got weight to it. Like, it's almost like one of those potpourri bags.
0: Oh, potpourri
2: like
0: bag.
2: Like a long potpourri bag. Because it feels like there's a little bit of squish to it.
0: Mm.
2: But I'm just trying to put my... Like, I'm trying to predict what you guys would do. You want it to be more disgusting than this.
0: Let's go to Tina, shall
2: okay,
0: we?
2: Okay, yeah, Tina. Talk to me, Tina. Let's get this thing off my head.
0: What's on Woody's forehead, Tina?
3: Well, I really think it's a fidget squish ball. So one of those ones that's soft and pliable, and it's not hot, it's not cold,
2: yeah.
3: But it can be squished and it can be put somewhere. Yeah.
2: That makes sense to me.
0: That's
2: Tina.
0: The texture.
3: It's like having
0: sense.
3: Jelly in a bag on your forehead.
0: Jelly in a bag.
2: It almost feels like a light sandbag.
0: A light sandbag. What is a light sandbag?
2: Well, it's just a sandbag that's lighter than usual. what is Tina right?
0: Tina's not right.
2: Okay. It could be a stick of salami.
0: A lot of guesses.
2: Sorry. But
0: maybe you're just sticking to the descriptions for now. Australia guesses.
2: Big, thick thing. Like, it's a singular...
0: Any more guesses,
2: yeah.
0: And you will lose description powers for 2 minutes, and okay, we're just okay, going to okay. sit here.
2: Long and thick. It does the distance of my forehead. It needs to be stuck down.
0: Is it long and thick, Annalise? Would you describe it as long and thick from what you can see?
4: I would describe it as thick.
2: It's thick, isn't it?
4: I wouldn't.
2: It's got a thickness.
4: Say
2: to it.
4: Long. I'd say probably
2: thick, but not
4: thick.
2: Long.
4: Thick both
0: but,
4: ways.
0: Thick, but thick both ways. What are we talking about? Ben's called. G'day, Ben.
5: Hello.
2: Hey, Ben. What do you reckon it is, mate?
5: I reckon it's a hacky sack.
2: It's bigger than a hacky sack, I reckon. Thanks for your guess. Unless it's an oversized hacky sack, which I don't know if that exists. Is it that?
0: It's not an oversized hacky sack.
2: These are all the right.
0: Well, let's go to Anne. Anne, what's on Woody's forehead?
6: I think Woody's got a tea bag hanging from his forehead.
2: He has been teabagged
0: on the forehead before, but it's way too big
2: for a tea bag.
6: Oh, it's a big tea bag then.
0: It's a big tea bag.
2: I don't know how big tea bags come, but there's like I've never seen a tea bag that does the length of a forehead. That'd be some tea bag.
0: How are you feeling about it being on there before we continue describing? How are you feeling?
2: Well, to be honest,
0: yeah.
2: I'm finding it hard to describe because I'm not feeling really anything at all.
0: Okay.
2: That's what's strange about it. I know it's got a bit of weight to it.
0: And yeah, but how are you feeling about having it on there?
2: Like, I hate it.
0: You're hating it as much as you can?
2: I'm trying to think about that. I'm trying to just engage in the game and take my mind elsewhere because I hate this more than anything.
0: Wow.
2: I hate this more than anything. I'd rather.
0: Yeah.
2: Well, I could go through anything.
0: Let's go to Rhonda, shall we? Because Rhonda might be here to save you. Rhonda, what's on Woody's forehead?
7: I think it may be a heat pack, the wheat one.
2: Yeah. Feels like that, Rhonda.
0: Oh, a wheat heat pack.
2: Yeah. Rhonda, bang on. Rhonda, right, that's Rhonda. Where I'm at.
0: Let's go to Jen. I'm going to go to Jen Woods.
2: Is it a wheat pack?
0: It's not. Oh. I'd tell you. Woodrow, I'm going to go to Jen. If Jen hasn't got it, we'll let you take out the sniff sticks, the jewel sniff sticks from your schnoz.
2: That's the only thing getting me through right now.
0: And then we'll give you the power of smell
2: over
0: the song, and then you can describe to people on the other side.
2: Okay.
0: With the power of smell. Let's go to Jen before then. Jen, what do you reckon's on Woody's forehead?
7: He's got a bean bag on his head.
0: No, I bet we're hearing a lot of bean bag.
2: This is based on my descriptions, guys.
0: It's close, Jen. Good on you. Annalise, do you think he's closer at guessing what's on his forehead?
4: No, I think he's loses all smell when he puts the sniff sticks.
0: Yeah, I think the sniff sticks, they're nuking your nostril hairs.
2: So I need to stop with the sniff sticking in my
0: We might just need to put a peg on your nose, I reckon, for tomorrow, because this will be back tomorrow.
2: Because I can't smell a thing. I can't. The more I've wobbled my head a little bit, which I know is against the rules, but I was merely nodding at what someone was telling me.
0: Mm-hmm.
2: I think there is a cut of an animal on my head. Sorry, not supposed to guess.
0: Stop guessing.
2: Sorry. What I meant to say was,
0: Jill, what's on Woody's forehead? Jill, what's on Woody's forehead?
8: Good afternoon, boys. I think Woody's got a chicken breast on his forehead.
2: Could be that, Jill. I reckon you could be bang on there, Jill.
0: Hey, you can text us, Jill. You're wrong.
2: Really?
0: Good guess, though, Jill.
2: I just want to say, though, I'm not guessing anything.
0: Yeah.
2: Let's just keep naming animals, because it just feels, it absolutely feels like it could be a chicken breast.
0: Not a chicken breast.
2: It's very dry, though.
0: It's a dry breast.
2: It's a dry.
0: Dry breast?
2: Cut of an animal. I can't guess.
0: Yeah, no, you can't.
2: But it's dry.
0: Hey, we've got a text here. Someone said a bag of rice.
2: Nah, not that.
0: Why not a bag of rice?
2: Because I feel
0: question.
2: The granules. It's smoother than that. Like,
0: okay, so it's not it's not granular.
2: It's not granular. Like, it's a very, it's smooth and it's got weight. That's why I'm thinking it could be flesh. But also, it could be a very well-packed soup.
0: Soup?
2: Like a very tightly packed soup.
4: That's a guess.
2: Sorry.
0: A soup. It sounds like another guess, doesn't it?
2: Wasn't a guess.
0: Thanks,
2: I
0: appreciate it.
2: I said that it could be that. I wasn't guessing it.
0: Vicky, what's on Woody's forehead? Vicky?
9: Yeah?
2: What is it, Vicky? Hello. Help me out, Vic.
9: Are you there?
2: Yeah, I'm here, Vic. Help me, please. I hate this.
9: I think that you've got one of those sausage things that you put on your door. Like, you know, the wind draft?
2: Oh, snakes. Door snakes.
9: Yeah.
2: Door snakes.
0: Where does it sit, door snake, in terms of your description, Woods?
2: No, it's not. It's too short to be a door snake.
0: Okay.
2: It could be a door stop. Not that I'm guessing.
0: Okay, we're getting lots of the same guesses. So what I'm going to allow was...
2: A lot of people are saying door snake.
0: Well, a lot of people are saying, like, rice, door snake, heat pack.
2: Yeah.
0: We're getting like very hacky sack. We're getting very similar guesses. So what I'm going to allow you to do, and remember, no guesses, is I'm going to allow you to now touch what is on your forehead.
2: Where do I touch?
0: Wherever you would like, but just describing...
2: What the hell?
0: Let's go to Debbie. Yeah, I don't touch it that much.
2: Oh,
0: Debbie,
2: I know what it is.
0: Debbie,
2: I know what it is.
0: Right, Debbie, what do you think's on Woody's forehead?
2: Debbie, think cushion. Think cushion, Debbie. Cushioning. What's got cushioning and absorbency?
0: Debbie.
2: And I'm very used to these things, Debbie.
0: Debbie?
9: I'm here.
0: What's on? Oh, he's getting agitated. Now he knows. Look at him. Look at him.
2: It's got cushion and absorbency.
0: Debbie, what's on Woody's forehead?
10: Hello?
0: Debbie.
10: Yes?
2: Do you want to have a guess at what's on my forehead? I'm telling you, it's got absorbency. It's got cushion. Are you a mother, Debbie?
10: I am. I'm also a grandmother.
0: What is it, Debbie? What's on Woody's forehead?
10: Well, I think it could be, do you know the fabric softeners that come in like a sachet, like a concentrate?
0: Yes.
2: Debbie, I'm going to jump in here.
0: It's not that bad luck, Deb. Thanks for calling.
2: Keep Debbie.
0: Debbie's gone.
2: Who's next?
0: Is there anything else you'd like to say about what's on there?
2: Well, just...
0: You can't guess.
2: Parents, what's the thing you most dislike to put on your head when you're parenting a young baby? What's the one thing which is like, gee, I'd hate to get that on my head?
0: Wait, you think that we've put one of them on your forehead?
2: Yeah, I know you have. Mate, I've been... These are my life and blood right now. I know them very well as soon as I touched it. And think about how many of these I touch at night. That's right. Actually, weirdly, is it mine or is it your child's, Will?
0: It's my child.
2: I feel weirder about that.
0: It's my child.
2: I feel a bit weirder about that. Okay. Max or Jules?
0: Jules.
2: Oh, two or one?
0: Two.
2: Oh, to be fair, at that young age, they're not that bad.
0: He's on solids.
2: Oh, really?
0: Crystal.
2: Weird, I can't smell it.
0: Crystal, what's on Woody's forehead?
2: Surely you know what it is, Crystal.
11: It's a nappy.
0: Yeah, it is. It is a dirty nappy.
2: All right. Get it off.
0: You can take it off now,
2: Thanks, Crystal.
0: You're on you, Crystal.
12: Don't take your goggles off.
2: Well, I'm just trying to figure this out.
0: All right, I'll help you out of there, mate.
2: Was it a... How dirty are we talking?
0: Oh. It's about a day old.
2: That is a toozy, isn't it?
0: Yeah.
2: Good boy, Jules. Good boy.
11: More Will and Woody for your drive home up next. 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
4: I'm Rana Hussein. The Bulldogs will be without Tamika Jones for a few rounds, with the back rower handed a 2-match ban by the NRLW for her dangerous tackle on the weekend, while Broncos prop Brianna Clarke has also been suspended for 2 weeks for a careless high tackle. In the AFLW, Tigers midfielder Sierra Greaves has earned the first Rising Star nomination for the season after picking up 22 touches in the weekend win over the Magpies. The Hockey Roos have suffered a 4-2 defeat to reigning champions, the Netherlands, at the World Cup. The Aussies' next match is against Chile on Wednesday.
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0: Will and Woody, hope you're having a wonderful drive home. Hey, the

0: It's much more of a technical term.
1: But it's a great time in your relationship where it's like you're just obsessed with this person. You feel like you do crazy things for them, but you haven't said you love them yet and you couldn't love them yet, right? Because it's still early days.
0: Yeah, but you're head over heels.
1: You're grappling with
0: that. That's the time then you do say it.
1: Yes.
0: When you're head over heels.
1: Yeah.
0: And then you learn a few years later on that that wasn't love. That was, you know, infatuation. That was limerence. And then you're like, you have to try and find love somewhere in the mess of two children and mortgage, etc.
1: This feels very real to you. this feels very real. Do you have a story about when you first told
0: Sam that I loved her?
1: How early did you go?
0: Very early. I was saying to...
1: Did she say it back to you?
0: I was saying to producer Annalise, like, we met at a music festival.
1: Uh-huh.
0: She was about to leave Australia. She was from the Netherlands. And it was like love at first sight.
1: She stayed for the big cheese.
0: She did. Well, she stayed for the big cheese.
1: Yeah, that's
0: no doubt about that.
1: That's you.
0: She put that on her visa form. Why are you staying in Australia?
1: Big cheese.
0: No. But it was very much love at first sight. I've never experienced anything like that. That was like proper, like, whoa.
1: Yeah.
0: Saw her.
1: What a feeling.
0: I'm completely head over heels. I cannot believe this. And you know I'm not like that.
1: It's threw your pen away. So you're rattled talking about it. Like, what is wrong with you?
0: Drop my pencil.
1: It's back. I can see it in your eyes. How good.
0: It was crazy.
1: So when you said it, first to her?
0: Yeah, I think so.
1: Did she say it back?
0: I think so. Because I know she felt the same.
1: Yeah.
0: We've spoken about it. It was this weird that we had 2 days at a music festival together and we were like the whole time didn't leave each other's side.
1: When you say that she said she felt the same way, I believe the night after you kissed her, you said like, oh, we shared this kiss. And she was like, no, I can't remember.
0: No, she felt the same way. She just didn't remember that she felt the same way because she didn't remember most of it.
1: There you go.
0: Anyway, the reason we're talking about this, there's a bit here, AB. Annalise is in the studio. She's throwing me this story. This is her baby. I'm not really into all of this. Ariana Grande, she's got an ex. They're back together.
1: Oh, the guy from Wicked?
0: No, not that guy.
2: Oh, sorry. Ethan Slater.
0: Excuse Watch me? Yourself. The guy that played the Munchkin.
1: The Munchkin, yeah.
2: Yeah, no. Different guy.
1: Not with him.
2: So she broke up with him and now has been linked back to her ex-boyfriend, Ricky, who she mentions in Thank You Next.
0: He's a backup dancer. He's a backup dancer. Classic.
1: Ricky.
0: J-Lo did it. She's done it. They've all done it.
2: Okay. And so they've linked back together. They've
0: got
2: just hard launched together on Instagram and she's posted a picture of a tattoo she's just gotten.
1: And what does the tattoo say?
0: It says, I do love you.
1: Why did she feel like you need to reinforce it? Like,
0: yeah, that's what I thought.
1: Well, I do love you. Why don't you think
0: I love
1: you? Well,
0: because they broke up.
1: Oh, so yes. She's like, turns out I do love you.
2: And to make things more interesting, Ricky also has that tattooed on his chest.
1: I do love you.
2: Yeah, so
1: did he have it before she got it?
2: He had it before her, and then she's now gotten that.
0: So he said it first. He said it first. So she's gone, you know what, I'll refer. Did you say it first to him? I feel like you would have.
1: Yes, I did. I remember it like it was yesterday because it was a horrific moment. Obviously, very excited. I reckon this was third date. Real bad areas. Third date.
0: You fall so hard.
1: Oh, my God. Like a brick.
0: Yeah.
1: Anyway, I was in full brick downfall. I think especially special this time with Mim. And we had a night out and we'd had a couple of drinks and we liked the feeling of lying down on my cold tiles in my bathroom. And we were just looking up at the roof. And anyway, she said something and I said, oh, and that's why I love you. And I was like, oh, my God. And then I got off my back in this one swift move and then like landed like a cat and was like, I didn't say that. Did you say that? And then I ran out of the room.
0: Classy.

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1: Jaden, good morning.
2: I can't talk to the Ant-Man without asking the obvious question. Robert Irwin, review, go.
1: Not jealous of him. I just get very insecure when his success gets brought up in front of me.
2: For what it's worth, I think maybe it was just a little bit too much look at me, sort of etching maybe
1: yes.
2: into that the Robert Irwin show territory, and he did a good job.
1: Jaden, let your hate and jealousy run through you. Doesn't it feel nice?
2: Don't put words in my mouth, Vando. Oh,
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14: Hello, I'm Monique Crichton. Dave Warner will face a breath test every time he gets behind the wheel for the next 12 months after being convicted for mid-range drink driving in Sydney over the Easter weekend. The 39-year-old cricket star has also been fined $1,500, blowing twice the legal limit after trying to swap seats with his passenger. He can drive again after being off the road for the past 4 months. Australia's defence ties with Japan have been on show in Canberra. Richard Marles meeting with his Japanese counterpart for the fifth time this year alone.
15: It befits the significance of our bilateral defence relationship today, which in a very difficult world has never been stronger.
14: They've been firming up Japan's use of our missile ranges over the course of the next decade, including testing hypersonic missiles. Victoria's Sexual Crime Squad has taken over the investigation into allegations of sexual assault involving the Sydney Swans. Police confirming five players have been spoken to but not formally interviewed. The Swans and the AFL are expected to release a joint statement within the next 24 hours. And fans have gathered outside a church in Wales to farewell singer Bonnie Tyler, who died last month. The total eclipse of the heart singer's white coffin was covered in a bouquet of white roses for the service, while her hit It's a Heartbreak played before the ceremony. Tyler died in Portugal, age 75. In sport, Jacob van Ruin is fronting the AFL Tribunal in the hope of keeping his season alive. The Demon is appealing his three-match ban for a hit which left Port Adelaide's Alir Alir concussed. Christopher O'Connell has advanced at the Cincinnati Masters after his next opponent withdrew because of abdominal issues. Fellow Aussie Adam Walton plays in the round of 32 tomorrow morning. And Matt Renshaw has been recalled to the Aussie Test cricket side for the second match with Bangladesh after Jake Weatherald was dropped. stopped. That's the latest in news and sport.
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17: 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And Sevens of Penn Nightworks will be taking place again tonight on Foundation Road. The works will take place from 8pm tonight to 4am tomorrow morning. Foundation Road will remain open during the works, but traffic management and signage will be in place. 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

0: Quiz. Time is money, let's play. All righty, playing the quiz today, we have got CC. G'day, CC.
1: Hi.
0: Hi, 30 seconds on the
2: clock.
0: I think
2: it's just CC. Like, it's not like she's a chip.
0: What do you mean?
2: Well, you're saying CC.
1: Not CC like the chip.
2: It's just CC.
0: CC.
1: Yes.
2: It's CC.
0: Sorry, CC. 30 seconds on the clock, Ceci. And you're going to get 10 questions right. Can pass. Have to take your first answer. Best of luck, Sissa.
1: Okay.
2: CC. All right, here we go. Are you ready to go, Cece?
1: Oh, no, I'm so scared. Okay, let's go.
0: You'll be all good, Cece.
2: All right, here we go. Name a Keanu Reeves movie.
1: Pass.
2: What's your go-to drive-thru order?
1: Large Big Mac meal.
2: How long's a piece of string?
1: As long as you cut it.
2: What's the name of the current Prime Minister?
1: Anthony Albanese.
2: Who's Woody's best friend in Toy Story?
1: Buzz Lightyear.
2: Give me a word that rhymes with task.
1: Task.
2: What did the Mighty Ducks play in?
1: Hockey.
2: How many drinks can you... It sounds like you're almost like half off the pace. Was someone trying to give you some answers in the background there or something?
1: No, I was just
2: You're just thinking, just
0: computing,
2: processing.
0: Computing.
1: Just trying to decode.
2: You got them all right,
1: apart
2: from the Keanu Reeves movie.
0: Yeah, sure. You know who Keanu Reeves is, right, Cece?
1: I know who Keanu Reeves is. I've seen him in with sunglasses. I've seen him in the SpongeBob movie.
0: Keanu Reeves in the
1: yeah,
0: newest.
1: Yeah, he was in one of the SpongeBob movies. No, the older ones. Right. I can't believe I missed that.
2: Sexy Dance is giving us a nod.
0: He is. Keanu Reeves is in one of the
3: Yeah, he makes a cameo.
0: He's definitely not known for his work in the SpongeBob movies.
2: That wouldn't be the first thing I said.
1: I think that's one of the only movies I've watched.
2: Yeah, fair enough.
0: Yeah, wow.
2: Oh, there he is.
0: You go.
2: There he is in the SpongeBob.
0: Just for the record, he's also in Speed. He's in The Matrix.
1: The Matrix. Yeah, that would have been a good one, but I don't know if it was him or like Jean-Claude.
2: Damn.
1: I get confused between all of them.
2: Good on you, Cece. Nice to meet you, mate. Have a wonderful Tuesday. It's Will and Woody for Pokemon Tonys. Speaking of Tonys, Tony Armstrong is going to be with us right up next. Hope you're all having a wonderful drive home. I think we're going to be asking Tones about what's been going on with the Sydney Football Club and this alleged incident in Melbourne a couple of nights ago. It's up next. Will and Woody.

0: Hey, it's Will and Woody. Hope you're having a wonderful, what are we, Woods? Tuesday.
1: Tuesday, baby.
0: Tuesday, baby. Yeah. And you know who's a Tuesday specialist? Tony Armstrong joins us right now.
1: Everyone knows it. Everyone knows it.
2: Yeah, it was never Saturday, unfortunately.
1: Tuesdays is where you do your best work, mate. Now, we are talking about your involvement in a new show, Sean McAuliffe's Origin Odyssey, which premieres tonight, 7:30 on SBS and SBS On Demand. But before we get into that,
0: I think it's probably worth mentioning for everyone there obviously is an incident of alleged sexual assault. So 1-800-RESPECT is the phone number. If this is triggering anything for you, if you are currently involved in anything like this, you can always call that number 24 hours a day, 7 days a week in Australia.
1: Will and I discussed this before getting you on, Tony, and it would feel wrong of us to not bring up the Sydney Swans scandal, which is on the front page of everyone's newspapers today.
0: Absolutely, because Tonesy, obviously you played for, or you're on Sydney's list for a little while there. I'm not sure how many games you played. Three, I said before.
2: No, that's times up by five.
1: Yeah, oh, there you go.
0: Very good.
1: He's a veteran. He was an absolute star. Hall of Famer for the Sydney Swans.
2: Well, I mean, they treat me like one now because of what's happened after footy.
0: It's still very much been in and around AFL culture for a long time. What are your thoughts on how this has transpired, but then also how the club has responded and how the AFL's sort of responded? Because I think there's a lot of critical thinking around that at the moment as well.
2: Yeah, I mean, I think for me, the thing that's been most disappointing is the way that the conversation has kind of left talking about alleged victims, and this conversation has become, what does this mean for the Swans season?
0: Yeah.
2: I mean, that pales in significance into what, you know, is alleged has happened. And I mean, I wasn't there. I don't know what's happened, but I just hope that we get to the truth. Whatever that truth is, it's dealt with in the right manner. With fallout for a football club and a competition, a distant second as to, you know, the priority of making sure that if there is the victim that has been alleged, then making sure that they get what they need.
0: Yeah.
1: I'm certainly not implying that you would ever have been involved in anything like this, Tony, but
2: no.
1: Given that you've been in that football community before, when this news came out, were you surprised?
2: Mate, I was away for the weekend. I hadn't really been like following football news. It shocked me, and that's probably naive, to be honest.
0: Yeah.
2: That's probably me thinking with like glass half full.
1: Yeah.
2: Or, you know, blue sky thinking, because we look at like the statistics on violence against women and all that kind of stuff this year in particular, and it's been shocking. So I shouldn't be, I don't think, surprised that something like this has happened. I guess I just have been, because it just caught me off guard. But it's really disappointing. And I just hope that the alleged victim's okay.
0: The AFL's policy so often with these things is, all right, if that happens, it's the same with the drug policy. It's like, okay, cool, that stays with us. Stays with us and the club doctor.
1: Keep it quiet.
0: Stays with us, keep it quiet. I mean, it's only ever years afterwards that you hear stories about this sort of stuff.
2: Oh, this happened back in 89.
0: Yeah, right.
2: You know, thank God it's not now.
0: Yeah, that's right. But we're 40-50 years on.
1: Because obviously all the Sydney Swans were staying in the Pullman Hotel. Just to give perspective on what it's like for being an interstate team. So you all stay in the same hotel, but are there, generally speaking, are there rules around like curfew and when you've got to go to your, and is there a function you've got to go to or something? Or is it kind of like...
2: So in my experience, there was never functions or anything like, maybe there was. If you went to Perth, there might have been a Perth supporter group function because you don't get there very often.
1: Yeah.
2: But from a football perspective, you generally knew not to stay out too late. Some clubs have a curfew, other clubs don't enforce a curfew. They just treat you like an adult and expect you to make a good decision. And those clubs tend to be the ones that do better. Every club's unique. Every playing group is unique in that they've got a different mix of, you know, older players, younger players, a more mature type list, you know. So there's so many variables. I don't think there's any club that will be too happy, like alleged incident aside, with the lateness of some of that of some of those players coming back. I don't think any club will be happy with that.
0: Which is as you said so rightly at the start, probably already a huge issue in all of this is that, you know, a lot of the conversation is obviously around
2: what it means
0: the rest of the Swans season.
1: Yeah, even talking about like that, where they're not sure if they're going to play this weekend. It's like, God, why are we even talking about this?
0: Yeah,
2: who gives a crap, right? Man? Like,
1: yeah,
2: like that shouldn't even be brought up.
1: No, put football down for a little bit and just go like, let's talk about can't the talk human about, element.
2: It's like we can't talk about it. We weren't there. All we hope is that they get to the bottom of this alleged incident and, you know, justice prevails, basically. That's all we can hope for.
0: It's pretty wild stuff. Hey, let's talk about you, Tony. We're going to go to a song. Yes. We've got more with Tony Armstrong right up next on Will and Woody. Don't forget Sean McCullough's Origin Odyssey premieres tonight, 7:30 on SBS and on SBS On Demand. You can see Tony Armstrong and Sean McCullough, which is strange traveling duo. I think that would stop anyone in their tracks, but we'll talk about it more up next on Will and Woody.

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6: 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The works will take place from 8pm tonight through to 4am tomorrow morning. Foundation Road will remain open, but traffic management and signage will be in place. 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

0: Will and Woody, hope you're having a wonderful drive home. Sean McCullough's Origin Odyssey premieres tonight, 7:30 on SBS and SBS On Demand. Sean didn't want to come on the show, Woods. I think we bullied him last time because he couldn't get his computer working. But the guest on tonight's show is Tony Armstrong, who joins us right now. Tones, let's talk.
1: What's up?
0: I do find this fascinating. So obviously, as you mentioned before, off mic, the only cool part about you is your Aboriginality.
1: I think we need a bit more context about that.
0: No.
1: When you've thrown me to the bloody wolves there.
2: There's no time, Tony. Sorry, commercial radio. We've got to move on. We've got to
0: keep moving, mate.
2: Can't require the context.
0: We'll keep moving. But the other part of you, which I definitely didn't know, is your mum, is that right? She's Irish.
1: Yeah, so the Armstrong side of the family are Irish, and it's kind of interesting. And one of the reasons I did it was, A, because I wanted to really meet my Irish family, but B, I grew up with my Irish family here in Australia. Yeah. So I only met my old man a couple of years ago. I knew blackfellas all over the place, but I've only really connected in with my immediate family in the last few years.
2: Oh, wow. Really? So, sorry, as in after your football career, you connected with your dad?
1: Yeah.
2: Whoa.
1: Yeah. So, like, ironically, I knew more about the Armstrong family than I did about the Colemans. So I'm a Coleman on my Aboriginal side. So I'm Gamilaroi from northwestern to the southwestern Queensland, New South Wales, like out that way. I guess it was kind of funny because, like, my whole life I present very Aboriginal versus Irish, I would say. That's how the world treats me. But, you know, there's that kind of internal, there's always been that internal struggle of, like, when I was young, I didn't really know too much about being a black fella. I knew what it was like. Like, I had the Armstrong family tartans and, it'll be interesting for them to see that side of me. But also it's not an unusual story for black fellas to be Irish Aboriginals.
2: Of
0: course.
1: It's quite a common mix. And I think a lot of us look like me, so you get treated like only through the lens of your Aboriginality quite often.
0: Yeah.
1: And then also selfishly, it was just awesome to meet so much family.
2: Yeah.
0: That's sick.
2: And obviously a lot of time one-on-one with Sean McAuliffe.
1: Yeah.
2: How was that,
1: man? I'll tell you what, like, he's scary smart, hey?
0: Yeah.
1: If you've ever wanted to feel like a dumb, you know what, just hang out with him for 5 days.
2: Yeah.
1: He's so measured. He, like, is funny as, but he's never so smart that he's trying to make you feel dumb. He just makes you feel dumb because he's so smart.
2: I feel like I agree with you. He tries to make you feel comfortable, so I feel like he dumbs himself down.
0: You do make everyone feel smart around you, though, Tony. You should know that.
1: Thank you very much. It's always good to connect.
2: Will and I also, we like to dumb down when we chat to you, Tony, just so you understand all the words and whatnot.
1: Hey, but I actually feel smart around you guys.
2: But, like, how much were you hanging out with Sean? Like, were you only hanging out when you were on camera?
1: Like, we hung out. We'd have meals together. We stayed in this, tall sort of, it was like a defensive fort that was set up in Tipperary. It was like five stories tall, and it looked like something out of Age of Empires.
0: Wow.
2: And epic.
1: Yeah, it was so cool. And we stayed in that, just Sean and I, for one of the nights. He at one point just came into my room with like a big sort of butcher's knife. And he was like, he was doing like the psycho, like,
2: Oh my Jesus.
1: And like, that's pretty weird. That's weird stuff. You know, like, you've seen him in everything, you've laughed at all of his stuff, and then you're just sitting there in the back of like a car going to some castle somewhere to meet your family, and you're like, whoa, there's not a bucket list in the world that has that on it, you know?
0: How cool. Hey, mate, speaking of Australian TV, when you're doing ABC Breakfast Sport, there was a rehearsal for the Queen's death where you made a bit of a blunder. Can you talk me through that quickly?
1: Yeah, right. I'll give you the abridged version. So it was called London Bridge, and we would practice when the Queen Elizabeth passed away.
0: Uh-huh. Yeah.
1: And we'd use the code because we didn't want other people to see what we'd do. We would practice, and then we'd send it off to, like, the BBC, and they'd show the relevant stakeholders. And because I did sport, I wasn't necessarily going to be required on the day that Queen Liz sort of passed away. So in the practice, I would go to, like, the roof of the ABC, and I'd pretend to be, like, the Archbishop of Canterbury, and I'd stand up and they'd cross to me. Now here I am. I'm like 2 weeks in. I'm just like, well, this isn't going anywhere. And so they cross to me and they go, oh, yes, and the Archbishop of Canterbury has stood up. Archbishop, how are you? And I just think this is for internal, right? So I just go, ding dong, the witch is dead. The witch, quick.
2: Oh, my God.
1: Now, that sort of very quickly made its way to the brass, didn't it? and not just the brass here in Australia. No. I'll let you know the rest. But the brass over in the UK as well. So.
0: Oh, you're this awesome, mate.
1: Smart Alec from Australia, 2 weeks into the show. What's he doing?
2: that's great stuff. That's almost as good as you talking about Tim Payne's bulging disc in his back.
0: That's almost as good. We love you, Tones. It's great to see
1: love
0: you, mate.
1: Guys. Hey, thank you so much for taking the time. Hope you have a great day.
0: Of course, man.
2: You too,
0: good luck with the show tonight.
1: Thank you.

0: Will and Woody for Pokemon Tonys. Hope you're having a wonderful drive home. Another chance at $1,000 right up next. Go to willandwoody.com. You've got 10 minutes. Woods.
1: We are trying desperately to get Joe Jonas's attention. If you are just getting up to speed with this, he made a promise to us. He has never fulfilled that promise.
2: Because Will and Woody will be actually opening up for the Jonas Brothers when we perform in Australia, two songs of my choosing and Wardrobe of my choosing. And I'll just say, you don't want to miss that show. If you're going to miss our show, you don't want to miss that show.
1: 2 years ago. 2 years ago he said that.
0: Mm-hmm.
1: How many times have we warmed up for the Jonas Brothers, Will?
0: Zero.
1: Boom. And there it is. So we did hear, though, that he's going to be doing a halftime show for the NFL exhibition match, which is literally 2 kilometres away from this radio station on September 11.
0: Yeah.
1: Okay. So he's going to be within distance of the radio studio.
0: Yep, absolutely.
1: Feels like the perfect time for him to fulfil his promise. As we've discussed, I don't think we're going to be allowed to be part of the halftime show.
0: On the MCG in front of 100,000 people?
1: Yeah, it's a tight time restraint.
0: I think there's a few other factors. There's the time's probably the last one.
1: Multiple factors.
0: Who are they? What are they doing here?
1: There's that. There's all those reasons as to why I think that's asking too much, even though that's what he did promise us. Having said that, I think I'm willing to make a compromise here and be like, okay, we won't be part of the halftime show, but you owe us an in-studio interview and bring your brothers.
0: Are we in a position to be, like, dictating?
1: Yes.
0: Okay. Because you said compromise and
1: he made us a promise and he hasn't fulfilled that promise.
0: I don't know if it was a promise. Yeah.
1: We've got audio of him offering something.
0: I don't know if he offered. This is what I want to do. He didn't offer.
1: You think Nick and Kevin got involved and they were like, no way. And they're not warming up.
0: Yeah. Well, I think lots of things. Or he could have just forgotten. He could have been drunk when he played Can You Hear It? He was going through a divorce. Who knows?
1: I just don't think
0: we need to, you know.
1: Okay. Fully get all of that, and I appreciate all of those concerns.
0: Yeah.
1: But at the end of the day, he still made us a promise. My read on Joe Jonas is that he's a bit of a people pleaser and likes, like, getting around people, and he seems like a nice guy.
0: Mm-hmm.
1: I think if we get his attention and say, hey, Joe, you made us a promise.
0: Mm.
1: You've ended up looking like a bit of a liar. Mm. I think we can kind of not pressure him.
0: Pressure's strong.
1: But slightly guilt him into coming into the studio because of this promise that he made us.
0: Yeah, yeah, yeah.
1: And the great news is they're going to be performing at Madison Square Garden this Thursday and this Friday night.
0: Yes.
1: There they are, all the boys. Well, take it away, Kev. Could be Nick, could be Joe, not sure. They change that part every night. Anyway.
0: And they sing together.
1: That's not three people singing. That's just one of the bros. Oh, there's Joe.
0: Three-part harmony.
1: Oh, there they are. All right. Anyway, we realise that there's no budget for us to send someone over to New York and hold a sign for us to get Joe's attention.
0: Yep.
1: Fully get all of that. We're not allowed to fly over to New York. We've got a job to do here.
0: Yeah.
1: We can't even afford to pay for someone's ticket who's already in New York.
0: Is that right?
1: Those were the chats that I had after the show last night.
0: Oh, bad luck.
1: But the great news is a woman called Amanda has said to us on our social media.
0: Yes.
1: I live in New York City and I'm going to the Jonas Brothers concert on Friday the 21st.
0: Wow. Huge. Woo! That's massive.
3: Woo!
1: Okay.
0: Now, wow.
1: Sexy D got
0: What are the chances?
1: I know. Well, high, because we're a very popular show.
0: Yeah,
1: we're
0: of course.
1: Very high.
0: Goes that time.
1: Anyway, Darcy got a bit. You wrote two messages in a row, Sexy. That felt a bit desperate.
4: That was Joe. She told me to follow up.
1: Joe, come on. You've got to be a bit cool here. But so Sexy said, amazing. Can you send through your phone number to get on the show today? No response. We'd love to talk to you on the show if you could let us know. Best time to reach out.
0: What time is this?
1: So yesterday at 1 o'clock, he sent the first one. And then yesterday at 5:40, he sent that. Anyway, finally, there's a time difference.
0: Oh, sorry, they've got back to us.
1: They have got back to us.
0: What did they say?
1: They said, can you clarify what you mean by talk to you on the show? What does this entail? And then Sexy D said, the boys will pretty much just want to ask you about your availability and what seats you're in, etc.
0: Yeah.
1: I think where we're at, it's middle of
0: she's
1: the night
0: asleep.
1: Now again.
0: Yep.
1: So I think we're going to leave a voice note now.
0: Yep.
1: To Amanda.
0: Oh, we're going to leave a voice note right now.
1: Right now. Right. Just so she knows that it's the boys. It's the boys. We're like, this is serious.
0: Okay.
1: And I reckon we just say what we want. Okay.
0: Okay.
1: So here we go. I've got to hold this down, Sex. Never done this before.
4: Correct.
1: Where's the speaker? Bottom?
0: The phone is the speaker.
1: All right, here we go. Amanda. Hi, Amanda. It's Will and Woody here.
0: Is he doing it properly?
1: Am I doing it properly? Yep. It's Will and Woody here, Amanda. Thank you so much for reaching out to us.
0: Feels like an off-air job.
1: What's that?
0: Just keep going.
1: Where was I?
0: You said thanks for reaching out.
1: Yes. It's so great you can hold a sign for us this Friday. We're absolutely keen for you to do that. What does coming on the show entail? Just talking to us. Just confirming that you're willing to do it, and then you let us know if we need to send you a sign or if you can make a sign yourself.
0: No, we can't send you a sign. Make your own sign.
1: You're going to have to make your own sign. That's Will there. Love you, Amanda.
0: What?
1: Sorry. We love that you're getting involved in all of this. Great. Gonna break it off.
0: Break it off?
1: Well,
0: sounds like you just took a
1: Sorry, break. Amanda. It's me again. By break it off, I mean I was just ending the voice message.
0: Hang on. Have you sent the first one?
1: Yeah.
0: Shit.
1: Love that you're getting involved. Hit us back.
0: Hit us?
1: With a voice message, please, and then we'll be able to play on the radio show because you're always sleeping when we're on radio.
0: This is such an off-air job.
1: Anyway, I hope you have a great morning. Awesome. That was pretty smooth, I reckon. That was pretty good. So I reckon she'll definitely do that for us.
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0: 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We're going to get out of here. 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
1: hear the call on Will and Woody. 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
0: All right, this is actually just a great way to win some great cash and get your hands on a brand new Tony box too. If you're not across these, screen-free play for your kids with all the characters they know and love. 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I'm talking this up because it has saved a lot of weekend afternoons for me.
2: Oh yeah.
0: Without going to a screen, which is actually like becoming increasingly apparent that it is pivotal to my daughter's happiness.
2: They've got interactive games too, the Tony box. So you can actually like play a game with it, not just listen to stories.
0: Yeah.
2: It does all your parenting for you.
0: It does all your parenting. And now, mate, they're moving into Pokemon, which is just the moment we've all been waiting for. Hear the call of adventure with new Pokemon Tonys. So right now, the way this works, every day, register willandwoody.com. If you're not a part of this yet, still time. 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We've got $1,000 to give away. 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Nail the Pokemon voice, score $1,000. 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Today we are calling Vicky. Who's she going to go for?
2: Squirtle, fingers crossed.
0: I don't think anyone's doing Squirtle.
2: Why?
0: She's going to call her.
2: It's a great cat.
3: Pikachu.
2: Oh, you've got to go higher than that. You've got to change your voice. No, Vicky, come on. Give it. Go again, Vicky. Come on, go again.
3: Pikachu.
0: Yeah, no.
2: There you go.
0: $1,000, Vicky.
3: Oh, yes. Rafi, you got the Pokemon box.
0: And yes.
3: I entered for my son.
0: Oh, well, yes, that's right. He gets himself a Tony box too. Everybody gets a Tony box too who gets the call. Register now at willandwoody.com. And $1,000 for you, Vic. You got to put a bit of gusto into the Pokemon, mate. You can't be answering the phone going, Pikachu.
2: I agree with that. We almost pulled the cash off, Vicky. Almost pulled the cash off her.
0: Australia.
2: It's an impersonation of the Pokemon, not just saying the Pokemon's name. I mean, you give me Charmander, Will. You're the best in the biz at it.
4: Char.
2: Unbelievable. Unbelievable.
0: I do a good Bulbasaur as well, but I'll save that for tomorrow.
2: Oh, wow. What a hook, tomorrow, everyone. 24-hour hook. Hearing Will's Bulbasaur. Tony Box 2s, though. They're the best. Get around them.
0: Yep.
2: Go and buy them. They're
0: another chance
2: unreal.
0: For $1,000. All thanks to those guys, willandwoody.com. That is tomorrow. Any show notes before we get out of here? Any feedback for anyone?
5: Woody had a nappy on his forehead.
0: Oh, Woody did have a dirty nappy loaded with one of my son's stools.
2: A lot of OHS questions there.
0: Instagram, TikTok, Will and Woody, if you want to see that.
2: Might get a bit litigious.
0: You might.
2: Oh, well, potentially, mate. I'm in a workplace here. Workspace here.

0: 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No, not that kind of tank. We're talking about a GWM Tank 300. Hot 100's GWM tradie tank is exploding. 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

0: The NT has had some pretty big sports names. Cyril Rioli, Nova Peris, and Cadell Evans, just to name a few. But do you have what it takes to be on the same playing field as these guys? 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Sam and Ant's showdown will have them coaching your team to the big game. 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However, if you lose, it'll be entirely their fault. It's Sam and Ant's showdown on Hot 100. Thanks to Jape Homemaker Village and Domino's Pizza.
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0: Will and Woody, you're either up early, up late, or maybe still out. Maybe you're heading back to your house and a former reality star is coming over to have a great time with you.
1: Ooh, that would be really exciting.
0: Yeah, one of us has been in that situation before.
1: We won't say which one, though. The question is, if that former reality star is coming over to your house,
0: yeah,
1: and I had to bring up Sharon again, but are you going to have a shower?
0: Did you?
1: Do you...
2: What?
1: You might. Why don't you make it specific? We're having fun before. My wife might be up.
0: That's true.
1: Because, you know, we have a young child. If you're up, hun, I'll be home soon. And Will's joking. All right, let's crack into the best bits.

0: this time.
1: Can't sleep?
2: It's Will and Woody keeping you up.
3: Leave Billy alone!
4: It's Will and Woody's Battle of the Gens!
5: Alright, so Annalise, we just throw things at each other.
6: Yes.
5: These are things that we believe everybody should be across.
6: Metaphorical things, not like we don't literally throw items at each other.
5: Worth saying. We're not physically throwing things at each other.
6: No.
5: We're just verbally throwing things around.
7: Yeah, we're throwing things
5: anyway,
7: around. Anyway,
5: yeah. here's the first one, Annalise. It's some audio. Okay. The question is just, what's this?
8: From the king of the world!
6: I know it. I'm the king of the world. It's from an iconic movie. I know it is.
5: What movie?
6: No, I'm the king of, I think it might be Titanic, and that's Leo. No, I don't think it is. It's something of that era, though.
5: Okay. So what is it then?
6: I do want to say it's Leo. It's Leo when he first gets onto the ship and he's outside before he does the...
7: Have you seen the Titanic?
6: A long time ago.
7: It doesn't sound like
6: No, because Rose and Jack. So when Leo's playing Jack.
5: Yeah. Is it fiction or non-fiction, Titanic?
6: What's the one for made up? No, I'm kidding.
5: Oh, my Lord.
6: No, it's real. It's based off a real story. There's a few fictionalised things in there. Like, there was no necklace that went to the bottom of the sea. Do you know what
7: I mean?
6: So
7: you have seen
5: great
7: the
5: answer.
7: Movie.
5: Yes. Great answer. Great
7: oh,
5: answer.
7: Just checking.
5: So, yeah. Okay. So, Leo.
7: Explain the plot of the movie.
6: Jack goes and wins the tickets to get on a boat. Crashes into... I've jumped ahead.
7: Spoiler.
6: Jack and Rose fall in love.
7: Yeah. Paint me like one of your French girls.
6: Exactly.
7: Yes.
6: She's having a little... rendezvous.
7: She's got it both ways.
6: Engaged.
7: Yes,
6: with Billy Zane.
7: Yeah.
6: Yeah, damn. And then.
5: Do you find Billy Zane attractive?
6: I actually can't remember what he looks like.
7: Oh, right. Yeah. He is attractive.
6: I'm sure he would have been.
5: Shocking
6: he
5: character.
6: Been,
5: but
7: the ghost who walks.
6: Yeah.
7: Gorgeous.
6: And then all of a sudden, iceberg.
7: Bang.
6: Boat. Bang.
7: Yep.
6: Only a door left.
7: There you go.
6: Jack sinks.
7: There you go.
5: Oh, okay, so why saw recently
7: at the official Titanic Museum that they have a vat with the temperature of the water.
5: Oh, wow.
7: And you can actually put your hand in there just to feel how cold it would be.
5: That's cool.
7: And there's all these videos of it. People last 5 seconds.
6: It has been myth busted, though, that Jack would have fitted on the door.
5: It's true.
7: Yes.
5: Yeah, James Cameron was actually on Mythbusters and he was like, sorry, Jack would have fit on the door.
6: Yeah,
5: but he was like, Jack had to die.
6: Yeah.
5: Anyway, you've nailed it, Annalise. Well done.
7: Well done, Annalise.
5: No,
7: it
5: well
7: was.
5: Done. Yes.
6: That's amazing.
5: He stands at the front of the boat. Oh, I'm the king of the world.
6: That's
7: great
6: amazing.
7: Stuff.
5: Well done.
6: Wow.
7: Yeah, no, well done.
5: Well
7: good
5: done.
7: For you.
6: Give myself a pat on the
7: back. Yeah, no, you're well
6: that.
7: Jack, well, Gen Z.
6: Make that one into a social video.
7: Shout out. Well, no, that won't. I don't think that'll make the socials. The other one with you guessing that Bill Pullman is actually a US president on Independence Day is going far too well.
6: Yeah.
7: Hey, who's Mandy Moore?
6: Actress. Mandy Moore. I know Mandy Moore.
5: Name something she's in?
6: She's got a...
7: She's not an actress.
6: Mandy Moore?
7: It's not primarily.
6: Okay. Mandy Moore. Maybe I'm thinking...
5: Just name some things she's done.
6: Mandy
5: so
6: Moore.
5: if she is an actress, what's she been in?
6: Well, I was going
7: to
6: say...
7: Let's go to a song. You can never think about it.
6: Yeah. I'm kind of thinking...
7: Who's Mandy Moore?
6: Oh, gosh. I was
5: Don't look outside. Don't you dare. They're trying to help you out there.
6: I was going to say she's in some movies with Adam Sandler kind of...
5: Mandy Moore?
6: Yeah. But I think I'm thinking of Julianne Moore.
7: Julianne Moore?
6: Is Julianne Moore...
7: With Adam Sandler?
6: No, but she's not in that. She's in May, December.
7: This is the spiral that I love. This is the spiral. She was
6: is
7: too,
6: Julianne
7: she,
6: Moore someone?
7: Is you it, like the Titanic?
5: Yeah.
7: You like the Titanic? The iceberg's coming.
6: Oh,
7: and it's
6: I
7: Mandy
6: nailed
7: Moore.
6: That one.
7: And it's up next. Will and Woody.

0: 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The three rules of comedy are repetition, repetition, and surprise. Ah! Hot 100.
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4: 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Robert Irwin, review, go.
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1: 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It's Battle of the Gents.
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1: Pep in your step this week. Couple of dates. Can't talk about them.
4: You're talking about them.
1: I'm just flagging them.
4: Okay.
1: Talking about them would be like, hey, knowing what sort of date they went on.
4: I just said
1: you were in a couple of dates. You got a pep in your step. I'm happy for you.
5: I'm on her team. It's been a long time. I'm on her team as well.
1: I'm saying congratulations. Couple of dates. Well done.
5: I'm not talking about it.
1: I'm just saying, well done. I'm happy for you. I know you haven't dated in a while.
5: Oh, Will, come on.
4: Make me sound like a loser.
5: If guys hear that, sounds like
1: she hasn't dated in a year.
5: Oh, Will.
1: That's true.
4: 5 years, okay? We get it.
5: Hang on. In Europe, you're on fire.
1: She's hooking up with finance bros in Europe. Exactly. I'm just happy that she's hanging out with some guys.
5: She's doing beautifully.
1: I'm on her team.
4: Thank you.
5: Right. I can get back on track here. Battle of the Gens is when we suggest things to each other that we think everyone should know. Now, before the song.
1: Not dates, that's for sure.
5: Oh, Will.
4: Shut up.
5: Give her a break.
1: Supportive.
5: Now,
4: ask
5: Annalise.
4: Me about Mandy Moore.
1: Oh, yeah, Mandy
5: There we go. Mandy Moore. Who is Mandy Moore?
1: Mandy Moore.
5: Who's Mandy Moore?
4: Oh, I actually don't know.
1: Yeah, good.
5: Oh, okay.
1: I'm glad you're on.
5: You've had so long to think about
1: it. Let's move on.
5: This is the first time you've been honest. You just don't know.
4: I think she's an actress who was in like those films that are a little bit more serious. But I feel like
1: What the hell does that mean? Nothing. She's a singer, primarily. Mandy Moore.
4: Well, what's she sing?
1: This.
4: Do you guys know that?
5: That's a banger.
4: Producer Joe doesn't know it.
5: Guys, that's a banger.
4: Nah.
1: Mandy Moore. She's a big deal.
5: Mandy Moore's huge.
1: She was a big deal.
6: People's music.
4: Yeah, I have not heard any of this.
1: Did you ever see the Disney version of Rapunzel, Tangled?
4: Yes.
1: She plays Rapunzel.
4: Oh, my God, Mandy Moore. Yes, I know exactly.
1: There
5: it is.
4: Do you know who she kind of sounds like in those songs?
1: Yes.
4: Nikki Webster. She has a bit of a similar vibe.
1: I'd say Nikki Webster sounds like Mandy Moore. Okay, final one here before we let you go because we've got to live Woody down and put something on his forehead.
4: I'm excited.
1: I'm excited about that as well.
4: Yes.
1: I'm also excited about this. Annalise, name. Oh, sorry, Nikki Webster's on the show next week. There you go.
5: You can bring it up.
1: She's going to play Battle of the Gens next week. Oh. Good for her. All right.
4: Oh, watch out.
1: It's serendipitous that she came up. Okay, Annalise, name one Morgan Freeman movie.
4: Oh, The Bucket List. Niche reference. Yeah. The Bucket List. It was on my USB hard drive. And also Steve Almighty.
5: Excuse me?
4: The Almighty. With Stephen Carroll. No, Carell. Great Almighty. The Almighty. What is it?
5: What's Steve Almighty
1: about? I'm not going to help you.
4: It's about Noah's Ark.
5: Stephen Carroll.
1: In Steve Almighty.
4: And Morgan Freeman's in it.
5: And it's about Noah's Ark.
4: Steve Carell becomes Noah. It's unbelievable.
1: Okay. Yeah. You're so close. There's so many half things.
4: What else is he in?
5: Name one more Morgan Freeman movie.
1: No, come on. Let's...
4: No, I can't. I can only think of The Bucket List, and I've only seen like the first 30 minutes of it.
1: Yeah, he's in probably what like I and like
4: I'd
1: pub,
4: love him
1: in pub. Well, you don't because you don't know. You only know one of his movies, but in pub trivia, I would say most people would consider as like kind of greatest movie of all time conversation. It's about a prison break.
4: Oh gosh, a prison
1: really
4: break.
1: Put him on the
5: starts
1: map.
5: With S.
1: Huge.
4: It's about prisoners.
1: If you're sitting down and someone goes, "What's the biggest movie of all time?" What would you say?
4: Probably like Titanic.
1: Okay, don't say Titanic. Next movie, biggest movie of all time.
4: Avatar. That's just not it.
5: Tim Robbins is in it.
4: I don't know him.
1: Biggest movie of all time.
4: Shark Tank.

0: You're working and they're working. It's Will and Woody keeping you up.
1: Right now, he's got a phobia of things being on his forehead. So all this week, we're putting things on Woody's forehead. You guys call in 131065. Guess what it is, and it gets to come off.
2: What's on Woody's forehead?
3: Why can't I shake my head?
1: Well, because it comes off. I've had to tape what's on there today.
3: But I can't. Honest, it's so hard to describe.
1: All right, well, let's talk. How are you feeling about today? A little more paranoia today, I think, than yesterday.
3: Yeah.
1: You got both hands on your chest. We've got an elevated heart rate.
3: Yes.
1: There's a bit going on.
3: Well, because I've been given a lot of stern instructions around not being able to move. And generally speaking, if I'm feeling anxious or overwhelmed, I like to move. And you've taken that away from me.
1: Mm-hmm.
3: And that's on you guys. But let's get this thing off my forehead.
1: Okay.
3: Why
1: so
3: don't
1: what,
3: we focus right, on that? Because right, I, right. But there's no temperature.
1: Describe to Australia what's there, because they're the only way you get this off. 131065. You can text 0429. 131065. Someone's texted and said one of those squishy dumpling toys.
3: Yeah, because that's kind of what it feels. It's got weight to it. Like, it's almost like one of those potpourri bags.
1: Oh, potpourri
3: like
1: bag.
3: Like a long potpourri bag. Because it feels like there's a little bit of squish to it.
1: Mm.
3: But I'm just trying to put my... Like, I'm trying to predict what you guys would do. You want it to be more disgusting than this.
1: Let's go to Tina, shall
3: okay,
1: we?
3: Okay, yeah, Tina. Talk to me, Tina. Let's get this thing off my head.
1: What's
3: what
1: on Woody's
3: thinking?
1: Forehead, Tina?
4: Well, I really think it's a fidget squish ball. So one of those ones that's soft and pliable, and it's not hot, it's not cold,
3: yeah. But
4: it can be squished and it can be put somewhere. Yeah.
3: That makes sense to me.
1: That's
3: Tina.
1: The texture.
4: It's like having jelly in a bag on your forehead.
1: Jelly in a bag.
3: It almost feels like a light sandbag.
1: A light sandbag. What is a light sandbag?
3: Well, it's just a sandbag that's lighter than usual. What is Tina right?
1: Tina's not right.
3: Okay. It could be a stick of salami. Sorry, not supposed to guess.
1: A stick of, yeah, a lot of guesses.
3: Sorry. But
1: maybe you're
3: a,
1: just sticking to the descriptions for now, Australia guesses.
3: Big, thick thing. Like, it's a singular.
1: Any more guesses,
3: yeah,
1: and you will lose description powers for 2 minutes, and okay, we're just okay, going to okay. sit here.
3: Long and thick. That's kind of.
1: It's long and thick.
3: It does the distance of my forehead. It needs to be stuck down.
1: Is it long and thick, Annalise? Would you describe it as long and thick from what you can see?
5: I would describe it as thick.
3: It's thick, isn't it?
5: I wouldn't.
3: It's got a thickness.
5: Say
3: to it.
5: Long. I'd say probably
3: thick, but not
5: thick.
3: Long.
5: Thick both
1: but,
5: ways.
1: Thick, but thick both ways. What are we talking about? Ben's called on 131065. G'day, Ben.
6: Hello.
3: Hey, Ben. What do you reckon it is, mate?
6: I reckon it's a hacky sack.
3: It's bigger than a hacky sack, I reckon. Thanks for your guess. Unless it's an oversized hacky sack, which I don't know if that exists. Is it that?
1: It's not an oversized hacky sack.
3: These are all the right.
1: Well, let's go to Anne. Anne, what's on Woody's forehead?
7: I think Woody's got a tea bag hanging from his forehead.
3: He has been teabagged
1: on the forehead before, but it's way too big
3: for a tea bag.
7: Oh, it's a big tea bag then.
1: It's a big tea bag.
3: I don't know how big tea bags come, but there's like, I've never seen a tea bag that does the length of a forehead. That'd be some tea bag.
1: How are you feeling about it being on there before we continue describing? How are you feeling?
3: Well, to be honest,
1: yeah,
3: I'm finding it hard to describe because I'm not feeling really anything at all.
1: Okay.
3: That's what's strange about it. I know it's got a bit of weight to it.
1: And but how are you feeling about having it on there?
3: Like, I hate it.
1: You're hating it as much as you can?
3: I'm trying to think about that. I'm trying to just engage in the game and take my mind elsewhere because I hate this more than anything.
1: Wow.
3: I hate this more than anything. I'd rather.
1: Yeah.
3: Well, I could go through anything.
1: Let's go to Rhonda, shall we? Because Rhonda might be here to save you. Rhonda, what's on Woody's forehead?
8: I think it may be a heat pack, the wheat one.
3: Yeah. Feels like that, Rhonda.
1: Oh, a wheat heat pack.
3: Yeah. Rhonda, bang on. Rhonda,
1: right,
3: that's
1: Rhonda.
3: Where I'm at.
1: Let's go to Jen. I'm going to go to Jen Woods.
3: Hang on. Is it a wheat pack?
1: It's not. I'd tell you. Woodrow, I'm going to go to Jen. If Jen hasn't got it, we'll let you take out the sniff sticks, the dual sniff sticks from your schnoz.
3: That's the only thing getting me through right now.
1: And then we'll give you the power of smell
3: over
1: the song, and then you can describe to people on the other side.
3: Okay.
1: With the power of smell. Let's go to Jen before then. Jen, what do you reckon's on Woody's forehead?
9: He's got a bean bag on his head.
1: No, I bet we're hearing a lot of bean bag.
3: This is based on my descriptions, guys.
1: Jen. Australia's coming to your aid, Woods. I'm loving the enthusiasm. Let's go to a tune. 131065 is the phone number. If you think you know what's on Woody's forehead, This is a genuine paranoia of his. The only way he gets it off.
3: Sniff stick out.
1: We'll go to a song and then you can take the sniff stick out during the song and you can use your powers of deduction during the song.
3: So take him out now?
1: Take him out now.
3: Nothing.
1: What's up, Woody's forehead? Get it off, Australia.
10: Win it, Woody! 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But don't let that stop you from catching up with all your favourite bits in the meantime. 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

0: Replace your Z's with W's. 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
1: What's on Woody's forehead?
2: Woods has got a phobia of things on his forehead, so naturally we've devoted a whole week to blindfolding him, gagging him. Well, we took out the gag. That was his request.
3: Why don't you gag me?
2: And stuffing his nose, and he has to guess what's on his forehead. Well, you guys have to guess, I should say, what's on his forehead. He can only describe what's on his forehead, and we've only just, over the song, released the power of smell. We've unblocked his nose with the sniff sticks. Annalise, do you think he's closer at guessing what's on his forehead?
4: No, I think he's loses all smell when he puts the sniff sticks.
2: Yeah, I think the sniff sticks are nuking your nostril hairs. Yeah.
3: So I need to stop with the sniff sticking in my
2: pants. We might just need to put a peg on your nose, I reckon, for tomorrow, because this will be back tomorrow.
3: Because I can't smell a thing. I've wobbled my head a little bit, which I know is against the rules, but I was merely nodding at what someone was telling me.
2: Mm-hmm.
3: I think there is a cut of an animal on my head. Sorry, not supposed to guess.
2: Stop guessing.
3: Sorry. What I meant to say was,
2: Jill, what's on Woody's forehead? Jill, what's on Woody's forehead?
5: Good afternoon, boys. I think Woody's got a chicken breast on his forehead.
3: Could be that, Jill. I reckon you could be bang on there, Jill.
2: Hey, you can text us, Jill. You're wrong.
3: Really?
2: Good guess, though, Jill.
3: I just want to say, though, I'm not guessing anything.
2: Yeah.
3: Let's just keep naming animals, because it absolutely feels like it could be a chicken breast.
2: It's not a chicken breast. It's a dry breast.
3: It's a dry...
2: Dry breast?
3: Cut of an animal. I can't guess.
2: Yeah, no, you can't.
3: But it's dry.
2: Hey, we've got a text here, 0429 131065 is the text number if you'd like to text in. Someone said a bag of rice.
3: No, not that.
2: Why not a bag of rice? That's a good question.
3: Because I feel the granules. It's smoother than that.
2: It's not granular.
3: It's not granular. Like, it's smooth and it's got weight. That's why I'm thinking it could be flesh. But also, it could be a very well-packed soup.
2: Soup?
3: Like a very tightly packed soup.
4: That's a guess.
3: Sorry.
2: A soup. It sounds like another guess, doesn't it?
3: I said that it could be that. I wasn't guessing it.
2: Vicky, what's on Woody's forehead? Vicky?
6: Yeah?
3: What is it, Vicky? Hello. Help me out, Vic.
6: Are you there?
3: Yeah, I'm here, Vic. Help me, please. I hate this.
6: I think that you've got one of those sausage things that you put on your door. Like, you know, the wind draft?
3: Snakes. Door snakes.
6: Yeah.
3: Door snake.
2: Where does it sit, door snake, in terms of your description, Woods?
3: No, it's not. It's too short to be a door snake.
2: Okay.
3: It could be a door stop. Not that I'm guessing.
2: Okay, we're getting lots of the same guesses. So what I'm going to allow was...
3: A lot of people are saying door snake.
2: Well, a lot of people are saying, like, rice, door snake, heat pack.
3: Yeah.
2: We're getting like very hacky sack. We're getting very similar guesses. So what I'm going to allow you to do, and remember, no guesses, is I'm going to allow you to now touch what is on your forehead.
3: Where do I touch?
2: Wherever you would like, but just describing.
3: What the hell?
2: Let's go to Debbie. Yeah, I don't touch it that much.
3: Debbie, I know what it is.
2: Right, Debbie, what do you think's on Woody's forehead?
3: Debbie, think cushion. Think cushion, Debbie. Cushioning. What's got cushioning and absorbency?
2: Debbie.
3: And I'm very used to these things, Debbie.
2: Debbie?
6: I'm here.
2: He's getting agitated. Now he knows. Look at him. Look at him.
3: It's got cushion and absorbency.
2: Debbie, what's on Woody's forehead?
7: Hello?
2: Debbie.
7: Yes?
3: Do you want to have a guess at what's on my forehead? I'm telling you, it's got absorbency. It's got cushion. Are you a mother, Debbie?
7: I am. I'm also a grandmother.
2: What is it, Debbie? What's on Woody's forehead?
7: Well, I think it could be, do you know the fabric softeners that come in like a sachet, like a concentrate?
2: Yes.
3: I'm going to jump in here, Debbie.
2: Bad luck, Deb. Thanks for calling.
3: Keep Debbie.
2: Debbie's gone.
3: Who's next?
2: Is there anything else you'd like to say about what's on there?
3: Well, just...
2: You can't guess.
3: Parents, what's the thing you most dislike to put on your head when you're parenting a young baby? What's the one thing which is like, gee, I'd hate to get that on my head?
2: Wait, you think that we've put one of them on your forehead?
3: Yeah, I know you have. Mate, I've been... These are my life and blood right now. I know them very well as soon as I touched it. And think about how many of these I touch at night. That's right. Actually, weirdly, is it mine or is it your child's, Will?
2: It's my job.
3: I feel weirder about that.
2: It's my job.
3: I feel a bit weirder about that. Okay. Max or Jules?
2: Jules.
3: Oh, two or one?
2: Two.
3: Oh, to be fair, at that young age, they're not that bad.
2: He's on solids.
3: Oh, really?
2: Crystal.
3: Weird, I can't smell it.
2: Crystal, what's on Woody's forehead?
3: Surely you know what it is, Crystal.
8: It's a nappy.
2: Yeah. It is a dirty nappy.
3: All right. Get it off.
2: You can take it off now,
3: thanks, Crystal.
2: Get on you, Crystal.
9: Don't take your goggles off.
3: Well, I'm just trying to figure this out.
2: All right, I'll help you out of there, mate.
3: Was it a... How dirty are we talking?
9: Oh.
2: It's about a day old.
3: That is a toozy, isn't it?
2: Yeah.
3: Good boy, Jules.

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0: Listen.
1: Will and Woody, you're either up early, up late. Either way, we're here. This is just some good gear.
2: And you're probably wondering to yourself, like, do I go to bed now? Like, if I go to sleep now, I'm probably still getting 4 to 5. Or hours of sleep, that is. Mm. Or do we just enjoy our best bits and just, I mean, enjoy a beautiful sunrise? We're with you until the sunrise. We're there with you half the way. And then, you know, from that point on, it's all uphill, baby. You'll get there.
1: Yeah. I don't know if I've ever, like, if a radio show has ever made me, like, skip sleep.
2: Well, let me tell you.
1: Do you know what I mean? Like, this would have to be scintillating.
2: And it is.
1: Is it?
2: Mm-hmm.
1: I haven't checked the edits.
2: I don't know what we're doing, but I know that it's scintillating. Okay. It's you and me.
1: It's Will and Woody.
2: Get to the sunrise, baby.
1: Will and Woody.

0: up early. It's Will and Woody keeping you up.
1: Tuesday, baby.
2: Tuesday, baby. Yeah. And you know who's a Tuesday specialist? Tony Armstrong joins us right now.
3: Everyone knows it.
4: Yeah, it was never Saturday, unfortunately.
1: Tuesdays is where you do your best work, mate. Now, we are talking about your involvement in a new show, Sean McAuliffe's Origin Odyssey, which premieres tonight, 7:30 on SBS and SBS On Demand. But before we get into that,
2: I think it's probably worth mentioning for everyone there obviously is an incident of alleged sexual assault. So 1-800-RESPECT is the phone number. If this is triggering anything for you, if you are currently involved in anything like this, you can always call that number 24 hours a day, 7 days a week in Australia.
1: Will and I discussed this before getting you on, Tony, and it would feel wrong of us to not bring up the Sydney Swans scandal, which is on the front page of everyone's newspapers today.
2: Absolutely, because, Tony, obviously you played for, or you're on Sydney's list for a little while there. I'm not sure how many games you played. Three, I said before.
4: No, that's time's up by 5.
1: Yeah, oh, nice. There you go.
2: Very good.
1: He's a veteran. He was an absolute star. Hall of Famer for the Sydney Swans.
4: Well, I mean, they treat me like one now because of what's happened after footy.
2: It's still very much been in and around AFL culture for a long time. What are your, I'm going to say, what are your thoughts on how this has transpired, but then also how the club has responded and how the AFL's sort of responded? Because I think there's a lot of critical thinking around that at the moment as well.
4: Yeah, I mean, I think for me, the thing that's been most disappointing is the way that the conversation has kind of left talking about alleged victims, and this conversation has become, what does this mean for the Swans season?
2: Yeah. I
4: mean, that pales in significance into what, you know, is alleged has happened. And I mean, I wasn't there. I don't know what's happened, but I just hope that we get to the truth. Whatever that truth is, it's dealt with in the right manner. With fallout for a football club and a competition, a distant second as to, you know, the priority of making sure that if there is the victim that has been alleged, then making sure that they get what they need.
2: Yeah.
1: I'm certainly not implying that you would ever have been involved in anything like this, Tony, but given that you've been in that football community before, when this news came out, were you surprised?
4: Mate, I was away for the weekend. I hadn't really been like following football news. It shocked me, and that's probably naive, to be honest.
2: Yeah.
4: That's probably me thinking with like glass half full.
2: Yeah.
4: Or, you know, blue sky thinking, because we look at like the statistics on violence against women and all that kind of stuff this year in particular, and it's been shocking. So I shouldn't be, I don't think, surprised that something like this has happened. I guess I just have been, because it just caught me off guard. But it's really disappointing. And I just hope that the alleged victim's okay.
2: The AFL's policy so often with these things is, all right, if that happens, it's the same with the drug policy. It's like, okay, cool, that stays with us. Stays with us and the club doctor.
1: Keep it quiet.
2: Stays with us, keep it quiet. I mean, it's only ever years afterwards that you hear stories about this sort of stuff.
4: Oh, this happened back in 89.
2: Yeah, right.
4: You know, thank God it's not now.
2: Yeah, that's right. But we're 40, 50 years on.
1: Because obviously all the Sydney Swans were staying in the Pullman Hotel. Just to give perspective on what it's like for being an interstate team. So you all stay in the same hotel, but are there rules around like curfew and when you've got to go to your, is there a function you've got to go to or something? Or is it kind of like...
4: No, so in my experience, there was never functions or anything like, maybe there was. If you went to Perth, there might have been a Perth supporter group function because you don't get there very often.
1: Yeah.
4: But from a football perspective, you generally knew not to stay out too late. Some clubs have a curfew, other clubs don't enforce a curfew. They just treat you like an adult and expect you to make a good decision. And those clubs tend to be the ones that do better. Every club's unique. Every playing group is unique in that they've got a different mix of, you know, older players, younger players, a more mature type list, you know. So there's so many variables. I don't think there's any club that would be too happy, like alleged incident aside, with the lateness of some of that of some of those players coming back. I don't think any club would be happy with that.
2: Which is as you said so rightly at the start, probably already a huge issue in all of this is that, you know, a lot of the conversation is obviously around
4: what it means
2: the rest of the Swans season.
1: Yeah, even talking about like that, where they're not sure if they're going to play this weekend. It's like, God, why are we even talking about this?
2: Yeah,
4: who gives a crap,
1: right,
4: man?
1: Like, yeah,
4: like that shouldn't even be brought up.
1: No. Put football down for a little bit and just go, like, let's talk about the human element.
4: It's like, we can't talk about it. We weren't there. All we hope is that they get to the bottom of this alleged incident and, you know, justice prevails, basically. That's all we can hope for.
2: It's pretty wild stuff. Hey, let's talk about you, Tony. We're going to go to a song. Yes. We've got more with Tony Armstrong right up next on Will and Woody. Don't forget, Sean McCullough's Origin Odyssey premieres tonight, 7:30 on SBS and on SBS On Demand. You can see Tony Armstrong and Sean McCullough, which is strange travelling duo. I think that would stop anyone in their tracks. But we'll talk about it more up next on Will and Woody. It's Kiss.

0: me laugh, I'd have a buck 75. 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
1: It's Will and Woody for the drive home.
2: For some reason, Woody made this confession live on air. I don't like the feeling of anything on my forehead. And unfortunately for Woody, we immediately thought, how can we exploit this?
3: What the hell is that?
2: All this week, we're playing What's on Woody's Forehead.
3: Let's get this thing off my forehead. Like a heat pack that hasn't been in a microwave. Why can't I shake my head? Help me, please. I hate this.
4: It's a nappy.
2: Dirty nappy.
3: All right. Okay. Get it off.
2: You can take it off now.
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1: Sean McAuliffe's Origin Odyssey premieres tonight, 7:30 on SBS and SBS On Demand. Sean didn't want to come on the show, Woods. I think we bullied him last time because he couldn't get his computer working. But the guest on tonight's show is Tony Armstrong, who joins us right now. Tones, let's talk.
2: What's up?
1: I do find this fascinating. So obviously, as you mentioned before, off mic, the only cool part about you is your Aboriginality.
2: I think we need a bit more context about that.
1: No.
2: Mean, you've thrown me to the bloody wolves there.
3: There's no time, Tony. Sorry, commercial radio. We've got to move on. We've
1: got to keep moving, mate.
3: Can't require the context.
1: Keep moving. But the other part of you, which I definitely didn't know, is your mum, is that right? She's Irish.
2: Yeah, so the Armstrong side of the family are Irish, and it's kind of interesting. And one of the reasons I did it was A, because I wanted to really meet my Irish family, but B, I grew up with my Irish family here in Australia. Yeah. So I only met my old man a couple of years ago. I knew blackfellas all over the place, but I've only really connected in with my immediate family in the last few years.
3: Oh, wow. Really? So sorry, as in after your football career, you connected with your dad?
2: Yeah.
3: Whoa.
2: Yeah. So, like, ironically, I knew more about the Armstrong family than I did about the Colemans. So I'm a Coleman on my Aboriginal side. So I'm Gamilaroi from northwestern to the southwestern Queensland, New South Wales, like out that way. I guess it was kind of funny because, like, my whole life I present very Aboriginal versus Irish, I would say. That's how the world treats me. But, you know, there's that kind of internal, there's always been that internal struggle of, like, when I was young, I didn't really know too much about being a black fella. I knew what it was like. Like, I had the Armstrong family tartans and, it'll be interesting for them to see that side of me. But also that's, it's not an unusual story for black fellas to be, Irish Aboriginals.
3: Of course.
2: It's quite a common mix. And I think a lot of us look like me, so you get treated like only through the lens of your Aboriginality quite often.
1: Yeah.
2: And then also selfishly, it was just awesome to meet so much family.
3: Yeah.
1: That's sick.
3: And obviously a lot of time one-on-one with Sean McAuliffe.
2: Yeah.
3: How was that,
2: man? I'll tell you what, he's scary smart, hey. If you've ever wanted to feel like a dumb, you know what, just hang out with him for 5 days. He's so measured. He, is funny as, but he's never so smart that he's trying to make you feel dumb. He just makes you feel dumb because he's so smart.
3: I feel like I agree with you. He tries to make you feel comfortable, so I feel like he dumbs himself down.
1: You do make everyone feel smart around you, though, Tony. You should know that.
2: Thank you very much. It's always good to connect.
3: Will and I also, we like to dumb down when we chat to you, Tony, just so you understand all the words and whatnot.
2: Hey, but I actually feel smart around you guys.
3: But, how much were you hanging out with Sean? Were you only hanging out when you were on camera?
2: We hung out. We'd have meals together. We stayed in this tall sort of, it was like a defensive fort that was set up in Tipperary. It was like five stories tall and it looked like something out of Age of Empires.
1: Wow.
3: And
2: it was so cool. And we stayed in that, just Sean and I, for one of the nights. He at one point just came into my room with a big sort of butcher's knife. And he was he was doing the psycho,
3: Oh, my Jesus.
2: And, that's pretty weird. That's weird stuff. You know, you've seen him in everything. You've laughed at all of his stuff. And then you're just sitting there in the back of, a car going to some castle somewhere to meet your family. And you're like, whoa. There's not a bucket list in the world that has that on it, you know?
1: How cool. Hey, mate, speaking of Australian TV, when you're doing ABC Breakfast Sport, there was a rehearsal for the Queen's death where you made a bit of a blunder. Can you talk me through that quickly?
2: Yeah, right. I'll give you the abridged version. So it was called London Bridge and we would practice when the Queen Elizabeth passed away.
1: Uh-huh. Yeah.
2: And we used the code because we didn't want other people to see what we do. We would practice and then we'd send it off to the BBC and they'd show the relevant stakeholders. And because I did sport, I wasn't necessarily going to be required on the day that Queen Liz sort of passed away. So in the practice, I would go to the roof of the ABC and I'd pretend to be the Archbishop of Canterbury, and I'd stand up and they'd cross to me. Now here I am. I'm like 2 weeks in. I'm just like, well, this isn't going anywhere. And so they cross to me and they go, oh, yes, and the Archbishop of Canterbury has stood up. Archbishop, how are you? And I just think this is for internal, right? So I just go, ding dong, the witch is dead. The witch, quick.
3: Oh, my God.
2: Now, that sort of very quickly made its way to the brass, didn't it? and not just the brass here in Australia. No. I'll let you know the rest. But the brass over in the UK as well. So.
1: Oh, you're this awesome, mate.
2: Smart Alec from Australia, 2 weeks into the show. What's he doing?
3: that's great stuff. That's almost as good as you talking about Tim Payne's bulging disc in his back.
1: That's almost as good. We love you, Tones. It's great to see
2: love
1: you, mate.
2: Guys. Hey, thank you so much for taking the time. Hope you have a great day.
1: Of course, man.
3: You too,
1: good luck with the show tonight.
2: Thank you.

0: late or up early? It's Will and Woody keeping you up.
1: I've asked a tricky question. 131065, are you in love at the moment, but you haven't told them?
2: Beautiful spot to be in, can I just say? I believe the kids are calling it limerence.
1: Well, the kids aren't calling it that. The psychologists are calling it that, though.
2: Is that right?
1: Yeah, I didn't realize that was a psych term. Much more of a technical term.
2: But it's a great time in your relationship where it's like you're just obsessed with this person. You feel like you do crazy things for them, but you haven't said you love them yet and you couldn't love them yet, right? Because it's still early days.
1: Yep. You're head over heels.
2: You're grappling with
1: that. That's the time then you do say it.
2: Yes.
1: When you're head over heels.
2: Yeah.
1: And then you learn a few years later on that wasn't love. That was, you know, infatuation. That was limerence. And then you're like, you have to try and find love somewhere in the mess of two children and mortgage, etc.
2: This feels very real to you. this feels very real. Do you have a story about when you first told
1: Sam that you loved her?
2: How early did you go?
1: Very early. Did she say it back to you? I was saying to producer Annalise, like, we met at a music festival. Uh-huh. She was about to leave Australia. She was from the Netherlands. And it was like love at first sight.
2: She stayed for the big cheese.
1: She did. Well, she stayed for the big cheese.
2: Yeah, that's
1: no doubt about that.
2: That's you.
1: She put that on her visa form. Why are you staying in Australia?
2: Big cheese.
1: No. But it was very much love at first sight. I've never experienced anything like that. That was like proper, like, whoa.
2: Yeah.
1: Saw her.
2: What a feeling.
1: I'm completely head over heels. I cannot believe this. And you know I'm not like that.
2: Just threw your pen away. So you're rattled talking about it. Like, what is wrong with you?
1: Drop my pencil.
2: It's back. I can see it in your eyes. How good.
1: It was crazy.
2: So when you said it, first to her?
1: Yeah, I think so.
2: Did she say it back?
1: I think so. Because I know like she felt the same.
2: Yeah.
1: We've spoken about it. It was this weird that we had 2 days at a music festival together and we were like the whole time didn't leave each other's side.
2: When you say that she said she felt the same way, I believe the night after you kissed her, you said like, oh, we shared this kiss. And she was like, no, I can't remember.
1: No, she felt the same way. She just didn't remember that she felt the same way because she didn't remember most of it.
2: There you go.
1: Anyway, the reason we're talking about this, there's a bit here, AB. Annalise is in the studio. She's throwing me this story. This is her baby. I'm not really into all of this. Ariana Grande, she's got an ex. They're back together.
2: Oh, the guy from Wicked?
1: No, not that guy.
3: Oh, sorry. Ethan Slater.
1: Excuse Watch me? Yourself. The guy that played the Munchkin.
2: The Munchkin? Yeah.
1: Yeah.
3: Yeah, no. Different guy.
2: Not with him.
3: So she broke up with him and now has been linked back to her ex-boyfriend, Ricky.
2: Ricky.
3: Who she mentions in Thank You Next.
1: He's a backup dancer. He's a backup dancer. Classic.
2: Ricky.
1: J-Lo did it. She's done it. They've all done it.
3: Okay. And so they've linked back together. They've just hard launched together on Instagram and she's posted a picture of a tattoo she's just gotten.
2: And what does the tattoo say?
1: It says, I do love you.
2: Why did she feel like you need to reinforce it?
1: Like, that's what I thought.
2: I do love you. Why don't you think I love you?
1: Well, because they broke up.
2: Oh, so yes. She's like, turns out I do love you.
3: And to make things more interesting, Ricky also has that tattooed on his chest.
2: I do love you.
3: Yes. Yeah, so
2: did he have it before she got it?
3: He had it before her and then she's now gotten that.
1: So he said it first. He said it first. So she's gone, you know what, I'll affirm. Did you say it first to him? I feel like you would have.
2: Yes, I did. I remember it like it was yesterday because it was a horrific moment. Obviously, very excited. I reckon this was third date. Real bad areas. Third date.
1: You fall so hard.
2: Oh, my God. Like a brick.
1: Yeah.
2: Anyway, I was in full brick downfall. I think especially special this time with Mim. And we had a night out and we'd had a couple of drinks and we liked the feeling of lying down on my cold tiles in my bathroom. And we were just looking up at the roof. And anyway, she said something and I said, oh, and that's why I love you. And I was like, oh, my God. And then I got off my back in this one swift move and then like landed like a cat and was like, I didn't say that. I didn't say that. Did you say that? And then I ran out of the room.
1: Classy.
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0: Replacing snores with laughs. It's Will and Woody keeping you up.
1: We are trying desperately to get Joe Jonas's attention. If you are just getting up to speed with this, he made a promise to us. He has never fulfilled that promise.
2: Because Will and Woody will be actually opening up for the Jonas Brothers when we perform in Australia, two songs of my choosing and wardrobe of my choosing. And I'll just say, you don't want to miss that show. If you're going to miss our show, you don't want to miss that show.
1: 2 years ago. 2 years ago he said that.
3: Mm-hmm.
1: How many times have we warmed up for the Jonas Brothers, Will?
3: Zero.
1: Boom. And there it is. So we did hear, though, that he's going to be doing a halftime show for the NFL exhibition match, which is literally 2 kilometres away from this radio station on September 11.
3: Yeah.
1: Okay. So he's going to be within distance of the radio studio.
3: Yep, absolutely.
1: Feels like the perfect time for him to fulfil his promise. As we've discussed, I don't think we're going to be allowed to be part of the halftime show.
3: On the MCG in front of 100,000 people?
1: Yeah, it's a tight time restraint.
3: I think there's a few other factors. There's the time's probably the last one.
1: Multiple factors.
3: Who are they? What are they doing here?
1: There's that. There's all those reasons as to why I think that's asking too much, even though that's what he did promise us. Having said that, I think I'm willing to make a compromise here and be like, okay, we won't be part of the halftime show, but you owe us an in-studio interview and bring your brothers.
3: Are we in a position to be, like, dictating?
1: Yes.
3: Okay. Because you said compromise and
1: he made us a promise and he hasn't fulfilled that promise.
3: I don't know if it was a promise. Yeah.
1: We've got audio of him offering something.
3: I don't know if he offered. He was this is what I want to do. He didn't offer.
1: You think Nick and Kevin got involved and they were like, no way. And they're not warming up.
3: I think lots of things. Or he could have just forgotten. He could have been drunk when he played Can You Hear It? He was going through a divorce. Who knows? I just don't think we need to,
1: Okay. Fully get all of that, and I appreciate all of those concerns.
3: Yeah.
1: But at the end of the day, he still made us a promise. My read on Joe Jonas is that he's a bit of a people pleaser and likes getting around people, and he seems like a nice guy.
3: Mm-hmm.
1: I think if we get his attention and say, hey, Joe, you made us a promise.
3: Mm.
1: You've ended up looking like a bit of a liar. Mm. I think we can kind of not pressure him.
3: Pressure's strong.
1: But slightly guilt him into coming into the studio because of this promise that he made.
3: Yeah.
1: And the great news is they're going to be performing at Madison Square Garden this Thursday and this Friday night.
3: Yes.
1: There they are, all the boys. Well, take it away, Kev. Could be Nick, could be Joe, not sure. They change that part every night. Anyway.
3: They sing together?
1: That's not three people singing. That's just one of the bros. Oh, there's Joe.
3: Three-part harmony.
1: Oh, there they are. All right. Anyway, we realise that there's no budget for us to send someone over to New York and hold a sign for us to get Joe's attention.
3: Yep.
1: Fully get all of that. We're not allowed to fly over to New York. We've got a job to do here.
3: Yeah.
1: We can't even afford to pay for someone's ticket who's already in New York.
3: Is that right?
1: Those were the chats that I had after the show last night.
3: Oh, about that.
1: But the great news is a woman called Amanda has said to us on our social media.
3: Yes.
1: I live in New York City and I'm going to the Jonas Brothers concert on Friday the 21st.
3: Wow. Huge. Woo! That's massive.
4: Woo!
1: Okay. Now,
3: wow.
1: Sexy D got
3: What are the chances?
1: I know. Well, high, because we're a very popular show.
3: Yeah, of course.
1: Very high.
3: Goes outside.
1: Anyway, Darcy got a bit. You wrote two messages in a row, Sexy. That felt a bit desperate.
5: That was Joe. She told me to follow up.
1: Joe, come on. We've got to be a bit cool here. But so Sexy said, amazing. Can you send through your phone number to get on the show today? No response. We'd love to talk to you on the show if you could let us know. Best time to reach out.
3: What time is this?
1: So yesterday at 1 o'clock, he sent the first one. And then yesterday at 5:40, he sent that. Anyway, finally, there's a time difference.
3: Oh, sorry,
1: they've
3: got back to us.
1: They have got back to us.
3: What did they say?
1: They said, can you clarify what you mean by talk to you on the show? What does this entail? And then Sexy D said, the boys will pretty much just want to ask you about your availability and what seats you're in, etc.
3: Yeah.
1: I think where we're at, it's middle of
3: she's
1: the night
3: asleep.
1: Now again.
3: Yep.
1: So I think we're going to leave a voice note now.
3: Yep.
1: To Amanda.
3: Oh, we're going
1: to
3: leave a voice note right now.
1: Right now. Right. Just so she knows that it's the boys. It's the boys. We're like, this is serious.
3: Okay.
1: And I reckon we just say what we want. Okay.
3: Okay.
1: So here we go. I've got to hold this down, Sex. Never done this before.
5: Correct.
1: Where's the speaker? Bottom?
3: The phone is the speaker.
1: All right, here we go. Amanda. Hi, Amanda. It's Will and Woody here.
3: Is he doing it properly?
1: Am I doing it properly? Yep. It's Will and Woody here, Amanda. Thank you so much for reaching out to us.
3: Feels like an off-air job.
1: What's that?
3: Just keep going.
1: Where was I?
3: You said thanks for reaching out.
1: Yes. It's so great you can hold a sign for us this Friday. We're absolutely keen for you to do that. What does coming on the show entail? Just talking to us. Just confirming that you're willing to do it, and then you let us know if we need to send you a sign or if you can make a sign yourself.
3: No, we can't send you a sign. Make your own sign.
1: You're going to have to make your own sign. That's Will there. Love you, Amanda.
3: What?
1: Sorry. We love that you're getting involved in all of this. Great. Gonna break it off.
3: Break it off?
1: Well,
3: it sounds like you just took a
1: Sorry, break. Amanda. It's me again. By break it off, I mean I was just ending the voice message.
3: Hang on. Have you sent the first one?
1: Yeah.
3: Shit.
1: Love that you're getting involved. Hit us back.
3: Hit us?
1: With a voice message, please, and then we'll be able to play on the radio show because you're always sleeping when we're on radio.
3: This is such an off-air job.
1: Anyway, I hope you have a great morning. Awesome. That was pretty smooth, I reckon. That was pretty good. So I reckon she'll definitely do that for us.

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10: 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Looking really good at the moment through the city, including Kavanagh Street at Nucky Street, Garamilla Boulevard, McMinn Street inbound, and Tucker Brennan Drive heading outbound there. Got works continuing later this morning, Ristonia Avenue between Terry Drive and Lambrick Avenue, and Linko Road near the hospital. Every minute of every day, a child is admitted to hospital. 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
16: Checking the tides first. High tide of 6.4 metres at 9:30am. Low tide of 1.8 metres at 4:30pm. And another high tide of 5.9 metres at 10:30pm. You've got clear skies forecast for your Wednesday. Tops of 32 in the city, tops of 34 in the rural area, and tops of 34 in Katherine.
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16: Good morning. Well, it is the Sam and Ant Show, but just the Ant Show today, I guess, because Sam is still sick. Now, did I make some flagrant accusations that he was chucking a sickie and faking it yesterday? Well, evidently that's bit me back in the arse, because Sam is no... He's really got a case of the man flu, but Don't you worry, we've still got an amazing show coming up. Wednesday Weather Kid is coming in just before 7 o'clock. Right after 6, I did trivia with someone else other than Sam last night. I know, don't tell him, don't worry. Well, he's probably sick, allegedly. However, right after this, there's been some incredible findings coming out of Woolworths. I'm getting into it right after this one. It's 5. Everybody get up. You're on hot.

0: You're on Hot 100. You've got Ant here holding down the fort for breakfast while Sam is sick, allegedly. Now, just for a bit of background, if anyone doesn't know, Sam usually stands behind the desk where I am now, and he controls all the sound. It's called being the panel operator. Now, I don't really do this often. Look, I know how to do a little bit. Okay, there you go. See, like I said, I don't really know how to... Yeah, sometimes the buttons are going to go off. I'm not too sure. I'm not in control of it. Having said that, I had a look at Woolworths, and apparently there were some findings coming out of Woolworths that 400,000 people have admitted to stealing from Woolies. Okay, I didn't know. I didn't mean to do that. But anyway, like I said, the sounds are going to go off. I'm not too sure. 400,000 people have admitted to stealing, which means there must be billions. I mean, you're not going to get everyone who steals from Woolworths admitting to it in a survey conducted by a media outlet. Let's be real. And look, me personally, I've never stolen from Woolworths. Okay, like I said, I'm not really sure how these buttons are going off. I've never stolen from Woolies. I don't know what's going on with that sound. I've never stolen from Woolies, but... Do I think it's like a Robin Hood type of cause where you steal from the rich and give to the poor? Okay, I'm not really sure how that went off there. Like I said, I'm still getting used to all the buttons. But you should never steal from Woolworths. Okay, I don't know why that keeps going from off. No, but do I think that maybe Woolworths can lower the prices a little bit? Okay, now I'm not really sure why that's going off as well. I do think that. However, don't steal from anything. 400,000 people is a lot too many.
1: What? This better be about preacher.
0: Okay, I don't know where Chief Wiggum came from, but you're on Hot 100. Make sure you stick around. I'm going to tell you how you could win a GWM tradie tank. All you got to do is shop.
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0: 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You've got Ant here. That's Boudreaux with Therapy. And here at Hot 100, we just love giving stuff away. So much so that you could win a bloody tank.
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0: Well, not a literal tank per se, although I was really pushing it. I was pushing it for you. No, it's the GWM Tradie Tank. This vehicle has everything you could want. It's got luxury design, Apple CarPlay. 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I mean, just listen to this music. That could be you. But you'll also be driving in style. That's right. Go check out the full list of sponsors and stick around after 6:30. Zai has broken some incredible news about cricket. Where are all my cricket fans at? Now, look, we're not going to be talking about the result of the Australia-Bangladesh match. We've already covered that. But there could be more exciting cricket up here in the Top End. Yes, it's after 6:30 right now. Prince, When Doves Cry, you're on Hot 100.

0: You're on Hot 100. You've got Ant here for your Wednesday morning, holding down the fort. Well, Sam is away. It's no secret. I'm not really great at pressing the buttons and standing behind the desk. But you know what? A lot of people have been messaging in saying I'm doing a good job. Okay, look, I haven't got any messages yet, but I'm sure the sentiment is saying, you know, it's hanging in there. I've got to figure out how to work these bloody buttons. But don't you worry. After 6:30, Zai from Drive, he broke some amazing news about cricket in the top end. Have we seen the last of it? You'll find out after 6:30. But right after 6 o'clock, we did do trivia last night at Sweethearts. It's on every Tuesday night at 7 p.m. Got to shout out some of the staff, and Duffy from Promotions filled in for Sick Sam. Something happened yesterday which I really need to speak about. And you know what? I don't want to do trivia with Sam anymore. Only with Duffy. That's right. It's up 6 o'clock. Stick around. You're on Hot 100.
1: Okay. Nobody panic. 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
9: Good morning, Tani Maxwell with your local news update. The NT opposition says the government's proposed prison expansion is the wrong funding priority. The CLP plans to build a 1,200-bed men's remand centre and a 200-bed women's prison, with the overall project potentially costing more than $1.6 billion. Acting opposition leader Ed Smelt says the money should instead be directed to other essential services.
10: The big concern we have is around the private operation for profit and the fact that the CLP government can't find the funding for nurses, fireys, corrections workers or even a new hospital. We know that's critically needed. We hear from the CLP government about their tough on crime approach and that's their focus, but what about everything else in our community?
9: Northcrest will officially become part of the City of Darwin, ending uncertainty over the suburb's future local government arrangements. Fong Lim MLA Tanzil Rahman says negotiations will now begin between the NT government, City of Darwin and developer Deco to formalise the change. He says bringing Northcrest into the City of Darwin is an important step for the suburb's ongoing development.
11: Progress has taken place in this space. It's no secret that I've agitated hard over the last few years for Northcrest's council affiliation to be resolved. I think it's one of the most important residential suburban developments in the Northern Territory and it requires a council to be able to move forward.
9: A 24-hour fire ban is now in place across Darwin and Adelaide River. Bushfires NT and NT Fire and Rescue Services have declared the ban due to fire danger conditions. People in the affected areas are prohibited from lighting or causing any open fires until midnight tonight. And more than 2,000 native plants will be given away for free at a Darwin community event this weekend. The Top End Eco Fair returns to Jingley Water Gardens on Saturday, with residents able to pick up native species and learn how to support local wildlife. The free event will also feature garden talks, guided walks, workshops and activities for the whole family.
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12: Hi, I'm Harrison Preeb. The Sydney Swans board has met to discuss the penalties for the players involved in an alleged incident at the team's Melbourne hotel. They say the players have seriously breached the club's standards. Victoria's Sexual Crime Squad is heading up the police investigation. Convicted murderer Erin Patterson will return to court today, where she'll seek permission to appeal her convictions over the deadly mushroom lunch that killed three people and left another seriously ill. If successful, the Court of Appeal could order order a retrial or even overturn the convictions. And Meta is facing a major trial in the US accused of illegally collecting children's data. Several states alleging that Facebook and Instagram are designed to hook young users and the company has misled the public about safety. California's Attorney General Rob Bonta has told the BBC the platforms are harming kids.
13: They

0: designed a dangerous product. It was something they knew was dangerous, and they lied to the public about it. So we want them to end those practices, stop visiting harm upon our kids.
1: Maroons legend Darius Boyd's put his hand up for the new Origin coaching job. The Queensland under-19s head coach entering the race following Billy Slater's departure. Boyd telling Nine he's up for a chat with the QRL.
2: It's a huge role. It's something that QRL rang me. I'd definitely have that conversation and really enjoyed my time at the 19s. I think it's something that it's a great pathway. We've only seen some of those guys coming through.
1: And Melbourne will be without Jacob Van Rooyen for the start of its AFL finals campaign. The forwards 3-match ban upheld for a hit that concussed Port Adelaide star Ali.
3: 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Census night was Tuesday, the 11th of August. It's still time to complete, and the census every answer matters, authorised by the Australian Bureau of Statistics, Canberra. Hot 100's 20-song marathon from 9 this morning.
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7: Checking the tides first. High tide of 6.4 metres at 9:30 a.m. Low tide of 1.8 metres at 4:30 p.m. And another high tide of 5.9 metres at 10:30 p.m. Clear skies are forecast for your Wednesday. Tops of 32 in the city, tops of 34 in the rural area, and tops of 34 in Katherine.
8: 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Thanks to Harvey Norman Darwin. Let me show you what it's all.
7: Good morning. That's right. No Sam. Allegedly, he's got the flu. I think he's playing a little bit of hooky, but don't you worry. The show goes on here at Hot 100 Breakfast. I'm holding it down. Wednesday Weather Kit is coming in just before 7 o'clock. They're going to help me read the weather and help me with my taxes, hopefully. Just after 6:30, Zai from Drive. He's broken some news about cricket in the top end. That's on in about half an hour, but right after this, we did do trivia last night at Sweethearts every Tuesday, 7 p.m. The beautiful promotions manager, Duffy, helped me out. And I don't want to do trivia for Sam ever again. I'll talk about it after this one. Bruno Mars, I Just Might. You're on Hot 100.

You're on Hot 100. That's Bruno Mars, I Just Might. You got Ant here for your breakfast while Sam is away. Yes, he is sick with apparently he's got man flu. Okay, I don't really know how to use these buttons. They go off intermittently. I'm not really sure what's going on. Apparently he's sick. Okay, I've got to try and fix that. But in his absence, Duffy, the beautiful promotions manager here at Hot 100, helped me out with trivia last night at Sweethearts. It's on every Tuesday from 7 p.m. You got to get on down. Tables usually book out. But Duffy was absolutely incredible. Efficiency is how you describe Duffy. Usually, because we have a lot of people there, we sometimes go over the 9 p.m. Time. Hey, don't hate the player, hate the game. But Duffy's marking just like machinery. She was just bang, boom, boom, boom. Okay, I'll start marking here. Boom, and you give me that. She had an Excel spreadsheet as well, something I'd never seen before. But something happened with Duffy that I really wanted to shout out. There was a team that was sort of sitting next to us, sitting near us, and we're getting to marking. Sometimes people hand in their answer sheets a little bit late. There's a team nearby, and these guys, and I can't even believe this even happened. These guys were trying to get her attention doing this. That's right. They were clicking. That's right, Homer Simpson. You do not click in any way, shape, or form. Clicking to get someone's attention is probably the rudest thing. I'm going to say it right now. It's one of the rudest things you can do. I won't say the rudest thing, but it's pretty bloody close. And what did Duffy do? She was just stonewalled. Didn't say anything. Didn't even turn around. Didn't acknowledge them. And then after about a good minute, she turned around and it's like, I heard you, by the way. I just didn't want to acknowledge you for the rude clicking. And I thought, you know what, Duffy? That is how you handle it with grace, style, and poise. Make sure you get on down to Sweethearts every Tuesday for trivia at 7 p.m. And I bet you guys were thinking, oh, now that the test match has came and gone, there won't be any cricket chat. Guess what? Cricket chat coming after this. Something's happened to Jake Weatherald.

0: You're on Hot 100. You got Ant here for your Wednesday morning after 6:30. Zai has broken some news on his afternoon show about the cricket. You might be thinking, are they still speaking about cricket even though the test match has done? You better believe I am. Now, was I a little slow on the button there? Yes. Do I normally do this? No. So why don't you go easy on me? Yes, there is still news in the cricket pertaining to Darwin's born and bred first ever test cricketer, Jake Weatherald. You might have seen it in the news. He has been dropped for the next test against Bangladesh over in Mackay. And geez, my first reaction when I saw that was, did I have something to do with that? A lot of people, I sent a message. We've got a little cricket group chat, me and my friends. I sent a message. I said, do you think I put an exorbitant amount of pressure on Jake Weatherald with the whole dressing up as him and getting the town around him? And everyone in the group chat gave a thumbs up. Now, in all seriousness, test cricket is a grueling slog of a game. No batter goes out there trying to get out. No batter goes out there trying to do badly. I mean, it was without a doubt Jake Weatherald prepared and worked as hard as he bloody could. He went out there doing the best that he can, representing his country, but representing the top end as well. And you know what? I believe in Jake Weatherald. He is going to come back. He's going to work incredibly hard, put in the work in the nets, and I tell you what, Australia is easily going to dust Bangladesh in this next test. However, I think it's important to note that what Jake Weatherald has done for the top end is more than what majority of anyone has done in the top end, inspiring young kids to get out there and work hard at their sport of choice, and that no matter where they come from, they can represent their country on the highest level. And I think that is such a win for everyone here in the top end. And I'm still incredibly proud of Jake Weatherald. And I'm still incredibly hopeful that Matt Renshaw, his new replacement, well, not hopeful, but I think there is a chance that he could, you know, get into a serious accident, playing golf maybe, he pulls a strain, does his knee, and Jake Weatherald's back scoring a ton. But in all seriousness, cricket is a brutal game. You have your ups, you have your downs. Weathers will be back, and I'm incredibly proud of him. And he makes me proud to be an honorary Territorian. Jeez, I hope I didn't have something to do with him getting dropped.
1: 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No, not that kind of tank. We're talking about a GWM Tank 300. 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

0: That's Red Hot Chili Peppers. Tell Me Baby, you're on Hot 100. You've got Ant here for your Wednesday. And do you want to go to Vegas with a friend? Well, you bloody could.
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2: 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You feeling good?
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0: Nothing could go wrong because you and a friend could be going to the iHeart Music Festival in Vegas. 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That's his song playing right now. You can also see Cardi B, BTS, Muse, Zara Larsson, is one of my favourites, and so much more. All you got to do is go to hot100fm.com.au, register for Steal My Standby, fill out your details, and then listen into the show after 8 a.m. this morning, because I'll be going through the list of entries, picking out one name, reading them out on air, and then that person has 30 minutes to call the studio on 894-1-1001. If they do, they get on the standby list to potentially win this awesome prize. If they don't, we open it up to the phones and you could steal their standby. That's after 8 a.m. this morning. Stick around up to 6:30 on Zyde's show. He's broken some news about cricket. It could be coming back to the top end. You're on Hot 100.
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6: Good morning. Tani Maxwell with your local news update. The NT opposition is raising concerns about the CLP government's plan to privately operate a new men's remand centre in Darwin. The 1,200-bed facility would be delivered through a public-private partnership, but acting opposition leader Ed Smelt says jurisdictions around Australia are moving away from private prison models.
7: Privatising such a sensitive operation like our prisons is really worrying. Other examples, interstate and overseas, pretty much everyone across Australia is moving away from these outsourced, privately run prisons that are run for profit. People across Australia are bringing it back in-house.
6: Darwin and Adelaide River residents are being warned not to light any fires today. A 24-hour fire ban is now in place and will run until midnight tonight across the two fire weather forecast areas. Bushfires NT says no person can light or cause an open fire during the ban period. In other news, young people living with dementia in the NT could soon have greater access to specialist support. The Dementia Foundation is seeking to raise $100,000 through its Drive for Dementia campaign to expand young onset dementia programs across the territory. More than 30,000 Australians live with young onset dementia but can't access specialist services through aged care. Co-founder Holly Mayer says raising awareness is important.
8: Dementia is something that is widely misunderstood. It is unfortunately the leading cause of death in Australia. And across Australia, we have about 450,000 people with dementia. And of those, about 30,000 have young onset dementia. So that means that they're people who've received a dementia diagnosis before the age of 65.
6: And in sport, Darwin is set for 10 days of high-level T20 cricket with international and Australian teams arriving for the Study NT Top End T20 series. New Zealand A-men and Nepal have touched down in Darwin and are part of nine sides that play 30 matches across venues in Darwin from Friday. Each team will play six games before the top four advance to finals day on August 30th.
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9: Morning, I'm Harrison Preeb. Sweeping changes to the NDIS are a step closer after clearing the upper house overnight. The coalition backing the federal government's overhaul with 63 amendments aimed at addressing fraud and reining in growing costs. Meanwhile, the LNP is weighing up slashing the cigarette tax by 80%. It follows One Nation's proposal to reduce the price of cigarettes in order to combat the illegal tobacco trade. Labor and health advocates warning, though, that any cuts to the excise will encourage more people to take up smoking. The playing future of a group of Sydney Swans players set to be announced today amid sexual assault allegations. The board has met overnight to discuss the sanctions and penalties for the players involved. Victoria's Sexual Crime Squad is heading up the investigation. And Aussie teachers have singled out their toughest students to teach. They've branded Year 9 boys the worst for their bad behaviour. They've also described Years 7 and 8 as being immature and demanding. James Hurd says he expects to find out next week if he has the job as the new full-time Essendon coach. The Dons greats telling Nine he and other candidates are yet to hear back from the club.
10: No, I think the decision will be made next week. The weekend.
9: And Latrell Mitchell could make a surprise return to the NRL this weekend. The Rabbitohs star's been sidelined since round 11 due to a nerve issue linked to his back injury, but has been named in the extended squad to face the Warriors. And that's the latest in news and sport.
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13: Check in the tides first. High tide of 6.4 metres at 9:30 a.m. Low tide of 1.8 metres at 4:30 p.m. And another high tide of 5.9 metres at 10:30 p.m. Clear skies are forecast for your Wednesday. Tops of 32 in the city, tops of 34 in the rural area, and tops of 34 in Katherine.
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13: Good morning. Good morning. That's right. It's just me. Ant holding it down while Sam is sick. I mean, allegedly, he says he's got the man flu. Okay, yeah. Look, I'm not used to pressing the button. Sometimes they go off and I don't even mean to. But don't you worry. After 7 o'clock, we've got a family pass to the Noonamar Rodeo to give away. Before that, your Wednesday weather kid is coming into the studio teaching me a thing or two on how to read the weather. But right after this, we're still speaking about cricket because on Zai's Drive show, he broke some news with one of the sports reporters, Max, about cricket coming back to the Top End. It's after this. This is Sunroof. You're on Hot.

You're on Hot 100. You've got Ant here holding down the fort while Sam is away at sick. And you might be thinking, oh, okay, now that the test match has came and went from the top end, we couldn't possibly talk about any more cricket. Well, unfortunately, you'd be wrong. Or if you're like me and you're a cricket nuff, fortunately, that is right. Zai, who does drive here on Hot 100, he spoke to local sports reporter Max. There we go. That's not even the hardest part of his name. Let's hope I get this one right. Hastakoglu, I think. I'm probably butchering that one. Local sports reporter, they were chatting about the test that came and went. But they also revealed something very, very exclusive on their show about what is potentially coming up here in, well, back to the top end with cricket. Now, what could it be? Well, guys, I'm very, very excited to say that cricket is coming back to the top. And that's right, for a one-day international next year against New Zealand, the top end will host that T20. I'm talking in August. Beautiful time of year. It's coming back up. Are we going to have a little bit of better luck against than we did against Bangladesh? Let's certainly hope so. But I think we can all agree, regardless of the result, cricket was the winner a week ago here at TIO Stadium. Everyone got to feast on the beauty that was Test cricket. That's right. It's coming back. We are so excited. And stick around after this. If you're a party enthusiast like myself, well, I got something for you. But right now, it's Bryan Adams.

You're on Hot 100. You've got Ant here while Sam is away. And you know what? I thought I'd take this time to do a shameless plug. I did mention if you're a party animal, you're going to love this. I think we can all agree that the best place to have a boog in the top end are the amazing boat parties that run from Cullen Bay. And guess what? I'm throwing a boat party this Friday afternoon from 5 till 8:30. It's one of your last chances. I think we can all agree that the build-up is coming. We can feel the humidity increasing, the temperatures getting hotter, the sweats are getting more proficient, at least from my end. So I think it's only right that you go out. Let's celebrate the last few days of the dry season in style. We're throwing a boat party. What can you get on this boat party? Well, you get free elf ears on arrival. It's also BYO, no glass. Make sure if I see a shard of glass at this boat party, I'll probably do nothing, but make sure you don't bring it. But you can go find tickets. Just go look up the Instagram account, transit.rec. That's T-R-A-N-S-I-T dot R-E-C. We've got DJs like Zorro from Croc Records and Chris from DTN Records, the head honchos there. Going to be spinning some lovely disco and house music, accompanied with a beautiful top end sunset over the amazing beach. I mean, I'm so excited. I haven't been to one of these boat parties. They look absolutely incredible. If you want to get around it, like I said, just go to the Instagram account of transit.rec. You'll find it right there. It's going to be the best. You won't want to miss out. And you won't want to miss out on the Wednesday Weather Kid. We've got Chan coming into the studio. After this, they're going to help me read the weather. Lord knows I need it. You're on Hot 100.

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0: You're on Hot 100. You've got Ant here for your Wednesday. It is a Wednesday, so we're doing this one.
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0: And I'm joined by Chan from St. Mary's this morning. Chan, how you going? Now, Chan, I'm sorry to disappoint. Usually it is Sam and myself here on the radio show, but you're only stuck with me because Sam has got the flu. He's actually been sick for 2 days. What do you think about that?
2: I think he's soft.
0: Oh, sorry, one more time, Chan, just so everyone can hear.
2: I think he's soft.
0: Hey, you said it, not me. Anyway, Chan, you do go to St. Mary's, one of the amazing Catholic schools up here in the NT. What's your favourite subject to do at school?
2: English,
0: nice. So you're an avid reader. Do you like to read?
2: Yes.
0: Nice. What are your favourite books?
2: Harry Potter, Pokemon, and Roald Dahl.
0: Oh, my God. Roald Dahl as well. I'm very glad the kids are still reading Roald Dahl. Harry Potter, I mean, how many books, what are you up to in the Harry Potter series?
2: I've read all of them. I'm just restarting all of them.
0: You've read all of them? No way. Okay, here's a little trivia question then. What house does Harry Potter belong to?
2: Gryffindor.
0: Wow, okay, you really have read all of them. Wow, I stand corrected. What about outside of school, Chan? Do you play any sport or do you like any sport?
2: Yes, rugby league.
0: Rugby league? Damn, you are a tough son of a gun, aren't you? Right, who's your rugby league team? Who do you support?
2: Dolphins.
0: The Dolphins? Okay, oh, great. Here's another quiz then. I'm going to test if you really are a Dolphins fan. What is the Dolphins' sort of hand signal?
2: A fin.
0: Fin? Do they say fins up?
2: Yes.
0: I'm going to need to see that fin up right now, Chan, if you could.
2: Fins up?
0: Yeah, he's got the fin up, Chan. You are ready to go. Now, you're going to be reading the weather just at 7 o'clock this morning, Chan. How are you feeling? I mean, you're obviously a good reader if you love English. Are you feeling good? Are you feeling confident? Yeah, he's going to absolutely crush it, guys. It's all thanks to Play Shack. Make sure you stick around at 7 o'clock. Chan is going to be reading the weather. I sent a little Kiwi there for a second, and he's probably going to be teaching me a thing or two. So make sure you stick around. Right now, we do have Maroon 5, Christina Aguilera with Moves Like Jagger. Stick around. You're on Hot 100. Just

0: Imagine owning a tank and driving around the streets at the top end. No, not that kind of tank. We're talking about a GWM Tank 300. 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
4: Good morning. Tani Maxwell with your local news update. A man who stabbed his wife to death outside of a Darwin hotel has had his sentence extended on appeal. Dennis Naraldo was handed a four-year prison sentence in March after pleading guilty to negligent manslaughter for stabbing his wife through the heart outside the DoubleTree by Hilton Hotel in 2023. The ABC reports the Northern Territory's Director of Public Prosecutions successfully appealed that sentence on Tuesday, with Crown Prosecutor Patrick Williams explaining the sentence was clearly and obviously inadequate and did not reflect the maximum penalty and the taking of a human life. Naraldo has been resentenced to 8 years imprisonment from the date of his arrest, and he'll be eligible for parole in October next year. In other news, Northcrest residents are set to become City of Darwin ratepayers under a decision by the NT government. Minister Steve Edgington has notified Fong Lim MLA Tanzil Rahman of his intention to incorporate Northcrest Stage 1 into the municipality under the Local Government Act. Dr. Rahman says most Northcrest residents supported becoming part of the City of Darwin.
5: I did a survey out there of the residents that said 90% of them wanted to be with Darwin City Council. I provided those results to the minister. People out there wanted to be affiliated with Darwin City Council. I expressed that wish with the data to the minister.
4: And a dementia support organisation is setting its sights on expanding its services into the NT. The Dementia Foundation's Drive for Dementia campaign has kicked off, travelling from Perth to the Top End, raising money to support people with young onset dementia. The bright pink vehicles will arrive in Darwin on Thursday. Co-founder Holly Mayer says the foundation has its sights set on providing programs in the NT.
6: The Territory is important to us as A, it is next door to WA, but we also view the Territory as a really important area because you have a lot of regional areas, obviously, within the Northern Territory, and we know the regional areas in particular are lacking dementia services.
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7: Hi, I'm Harrison Preve. The Sydney Swans coach staying tight-lipped about the sanctions to be imposed on players involved in an alleged incident at the team's Melbourne hotel. The club's board met to finalise the punishment last night, and Dean Cox asked this morning how that meeting went.
8: Yeah, the club will make a statement, yeah.
9: Still a feeling of disappointment amongst the club?
8: Yeah, there is, yes.
7: A push to lift tenancy agreements to a minimum of 2 years. Rents have soared by more than 20% in the past 5 years. ACTU President Michelle O'Neill has told Seven tenants are crying out for greater security.
10: So 2 years would give you 2 years of security. What we see when leases end is that that's often a time when rents go up, and people having to move constantly makes it really hard to find accommodation near where you work.
7: And Aussie Beach has been ranked among the world's best. Manly Beach voted in at number 9 on TripAdvisor's list. And briefly, ZZ Top drummer Frank Beard has passed away at the age of 77. A new name's entered the race for the top coaching job at the Maroons, left vacant by Billy Slater. Queensland under-19s coach Darius Boyd putting his hand up, joining other contenders Ben Teo and Matt Ballon. Boyd telling Nine he's keen.
11: Yeah, it's a huge job, pressure cooker, and Kuro Allen to have a chat with me. I'd love to do so.
7: And plenty of big names set to miss this week's final home and away AFL round. Christian Petrarca won't line up for the Suns due to a foot injury. The Pies without Isaac Wainer. And that's the latest in news and sport.
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0: Body of the Palmerston Hospital as well. Census night was Tuesday the 11th of August. There's still time to complete, and the census every answer matters, authorised by the Australian Bureau of Statistics, Canberra. Hot 120 song marathon from 9 this morning.
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3: Good morning, Darwin. Chen here with your morning weather. Checking the tides first. High tide of 6.4 metres at 9:30 a.m. Low tide of 1.8 metres at 4:30 p.m. And your evening high tide of 5.9 metres at 10:30 p.m. And to the weather forecast for today, clear skies expected. Tops of 32 in the city, tops of 34 in the rural area, tops of 34 in Katherine. Fins up and go Dolphins.
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5: I'm in a sweet spot. 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
6: Oh, my God, Chen absolutely killed it with the weather. Well done. And you know what? Fins up indeed. Go Dolphins. That is your team. Well done, Chen. You absolutely killed it. Now, I hope you're getting some type of massive breakfast afterwards to celebrate. Are you going to go out for brekkie?
3: I've already had breakfast.
6: He's already had breakfast. That's why he absolutely killed the weather. Chen, well done from St. Mary's. You absolutely crushed it. That is going to be hard to beat for future Wednesday weather kids. But make sure you're sticking around on the show this morning. We've got Kate from the Darwin Festival coming in to the studio in about 20 minutes' time. But before that, I've got a family pass, the Nunamar Rodeo, to give away. Make sure you stick around. I'll tell you how you can score it right now. It's Cyril. There she goes. You're on Hot 100.

0: You're in Hot 100. You've got Ant here. All thanks to Harvey Norman Darwin. And in my hand right now, I am holding a family pass to the Noonamah Rodeo. Now, the Noonamah Rodeo, I'm going to say it right now, it's definitely the biggest rodeo up here in the NT. Me and Sam personally got to go there in May, and I can attest it is the bloody best rodeo I've ever been to. It is so much fun. You've got motorbike racing, you've got saddle broncs, bull riding. I hope our good friend Bradford is going to be there. I'm going to paint my nails just for him. You can get your tickets to the iconic Noonamah Rodeo at ticketyboo.com.au. It will sell out. It could have already sold out by the time I'm speaking right now. Or if you want a family pass, which gives you two adults and three children, well, give me a call right now on 8941-1001. I want to hear your best yee-haw. I was going to do a yee-haw myself, but I just got Chan to stick around your Wednesday weather kid from St. Mary's. This is Chan's yee-haw.
1: Yee-haw.
0: Nice, quick, short, to the point. Let's hear it one more time. I mean, that one is going to be hard to beat, but if you think you can, give me a call on 8941-1001. I want to hear your best yee-haw, just like this.
1: Yee-haw.
0: So good, I had to play it thrice. That's right, 8941-1001. Call in, give me your best yee-haw. The best one will score themselves this family pass to the Noonamah Rodeo. We'll take your calls up next. You're on Hot 100.

0: 100 You've Got Ants here. That's Jason Derulo, Want to Want Me. And I put the call out before. We want to hear your best yee-haw. This is for a family pass to the Noonima Rodeo. I'm going to say it. It's the best bloody rodeo up here in the NT. Beck and Tony know how to throw an amazing event. We were there in May earlier this year. It was absolutely incredible. And we wanted to ask you guys on 894-1-1-0-0-1, give us your best yee-haw. This is Chan's yee-haw. It was our Wednesday weather kid from St. Mary's earlier.
1: Yee-haw.
0: I'm going to say it. It's pretty bloody good. He's set the standard very high. However, we've got someone who's going to try and beat it right now. We've got Crystal from Acacia Hills. Crystal, good morning. How are you?
2: Good morning. Good, thank you. How are you?
0: Very good. Hey, well, what's Acacia Hills looking like at the moment? Are you there right now?
2: Just pulled in the city for work.
0: Okay, very nice. Well, Crystal, I have heard, before I even came up here to the top end, a lot of people, they said, watch out for the people at Acacia Hills. Their yee-haws are known to send shudders. They even come up on the Richter scale. Is that correct?
2: Oh, no pressure at all now at all.
0: Crystal, pressure brings diamonds. And your name's Crystal, so they're kind of in the same family, right? I reckon you're going to absolutely crush it. This is for a family pass, the Noonima Rodeo, Crystal. Let me hear it. Let's hear your best yee-haw.
2: Yee-haw!
0: Oh, my God. It was so good. It even cut out for a little bit. Crystal, it just cut out. I want to hear that one more time, please, and thank you.
2: Yee-haw!
0: So nice. I had to hear it twice. Crystal, you're getting this family pass to the Noonima Rodeo. Is your family a big rodeo family?
2: They certainly are.
0: Fantastic. Well done, Crystal. Well, you know what? You're going to go this Saturday. I will see you there. We're so excited. Crystal, stick around. We'll get some details from you. And make sure you stick around if you're listening. We've got Kate from the Darwin Festival coming in the studio right after this. You're on Hot 100.
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6: 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It's

0: You're on Hot 100. You've got Ant here for your Wednesday morning, and I'm delighted to be joined by the artistic director of the Darwin Festival. It's Kate. Kate, thank you so much for coming back in.
1: Good morning.
0: It's just me, unfortunately. Sam's not here. Second day of being sick. He says he's got the man flu.
1: He is having a sleep in, I think.
0: You reckon?
1: It's a good excuse. Yeah. Mm-hmm. Yeah.
0: Okay, I'm playing this back to him when he comes back. Now, Kate, Darwin Festival has been incredible. I was just speaking to you before. I took my brother and my dad to go see the great cricketer live at the Darwin Inpex Sunset Stadium. Probably my favourite place I've ever seen a live show in Australia.
1: It's pretty cool, isn't it? I mean, we had Tom Gleeson was there last night and he was like, this is the only place you've got to wear AeroGuard for a gig.
0: It's also probably the only open-air venue you can go to.
1: And it is so beautiful. It's really relaxed and, yeah, you can get some great food beforehand and it's always beautiful free live music. And, yeah, then you get to sit outside and watch some awesome acts.
0: It is closing weekend this weekend. Yeah. Are you guys doing anything special for that?
1: Yeah, so this weekend, we take over the Darwin Ski Club. I'm sure you've been to the ski club, very iconic Darwin venue. But when we're there on the Friday night is a Mummikin Spender, who this awesome, like, really soulful band playing this beautiful music. There's a whole Darwin choir that will kind of back them up as well. So that's Friday night. Saturday night's the Wild Night, which is TISM. I don't, you might be too young for TISM, but they are like, when I was growing up, the absolute legends. You don't know who they are. They all always like wear these elaborate costumes and masks.
0: Oh, really?
1: They're absolutely something that you will never see again. The last time they played in Darwin was 30 years ago. So that's my pick for Saturday night. And then Sunday night is Hiatus Coyote.
0: Oh, yes.
1: Yeah, which are incredible. They're Grammy nominated, incredible Australian musicians. So that's going to be a really...
0: Is that at the ski club, Hiatus Coyote?
1: All three are at the ski club. So you can kind of take your pick, you know. I mean, I'll be at all three.
0: Yeah.
1: But, you know, if Hiatus Coyote is your one...
0: I haven't heard of Hiatus Coyote in forever. I was a massive fan of them. I'm definitely going to that one.
1: Right, yeah.
0: Awesome. I'm also trying to, Friday night, Sam, although he's not here, he really wanted to see Briggs, aka Big Nota. That's this Friday.
1: I know. So Briggs is kind of like trading his hip hop beats for his kind of roots, his Rage Against the Machine, big rock. Like, it's going to be quite a different sound for Briggs, but really, really awesome. And then that goes into Club Awi as well. So,
0: I'm planning to go to Club Awi on Friday night. Did you mention that if you go to Briggs, you can also like get into Club Awi?
1: That's right. So your Briggs ticket basically gets your free entry into Club Awi, and you're in there already, so you don't have to line up. You're there. All the other people are outside lining up to get in. So, yeah, it's the last Club Awi. On Saturday night, we've got this other really interesting thing called the 4-hour Grumble Boogie. That's
0: Grumble Boogie?
1: Yeah, so like it's very...
0: It sounds like cranky people having a dance.
1: No, it's basically Betty Grumble is this amazing performance artist, and she'll take you through this 4-hour communal aerobic dance celebration. I don't know. It's very hard to explain, but it'll be quite something on Saturday
0: night. Why don't you go
1: and
0: experience it for yourself? Yeah. And hey, I also heard that the Darwin Wine Party is this Saturday.
1: Yeah, so this is the first time we're doing this. It's Merrick Watts, who he's come up lots of times at his Idiot's Guide to Wine show, but this is, he's kind of bringing like his other coin. He's a wine expert. He's bringing Mel Buddle and all these other kind of wine experts, and basically you can taste your way around wines from all around Australia at Mindle Beach Casino on the lawns there. So it's going to be a really, really fun. Like, Merrick brings the fun to wine, basically. You can enjoy the wine but also have a lot of fun.
0: Oof, why not?
1: Yes.
0: It sounds great. Hey. Oh, feel free to give me a punch after that. I'm not proud of that one, Kate. But hey.
1: Stop your whining.
0: I mean, I heard a lot about the Darwin Festival before it was August. Before, when I came up to the top end, people were talking about it so much, and I thought, okay, don't push it too much. I don't want to, you know, let it fail expectations. I can honestly say it has exceeded expectations. You guys have done such an amazing job. Guys, if you're listening right now, it's the last weekend of the Darwin Festival. Go, if people want to get tickets, where can they go?
1: Yeah, on the website. It's the easiest thing. Our box office is open every night in Festival Park as well, but darwinfestival.org.au. You can see, you know, we always said selling fast, which it's real, you know, all things that are sold out, which they have. But there's still tickets to everything I've mentioned this morning.
0: If you're listening right now, get on it. If you don't, you will regret it. Kate, thank you so much for coming in, and thank you so much for all your amazing work
1: awesome.
0: This month for
1: thank
0: the Darwin
1: you.
0: Festival.
1: Awesome. Thanks so much.
0: Guys, make sure you listen in after 8 o'clock. We've got Steal My Standby. You could be going to Vegas with a friend. And right after 7:30, got a family pass to Motor Rocks to give away. You're on Hot 100.
2: 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Cyril Rioli, Nova Peris, and Cadel Evans, just to name a few. 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Sam and Ant's showdown will have them coaching your team to the big game. 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However, if you lose, it'll be entirely their fault. It's Sam and Ant's showdown on Hot 100, thanks to Jape Homemaker Village and Domino's Pizza.
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14: Hey there, Tani Maxwell with your local news update. The NT opposition says more investment is needed in hospitals and healthcare before billions are spent on new prisons. The Chief Minister announced on Monday the government is planning a private-public partnership to build a 1,200-man remand and intake centre and a government-built, owned and operated 200 women's prison, with it suggested the project could cost upwards of $1.6 billion. Acting opposition leader Ed Smelt says the new prisons are necessary but argues they aren't the right priority for funding at the moment.
15: We don't know what the total cost will be. We don't know the details of what's happening with it. This is a major, major investment. The CLP government hasn't been able to stump up funding for our fireys, for our corrections workers, for our nurses. And now we hear about this $2 billion potential development for a privately operated prison.
14: Northcrest is one step closer to joining the City of Darwin, with negotiations now set to begin over the suburb's incorporation. The change will involve the NT government, City of Darwin and developer Deco, with the final decision to be formalised through a Gazette notice. Member for Fong Lim, Tanzil Rahman, says Deco has continued to support residents throughout Northcrest's development.
16: Now, there will be a complex process of negotiation still that goes on between the various parties to finalise all that. The developer out there has been really excellent in continuing to provide services out there to the people, and I'm really pleased to be working with them. Very recently, for example, they agreed to put in a new playground swing set. They've been very good about trying to support residents out there.
14: And in sport, Darwin is gearing up for a major international cricket showdown with teams arriving for the 2026 Study NT Top End T20 series. New Zealand A-men and Nepal have touched down in Darwin and are among the 9 teams competing across 30 matches from this Friday through to August 30th. The top 4 sides after 6 regular matches will progress to finals day at the end of the month.
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17: Hi, Harrison Preeve. Dean Cox has arrived at Swans HQ ahead of what's shaping up to be a big day for the AFL club. The board preparing to hand down immediate sanctions to the 4 players involved in the alleged sexual assault after holding crisis meeting overnight. Cox speaking to reporters a short time ago.
18: Still a feeling of disappointment amongst the club?
19: Yeah, there is, yes.
17: Erin Patterson's back before the courts again today. The convicted murderer launching a bid to overturn her convictions for that deadly mushroom lunch. And the federal government keeping the door open to push for longer rental leases. The ACTU wants landlords to offer tenants a minimum 2-year agreement aimed at providing greater security and preventing soaring rental hikes. Senior Minister Mark Butler telling the ABC they're willing to consider ideas that support Aussies.
20: Good ideas about how renters get a fair deal. I haven't looked through the detail of this latest one, so I don't have any particular comment, but it has been a big part of the discussions our Prime Minister has led with state and territory governments.
17: Josh Fraser begins his first full day as official full-time coach of the Blues after being unveiled yesterday. And while he prepares for a fairy tale finals appearance for Carlton, he's told Fox Sports it's just the beginning.
21: I think we're all aligned internally that we've got a lot more work to do. Ultimately, I hope that does push us towards sustained success, and I'd love to think that I'm a part of that.
17: And Ivan Cleary's named his team for tomorrow night's clash between Penrith and the Storm. Casey McLean returning to the side after hand surgery, with the return date for Mitch Kenny still unclear. And that's the latest in news and sport.
22: 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Running the race on Tiger Road Drive at Winnelli. Also the Stuart Highway at Berrima. Roadworks continuing today as well. Trower Road, Pera Drive and Linko Road near the Palmerston Hospital. 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
0: Check of the tides first. High tide of 6.4 metres at 9:30 a.m. Low tide of 1.8 metres at 4:30 p.m. And another high tide of 5.9 metres at 10:30 p.m. You've got clear skies forecast for your Wednesday. Tops of 32 in the city. Tops of 34 in the rural area. Tops of 34 in Katherine. And now it's time to throw to Juju with Black Betty! Juju, whereabouts are you?
24: Hi, Ed. How are you? There was a little choke there.
0: I'm feeling great. Well, I'm choking, but yeah, I'm still choking because Sam's not here. You live with him. How's he doing?
24: He's not doing well. I had to take him to the doctor's yesterday.
0: Covering for him. Good call, good call. Okay, whereabouts are you this morning, Juju?
24: Okay, I have a confession before I tell you where I am. I'm actually feeling really bad this morning because I was supposed to go to Cooley Shops, but I woke up late again. So to the listeners who I promised, I'm so sorry. I will endeavour to be there tomorrow. Look at me using big words.
0: Endeavouring is all you can do. I respect your honesty. Well, where are you this morning?
24: I am at Fantastic Furniture in Winnelli this morning. And as always, I'm giving away Paul's Iced Coffee, made for Territorians by Territorians. We've got the Territory Spring Waters, hydrating the territory every single weekday. What else do we have? Oh, we've got $50 eyelash extensions from lovely Allure and $20 vouchers thanks to Mama's Kitchen.
0: Wow, those won't last. Go find Juju in Winnelli right now. And Juju, tell Sam to get better ASAP. I'm struggling in here. But that's right. Juju is the best. Go find her ASAP. Guys, right after this, though, I'm going to tell you how you can score a family pass to Motorox. It's up next.

You're on Hot 100. That's Shouse. I think I'm saying that correctly. With Love Tonight. And in my hand, I have a family pass to Motor Rocks. This is Darwin's biggest car show. You've got classics, 4x4s, and so much more. It's on August 22nd and 23rd this weekend. You could get tickets on the gate, or you could give me a call right now on 894-11-001 because I want to know, what did you leave behind? Now, this comes off the back. I was down in Kakadu with my beautiful family. We were staying at the Kuinda Lodge. It was absolutely lovely. And we were leaving. And as we were going, we were just, because obviously reception's pretty tough down there. And we were just on like the border of having reception and losing it. And my mum got a call. It was from the staff at Kuinda Lodge. And they said, hey, we've got a black bag here from you guys. So we had to pull over and we were thinking, no, we've got everything. I don't know what you're talking about. We're having a look around. And my mum realized, oh my God, it was her laptop. And in the laptop was the car keys, the car that she had parked back down at Sydney Airport. So obviously we turned around, crisis avoided. If we found that out literally 5 minutes later with no reception, boom, we'd have to be going, get back to Kakadu, get in the bag. It was absolutely a close call, to say the least. I lose stuff like you'd think I'm trying to lose stuff. You think it's a hobby of mine every time I do it. It's very, very embarrassing. I lose my wallet about once a week. So I want to know on 8941-1001. This is going to make me feel a little bit better. What did you leave behind? Give me a call, 8941-1001. The best caller who will score themselves this family pass to Motor Rocks will be taking your call up next. Right now, though, we've got John Mellencamp with Small Town. Now, I'm not advocating for losing someone, a human being, but if you leave a human behind, I'll just say it's going to be hard to beat. John Mellencamp, Small Town, you're on Hot 100.

0: You're on Hot 100. That's John Mellencamp with Small Town. Don't play a drinking game for every time he says small town. Let me tell you, that wouldn't be responsible. You've got Ant here, and I'm asking the question on 8941-1001. What did you leave behind? This comes off the back of my mum leaving behind her laptop and her car keys at Cowinda Lodge down in Kakadu. We were driving away, just got reception, thank God, in the nick of time, and then we were able to go back and collect it. But I got to thinking, because I lose stuff all the time, what did you leave behind? We've got Sam from Brosbury on the line right now. Sam, what did you leave behind?
1: Well, I was in the car, but my husband managed to lose the key fob out of his pocket when he got out to check the tyre that was starting to play up out on the Barkly Highway. About 20 k's up, we found a rest area so we could change the tyre because it was nearly dead by then. After getting it all done, went to start the car, and the electronic fob wasn't in his pocket. So he had to hitchhike and walk, and took him about 2 hours to find the key fob on the side of the Barkly Highway.
0: Is this actually the plot of the Odyssey right now? Because this sounds like such this is an amazing journey here, Sam. So your husband had to hitchhike. How did he go? Was he successful? Because hitchhiking's hard to do nowadays.
1: Yeah. There was actually a lady that lives at, what's the town after the border? Camarwheel. Yeah, she lives out there, and she said that regularly people have mishaps out on the highway that she picks up.
0: Wow, what a very good Samaritan. I feel like hitchhiking is a lot easier here in the NT. A lot of people are a bit more friendly.
1: Yeah, out on country roads like that, it's a little bit easier as well.
0: Well, thank God
1: so
0: you
1: if
0: were on
1: a hitchhike from here to town. Well, then, yeah, that's not going to happen easy.
0: It's tough. You're doing that on harder difficulty. Wow, Sam. Well, good thing Sam came across a beautiful, hospitable country person. But we spoke to him yesterday on the phone right now. We do also have Kynan from Humpty Doo. Kynan, what did you leave behind?
2: So I was at my auntie Vicky and Uncle Boots' house, and I left my transformer behind, about 30 centimetres.
0: Not the transformer! Wait, are we talking about transformer, the action figures, Kynan?
2: Yeah. Wow. It can also transform.
0: Wow, I couldn't tell. Okay, wait, transformers, I gotta ask, what transformer was it? Don't tell me it was Optimus Prime, Kynan.
2: It was.
0: Oh my God. Wait, so wait, you left it behind, were you able to get it back?
2: Nope.
0: No? Wait. See, where is Optimus Prime now? It's down in South Australia, did you say?
2: Yeah.
0: Oh, so you don't know where it is? No one's seen Optimus Prime?
2: Yeah.
0: Yeah, they have?
2: And it's a Dinobot version.
0: Oh, no, don't tell me it's a Dinobot. That's one of the rarest ones, Kynan. Oh, my God, mate, that is tough. You know what, Kynan? I've lost keys, I've lost wallets, I've lost my phone, I lost them regularly, but I've never lost a transformer. You are going to go to Motor Rocks for your troubles. Hopefully, maybe Optimus Prime is hiding when he's, you know, transformed into a truck at the Motor Rocks. Do you reckon that could happen?
2: Maybe.
0: We won't rule anything out. Kind of congratulations. We'll get your details from you after that one. Make sure you do stick around after 8 o'clock. If you have registered for Steal My Standby, we could be calling your name after 8. 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

0: You're on Hot 100. You've got Ant here holding down the fort while Sam is away sick. I'm using air quotes there when I'm saying that. But don't you worry, after 8:30, well, after 8 o'clock, Swear Bear Dante is coming into the studio like he always does on a Wednesday. He is our intern. If you're a fan of swearing, you're going to want to stick around, knowing Dante is probably going to pop a few off. But right after 8 o'clock, if you have registered for Steal My Standby, make sure you listen in. Your name could be called, and then from there, you got 30 minutes to call back to potentially get on the standby spot to go to Vegas for the iHeart Music Festival. It's all after 8. You're on Hot 100.
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5: Hey there, Tani Maxwell with your local news update. The anti-opposition says the government's proposed prison expansion is the wrong funding priority. The CLP plans to build a 1,200-bed men's remand centre and a 200-bed women's prison, but acting opposition leader Ed Smelt says the money should instead be directed to other essential services.
6: The big concern we have is around the private operation for profit and the fact that the CLP government can't find the funding for nurses, fireys, corrections workers or even a new hospital. We know that's critically needed. We hear from the CLP government about their tough on crime approach and that's their focus. But what about everything else in our community?
5: A 24-hour fire ban is now in place across Darwin and Adelaide River. Bushfires NT and NT Fire and Rescue Services have declared the ban due to fire danger conditions. People in the affected areas are prohibited from lighting or causing any open fires until midnight tonight. In other news, a fleet of bright pink vehicles will roll into Darwin this week as part of a major dementia awareness campaign. The Dementia Foundation is travelling from Perth to the Top End, aiming to raise $100,000 to expand support for people diagnosed with dementia before the age of 65. The campaign is now in its second year and will arrive in Darwin on Thursday. Co-founder Holly Mayer is encouraging people to come and say hello if they spot the pink vehicles around town.
7: You might see us around town during the day. You can't miss us. We're in bright pink vehicles. We'll really stand out. So I'd really encourage people, if you see us, come and have a chat. We'd love to hear your dementia stories, but equally, if you don't know much about it, we'd love to help to educate.
5: And Darwin residents can pick up free native plants this weekend as the Top End Eco Fair returns to Jingley. More than 2,000 plants will be given away by the City of Darwin at the free event on Saturday, aimed at helping residents create greener, wildlife-friendly gardens. The fair will also feature gardening talks, guided walks, workshops and activities for the whole family.
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8: Hi, Harrison Preeb here. The New South Wales Premier's been asked about the scandal engulfing the Sydney Swans. The AFL club expected to today announce a sanctions for the players at the centre of an alleged incident at the club's Melbourne hotel on Monday. Chris Minns has told the ABC he knows as much as the rest of us.
9: I don't pretend to know the ins and outs of the allegations or the circumstances. Obviously, it's in the hands of Victoria Police and they need to conduct a full and thorough investigation, it sounds like. The Swans need to and are cooperating, and I think that's appropriate.
8: Sweeping changes to the NDIS are a step closer after clearing the upper house overnight. The coalition backing the federal government's overhaul with 63 amendments aimed at addressing fraud and reining in growing costs. And Aussie wrenchers would be offered default two-year leases if the nation's peak union has its way. The ACTU also pushing for 1 in 10 new builds to be for public housing and for these public homes to make up 6% of the housing stock. The Bombers are set to make a call next week on who their next full-time coach will be. All four remaining candidates still to hear back from the club officials. And NRL Nathan Cleary says he's unsure where he'll be playing after next year. The Panthers skipper telling Nine he's in no rush to make a decision.

0: week by week at the moment, seeing how it goes. And obviously we're in a pretty important part of the season at the moment, so I want to get back on track and get a win tomorrow night. That's my main focus, and the rest of that stuff will take care of itself.
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2: The Stuart Highway at Woolnow, Wimmelling and Berrima. Also Tiger Britain Drive at Tivendale Road, and roadworks continuing too on Trow Road, Pera Drive. 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There's still time to complete, and the census every answer matters, authorised by the Australian Bureau of Statistics, Canberra. Hot 100's 20 song marathon from 9 this morning.
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6: Checking the tides first. High tide of 6.4 metres at 9:30am. Low tide of 1.8 metres at 4:30pm. And another high tide of 5.9 metres at 10:30pm. Clear skies are forecast for your Wednesday. Tops at 32 in the city. Tops at 34 in the rural area. And tops at 34 in Katherine.
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good morning. That's right, you've got Ant here while Sam is away sick. A lot of people think that he's playing hooky. That's not true. He's genuinely sick. Okay, I'm sorry. I'm pressing the buttons today. I'm not really sure when it goes off. But don't you worry. We've got Swear Bear Dante coming into the studio very shortly. If you're a fan of swearing and DJing, don't you worry. Dante has got you covered on both fronts. But right after this, if you've registered for Steal My Standby, you're going to want to stick around after this song by Savage Garden. I'm drawing out a name. Someone could be on the standby list to Vegas. It's up next.

0: That's Savage Garden. To the Moon and Back, an Australian classic. You're on Hot 100, you've got Ant here for your breakfast, and I tell you what, if you want to go to Vegas for the iHeart Music Festival, well, we've got you sorted.
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0: We're doing Steal My Standby, baby. That's right. If you have registered at hot100fm.com.au for Steal My Standby, well, make sure you listen in very, very intently because I am about to read one of the names for the list of registrations. I'm looking at them right now. Oh, my God. There is so many people who have registered. Who do I pick? Well, you're about to find out because once I read out this name, that person has 30 minutes to call back on the studio at 8941-1001. If they call back within 30 minutes, boom, initially, straight away, you're on the standby list. It is for Vegas, for the iHeart Music Festival, return flights for two, MGM Grand stay for 5 nights, and $3,000 spending money. If that person does not call, however, well, good news for you. You guys can swoop in and steal that standby spot after 30 minutes. But we've got to read out a name right now. Oh, who do I pick? There's so many different people. Well, you know what? I've got a name right now. Make sure you listen in very, very intently because you steal my standby. Name for today is Lynn Chambers. That's right, Lynn Chambers, you've heard it right now. If you know Lynn Chambers, get onto her and get her to call 8941-1001. That's Lynn Chambers. You've got 30 minutes, Lynn Chambers. If you do not call back, well, we're going to open it up to the phones and you can steal Lynn's spot. This is for two return flights to Vegas and tickets to the iHeart Radio Festival where you can see BTS, Cardi B, Goo Goo Dolls and so much more. Lynn, you know what to do. Give us a call right now. You've got 30 minutes. You're on Hot 100. Take calls up next, hopefully.

0: You're on Hot 100, Top End's best music. You've got Ant here for breakfast. And moments before, I did call out one of the names for Steal My Standby. That person had 30 minutes to call back in. The name, was Lynn Chambers. Now, I got a call back almost straight away. I haven't checked who this is. Let's hope it's Lynn. If it is Lynn, she immediately goes on the standby list to potentially go to Vegas. Okay. Who is that name? Lynn Chambers, is that you?
1: Yep, it's me.
0: Lynn Chambers, well done. Lynn, you are on the standby list to potentially go to Las Vegas with a friend for the iHeartRadio Music Festival. Hey, usually it's Sam and myself congratulating you, but Sam is sick. What do you reckon he's doing?
1: I don't know. It sounds a bit soft to me, but not being at work.
0: Sounds a bit soft. Hey, your words, not mine. Fair enough, Lynn. But Lynn, you're definitely not soft. You've got territory toughness for you. Whereabouts are you? Do you live in Darwin?
1: Herbert.
0: A lot of people call Herbert the Las Vegas of the Top End, which is where you could potentially be going, Lynn, with a friend. You'd be going for the iHeart Music Festival. Have you seen the lineup? Who do you like?
1: Goo Goo Dolls and Benson Boone.
0: Goo Goo Dolls and Benson Boone, the best of both worlds. And you know what? With this amazing prize, you could also be getting $3,000 spending money, Lynn. What would you use that money for?
1: Maybe stay over a bit longer. I don't know.
0: Yeah, extend the trip. You know what? You've bloody earned it, Lynn. Well, you know what? You're on the standby list. Congratulations. Good on you for calling straight away. You've done exactly what we needed. You could be going to Vegas. Can I just say congratulations? Make sure you keep listening to Hot 100. You could be winning, and I hope you have a fantastic morning.
1: Thank you.
0: Lynn, you're an absolute legend. Good on you. And guys, if you missed out, don't you worry. We're going to be calling out another name tomorrow. If you haven't already, go to hot100fm.com.au and sign up for Steal My Standby. Guess what? Swearbear Dante's in the studio. Stick around. He could be swearing right after this.
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0: You're on Hot 100, Top End's best music. You've got Ant here, and Sam can go and get in the bin because I'm joined by Swear Bear Dante. Dante, good morning.
1: Morning.
0: Okay,
1: all
0: right.
1: Off to a great start.
0: Off to a great start, as per usual. Can't teach a bear new tricks. Now, Swear Bear, we've got you in here today because, I don't know if you can remember, it was a few days ago, Alana and myself gave you some homework. Can you tell the listeners what that homework was?
1: It was to get a couple of quotes from each show.
0: Mm-hmm.
1: So from Morning, Drive, and from Alana's show.
0: Yeah.
1: And I have delivered. I've got the quotes.
0: You've done your homework. Wow, this is a huge first with Dante because, yes, you sit in on some of the shows as part of work experience, just,
1: yes,
0: you know, for us to teach you all different ways on how we can stuff up reading the weather and other such things.
1: Yep.
0: But we've got Zai on Drive, Alana on Mornings and Workdays, and myself and Sam on Breakfast.
1: Yes.
0: Now, you've got a quote from each announcer as you were in there. So what we're going to do, you're going to read me the quotes and I'm going to see if I can pick which quote belongs to who. Was it said by Sam and myself? Was it said by Zai? Or was it said by Alana? Now, you're sort of wincing a little bit there, Dante, which has got me a little bit nervous, but how about you read out all three quotes right now?
1: Okay, well, I've got four quotes.
0: Four quotes? Okay, yep. Perfect.
1: The first one is, "This is as tight as my dad."
0: Okay.
1: Yeah.
0: I think I know whose that is.
1: Yep.
0: Yeah.
1: Then I've also got, someone was talking about an in-house romance.
0: Mm-hmm.
1: There was a pregnancy test found in the bathroom.
0: Okay.
1: And there was a pair of underwear in the guy's bathroom and it had a brown streak on it.
0: Okay. Wow. This sounds like it's come from our offices for sure. Now, you mentioned there's four quotes, so I assume that one's going to belong to myself, one to Sam, one to Zai, one to Alana.
1: Yeah, I'd say so. Yeah.
0: Okay. Well, I know off the bat that the one tight as my dad, that's me. And yep, I would like to reiterate, tight, I mean stingy. I mean, he's frugal with his money, okay? Don't deduce anything else. Is that me, Dante?
1: Yes.
0: Yay. Okay, we're off the bat. Now, what was that other one you said about the brown streak? Can you give me the exact quote again?
1: There was a...
0: Okay.
1: Off to a great start.
0: Yeah, let's go. Come on. Okay, say it again, please.
1: Brown, there was a pair of underwear in the bathroom,
0: mm-hmm,
1: and it had a brown streak on it.
0: Now, I'm going to assume this is behavior this is the type of stuff you'll find in the men's bathroom. You're,
1: yep,
0: not seeing this. And so it makes me think it's going to be either Zai or Sam. Sam does usually faint at the sight of this sort of stuff. So I'm going to guess, is it Zai?
1: Yes.
0: Two from two. Okay, this is great. This is great. Now, can you say one of the other quotes again one more time, please?
1: A pregnancy test was found in the bathroom.
0: A pregnancy test was found in the bathroom. Well, I'm using my deductive reasoning here that I don't think a pregnancy test would be found in the men's bathroom. I think it's got to be found in the woman's bathroom. It's got to be Alana, right?
1: Yeah, I'd say so, yeah.
0: Okay, don't swear there, Dante, but that is right. Amazing, which means, what was that last quote one more time?
1: There was an in-house romance.
0: An in-house romance. Well, by order of elimination, that's got to be Sam who said that, right?
1: Yes, sir.
0: Oh, yeah. I mean, 100%. Whatever. That's just how we do here. In-house romance, though, Dante. I mean, this is the first time hearing of this. Can you surmise or can you guess who do you think this in-house romance belongs to?
1: Nah. Not a single clue who this goes to, but it'll be juicy to find out.
0: Juicy to find out. Well, you know what? Let's just take a stab in the dark, Dante. If you had to guess, who are two people that you would think would have an in-house romance here at Hot 100?
1: I have no clue.
0: Yep, and there you have it.
1: Yep.
0: Three swears. You love it. Okay, guys, make sure you stick around after 8:30. We're going to be talking about Sam and Ant's showdown that's running with Jape Homemaker Village. And Dante, I want you to tell everyone whereabouts you're DJing this weekend here in the Top End. Sound good?
1: Yeah.
0: It's after 8:30. You're on Hot.
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13: Hey there, Tani Maxwell with your local news update. Northcrest will officially become part of the City of Darwin, ending uncertainty over the suburb's future local government arrangements. Fong Lim MLA Tanzil Rahman says negotiations will now begin between the NT government, City of Darwin and developer DECO to formalise the change. He says bringing Northcrest into the City of Darwin is an important step for the suburb's ongoing development.
14: Progress has taken place in this space. It's no secret that I've agitated hard over the last few years for Northcrest's council affiliation to be resolved. I think it's one of the most important residential suburban developments in the Northern Territory, and it requires a council to be able to move forward.
13: Darwin and Adelaide River residents are being warned not to light any fires today. A 24-hour fire ban is now in place and will run until midnight tonight across the two fire weather forecast areas. Bushfires NT says no person can light or cause an open fire during the ban period. In other news, young people living with dementia in the NT could soon have greater access to specialist support. The Dementia Foundation is seeking to raise $100,000 through its Drive for Dementia campaign to expand young onset dementia programs across the territory. More than 30,000 Australians currently live with young onset dementia but can't access specialist services through aged care. Co-founder Holly Mayer says raising awareness is important.
15: Dementia is something that is widely misunderstood. It is unfortunate. The leading cause of death in Australia, and across Australia we have about 450,000 people with dementia, and of those about 30,000 have young onset dementia. So that means that they're people who've received a dementia diagnosis before the age of 65.
13: And in sport, Darwin is set for 10 days of high-level T20 cricket, with international and Australian teams arriving for the Study NT Top End T20 series. New Zealand, Amen and Nepal have touched down in Darwin and are part of 9 sides that play 30 matches across venues in Darwin from Friday. Each team will play 6 games before the top 4 advance to finals day on August 30th.
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16: Hi, it's Harrison Preeve, the Sydney Swans coach, the first club official to emerge this morning as we wait for the club to announce the penalties for those involved in an alleged incident at the team's Melbourne hotel. Victoria's Sexual Crimes Squad is leading the investigations. The Nationals leader reckons the federal government has its head in the sand when it comes to the tobacco excise. It comes as One Nation and the Coalition weigh up policies to slash the cigarette tax to combat illegal tobacco trade. The Nationals are yet to reveal their policy, but Matt Canavan tells Nine we can't keep going down the path.
17: About the only people now who don't think there should be change is the government. We cannot keep letting organised crime have this massive income stream.
16: Briefly, Meta on trial in California over claims it deliberately designed its social media platforms to be addictive to young people. A new research linking cannabis use to an earlier onset of psychosis, on average around 2.5 years earlier compared to non-users. The AFL Tribunal's upheld Jacob Van Rooyen's three-match striking ban, meaning the D's forward will be sidelined for Melbourne's first two finals. In NRL, the wait could be over for Souths. Latrell Mitchell named as a reserve for Saturday's clash against the Warriors. Former Aussie batsman Mark Waugh believes Jake Weatherald's test career is over after the 30-year-old was dropped for Saturday's second test against Bangladesh in Mackay. Matt Renshaw has been added to the team. And that's the latest in news and sport.
18: Also, Bennett, McMinn and Kavanagh there too. A few cars, Stewart Highway inbound at Rossmith Avenue, Tiger Brennan Drive at Woolner Road, Vandalin Drive inbound at Lee Point Road in Leania, McMillan's Road in both directions at Vandalin Drive 2 and Stewart Highway inbound at Berrymore Road. For nearly 40 years, Starlight's been creating happiness for seriously ill children, and you can too by making a regular monthly donation at starlight.org.au. It's The Drive with Zai this afternoon from 2 p.m.
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0: Checking the tides first. High tide of 6.4 metres at 9:30 a.m. Low tide of 1.8 metres at 4:30 p.m. And another high tide of 5.9 metres at 10:30 p.m. Clear skies are forecast for your Wednesday. Tops are 32 in the city, tops are 34 in the rural area, and tops are 34 in Katherine.
3: 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Got a real
0: good feeling. Good morning. Good morning. That's right. Sam is sick, so you're just stuck with me for the last half hour of the show. But don't you worry. We've also got Swear Bear Dante in the studio. Dante, say hello.
21: Hello.
0: I told you to say hello. That's it. Okay. Well, Dante, you are going to stick around, hopefully, because we're going to be talking about, you are one of the best DJs here in the top end, so we're going to be chatting about some of the gigs that you're playing over the weekend. Yeah. Does that sound good?
21: Yeah, I wouldn't say I'm the best. I'd say you're catching up, but...
0: Good. I'll give you that $20 later. You know your place and you know your role. But yes, we're going to be chatting about some of the gigs you got going on, some of the gigs I got. Are you keen to a shameless plug?
21: Yeah, I'm keen to do a shameless plug anyway.
0: Jeez, it sounds like you're very keen just from there. But okay, well, right now it's Gwen Stefani, Rich Girl. It's all thanks to Harvey Norman, Darwin.

0: That's Gwen Stefani, Rich Girl. You're on Hot 100. You've got Ant here. While Sam is away, the Swear Bear comes out to play. Swear Bear, Dante, you're still here in the studio. How you doing?
1: I'm doing great.
0: Okay. Oh, wow. Pretty bloody good, it sounds like. Now, Dante, you are one of the best DJs up here in the top. And can you tell the people listening where you're playing this weekend?
1: Now, I wouldn't say I'm the best. I'd say you're quite good.
0: That's why I said one of the best.
1: Yep. But I would have to say, well, not have to say, I am playing at the Youth Shack this Saturday from 4 p.m.
0: Nice. That's the second best backpackers in the hostel. Okay, well, calm down, Dante, all right? It's one. Let's just say top two, okay?
1: I'd say top first.
0: Nice. You're playing at the Youth Shack. Is that all you're playing this weekend?
1: Yes. What about you?
0: Very, very nice. Well, I'm actually playing a boat party, throwing it this Friday from 5 p.m. till 8:30 p.m. from Cullen Bay Wharf. You can get your tickets. Just go to the Instagram page, transit.rec, transit.rec. But, Dante, you're a Territorian. You know these conditions better than I do. I'm throwing this boat party. What do you reckon are three things that I need to have at this party to make sure it all goes well?
1: I'd have to say.
0: Okay, yeah, you would have to say that. But, like, Dante, let's focus. Three things.
1: Good music.
0: Okay, well, tick. We can do that. I'm a bit late in the buzzer there, sorry.
1: That's fine. Good music. And then I'd also have to say just overall music that people can sing to, like Rhythm of the Night and stuff like that.
0: Okay, so you need sing-alongs there. Okay, I can get some sing-alongs for sure.
1: And I'd have to say just overall good looks and a good sunset.
0: Good looks and a good sunset. Okay, good sunset, I mean, that's always going to be there in the top end. We got that covered, especially when you're on the beach. Oh, sorry, on the ocean.
1: Yes.
0: Good looks, what do you mean by good looks?
1: I don't know.
0: Okay, well, easy. Just elaborate. What do you mean by good looks?
1: I'd say just good looks, I guess, I don't know.
0: Are you talking about good-looking people?
1: I don't know. I guess you just have to find out. First boat party you've done, and it'll be interesting to see how you do it.
0: You've been hanging out with Sam a little bit too much. Don't become a little sleazebag like himself, okay?
1: I would never.
0: That's Swear Bear, Dante. Thank you very much. Get your tickets at transit.rec on the Instagram page right now. Justin Bieber, Hold On. You're on Hot 100.

0: That's Justin Bieber with Hold On. You're on Hot 100. You've got Ant and Swear Bear Dante right now holding down the studio. We are doing Sam and Ant Showdown, all thanks to Jape Homemaker Village and Domino's. Go sign up for Sam and Ant Showdown. We're coaching sporting teams, junior sporting teams, under 17s, coaching them and then playing them against each other. 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We're on the hunt for junior sporting teams up here in the top end. Now, Dante, I was going to ask you how much you enjoyed seeing the Northern Sharks from the last Little Legends meetup, Spear Tackle Sam and myself. What do you think about it? Did you have a good time with it?
1: Oh, I thought it was funny.
0: Okay, not that funny, Jesus. Yeah. But just before Dante, Alana just came into the studio before while that song was playing, and she just said, "Sarah wants you." Now, what have you done?
1: I don't know what I've done. I've only just rocked up here at 8 o'clock, so don't know what I've done at 8:46, but... Hey,
0: because we saw Alana's look in her face. Now, you might be thinking, Dante, that no, she was asking that to me. But, I mean, we did agree that if one of us gets in trouble, we both get in trouble.
1: Yes, we did agree on that. Mm-hmm. If whatever happens in this studio and whoever is in here, all of us take the blame for it.
0: That's right. Yep. We're a team. I'm not going to throw you under the bus. I'll be jumping under that bus with you if we need to. But I'm a little bit nervous. I'm
1: not so am lie. I.
0: Yeah, yeah. Do you reckon she heard me take the station off air earlier in the show?
1: Probably. And especially since the last time, especially you and Sam got taken into the office, did not go very well.
0: It didn't go very well indeed. Yeah. Well, can you give me just a little vote of confidence before I have to go see Sarah? Okay. All right. Well, you know what? I do feel confident after that. Thank you, Dante.
1: You're welcome.
0: Make sure you stick around. 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
0: Darwin, get ready. 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The Motocross World Championship MXGP of Australia is taking over Hidden Valley from September 18th to the 20th. I mean, an MXGP rider, did you know that they can change gears hundreds of times in a single race? Do you also know that motocross tires often last just one race because the dirt jumps and constant acceleration put them under so much pressure, they're regularly replaced after every event? Did you also know that no two laps of an MXGP race are ever the same? Every rider changes the track, creating new bumps and racing lines with every lap. If you or anyone you know loves motorbikes, this is an absolutely not to be missed event. Promise to impress kids. Well, kids under 12 enter free. I identify with a kid under 12 for this event. So don't miss out. Get your tickets before they sell out.
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You're on Hot 100. You've got Ant here, but not for much longer. I've got a duck out. Did it all by myself, guys. Thank you so much for sticking with me. Make sure you tune in tomorrow. Will Sam be back? I don't know. Frankly, I don't care, because we've got another family pass, the Nunamar Rodeo, to give away, and a family pass for Motor Rocks. And we're giving out one more name for Steal My Standby. Potentially, someone's getting on the standby list to go to Vegas for the iHeart Music Festival. That's all for me. Alana's going to be taking over. Make sure you stick around. 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
3: Hey there, Tani Maxwell with your local news update. A man who stabbed his wife to death outside of a Darwin hotel has had his sentence extended on appeal. Dennis Naraldo was handed a 4-year prison sentence in March after pleading guilty to negligent manslaughter for stabbing his wife through the heart outside the DoubleTree by Hilton Hotel in 2023. The ABC reports the Northern Territory's Director of Public Prosecutions successfully appealed that sentence on Tuesday, with Crown Prosecutor Patrick Williams explaining the sentence was clearly and obviously inadequate and did not reflect the maximum penalty and the taking of a human life. Naraldo has been resentenced to 8 years imprisonment from the date of his arrest, and he'll be eligible for parole in October next year. In other news, the NT opposition is raising concerns about the CLP government's plan to privately operate a new men's remand centre in Darwin. The 1,200-bed facility would be delivered through a public-private partnership, but acting opposition leader Ed Smelt says jurisdictions around Australia are moving away from private prison models.
4: Privatising such a sensitive operation like our prisons is really worrying. Other examples, interstate and overseas, pretty much everyone across Australia is moving away from these outsourced, privately run prisons that are run for profit. People across Australia are bringing it back in-house.
3: And Northcrest residents are set to become City of Darwin ratepayers under a decision by the NT government. Minister for Housing, Local Government and Community Development Steve Edgington had notified Fong Lim MLA Tenzel Rahman of his intention to incorporate Northcrest Stage 1 into the municipality under the Local Government Act. Dr. Rahman says most Northcrest residents supported becoming part of the City of Darwin.
5: I did a survey out there of the residents that said 90% of them wanted to be with Darwin City Council. I provided those results to the Minister. People out there wanted to be affiliated with Darwin City Council. I expressed that wish with the data to the Minister.
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6: Maroons legend Darius Boyd has put his hand up for the new Origin coaching role. The Queensland under-19s head coach entering the race following Billy Slater's departure. He's told Nine he's up for a chat with the QRL.
7: It's a huge role. It's something that QRL rang me. I'd definitely have that conversation and really enjoyed my time at the 19s. I think it's something that it's a great pathway. We've only seen some of those guys coming through.
6: And Melbourne will be without Jacob Van Rooyen for the start of its AFL finals campaign. The forwards' 3-match ban upheld for a hit that concussed Port Adelaide star Alia Alia. And that's the latest in news and sport.
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8: A little busy at Rastonia Avenue northbound after Lambrick Avenue in Gunn. Also Rastonia Avenue near Gateway, again at Temple Terrace in Palmerston. And McMillan's Road out that approaching Vandalin Drive. Ducasse Trail Road northbound at Rapper Creek Road in Rapper Creek. Tiger Brown Drive at Warner Road and McMinn and Mitchell Streets in the Darwin CBD. Census night was Tuesday the 11th of August. There's still time to complete. In the census, every answer matters. Authorised by the Australian Bureau of Statistics, Canberra. It's the drive with Zai this afternoon from 2 p.m.
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1: 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Stewart Highway will remain open, but traffic management and signage will be in place. 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